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7: Hop on, the Retro Rickshaw is here and is taking you on a ride to the greatest hits of all time. 90s Bollywood bangers by Bombay Vikings and Kumar Sanu. 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

0: Yo, it's Ty and it's Sam, and we're up on the Waz. We're here and we're loving it, and we're thinking about the people, we think about the fans, we think about everybody in the land.
1: Yeah, we're here at a Waz FM. Yeah, we're at a Waz. The presenter come here laying facts, and that's that Asian youth don't have enough opportunity to do what they want in the UK, and that's not right, because it's the freedom of land. Can you speak to my man? But I'll speak to your man. Nah. Let me speak to you now and let me break this all down.
0: Peace out from Ty and Sam. Big up,
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0: You see there? There was two adverts there that are labelled up. Let's have a look. Government ad. And this has come on. We've got four of them now. This, that must be updated by the big boss. Mm. I wonder if we've got to do government ads to appease the government to keep Ali out of prison.
1: Yo, it's Ty and it's Sam, and we're up on the Waz. We're here and we're loving it, and we're thinking about the people, we think about the fans, we think about everybody in the land.
2: Yeah, we're here at a Waz FM. Yeah, we're at a Waz. The presenter come here laying facts, and that's that Asian youth don't have enough opportunity to do what they want in the UK, and that's not right, because it's the freedom of land. Can you speak to my man? But I'll speak to your man. Nah. Let me speak to you now and let me break this all down.
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0: During the break, Simon's got up on the shelf and found what I thought was some sort of green pillow or cushion. 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
0: Now we've got this hat. Tremendous.
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0: Ali's on his way.
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8: माँ हर समय हर जगह नहीं हो सकती, ऐसे में उसका एहसास देती है। हर माँ जैसी माँ को हमारा प्यार भरा सलाम।
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5: It's thunder, lightning, the way you move is frightening.
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2: How do you say it? 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
9: I hate people that drop litter. 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
10: Oh, yeah.
9: Is it me or I don't like touching a bin? 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You know, it's just disgusting. 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No, not for me. I'd rather take it home with me and put it in my own bin, which doesn't get collected often.
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1: It's really nice to listen to your show. 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
2: Agar kabhi meri yaad aaye, gurez karti hui hawa ki lehron pe haath rakhna, main khushbuon mein tumhe milunga, mujhe gulabon ki patiyon mein talash karna, main aus qatron ke aainon mein tumhe milunga. 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
1: 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Or a was?
2: Assalamu alaikum. My name is Joshua. 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
1: I don't think there's any love lost between
2: the
1: those two.
2: The technical issues is me.
1: Okay. You're owning it.
2: Yeah, any issues we have technically is always me. I'm the man who has to
1: present. What's that, mates?
2: Shall we do some adverts and then come back?
1: Yeah,
2: right, so...
1: Cut me off there, didn't it? In the meantime, we need Simon's assistant to put the sliders down to shut me up. So I'm going to...
2: Well, before we get into it, I've got a little chip on my shoulder.
1: Go on, then.
2: 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They're based in Little Old England.
1: Yep.
2: They do a phone-in, the two-word phone-in, and you're only allowed to say two words on this subject. This week, they mixed up a little bit. They said three words, and do you know what the categories were? Your bin day.
1: Right.
2: And your favourite orange thing. Yeah, and it had to be three words. What would you say for them three words?
1: What, for bin day?
2: What's your bin day?
1: Not regular enough.
2: Three words! No, just three. You have to say Tuesday.
1: Ah, right, okay.
2: Yeah, and then your favourite orange thing in two words.
1: Saturday is my bin day.
2: Saturday, and your favourite...
1: No, Friday. Yeah. It's Friday.
2: Oh, yeah, okay, this isn't going too well.
1: No, it's not.
2: Let's start again. Take three. Caller, what's your bin day?
1: Friday.
2: What's your favourite orange thing in two words?
1: Donald Trump.
2: So these are the sort of answers this radio station gets. So my point is, we have this radio station, we have this platform... We can't get one phone call.
1: No, we've had... Who phoned up?
2: Danny. Twice.
1: Yeah, and he didn't even tell us what his favourite orange is.
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0: I've still haven't figured out that, so I still can't get to the adverts, so I'm not really sure.
1: We got enough adverts, have we?
0: I'm supposed to, but
1: yeah.
0: All I keep hearing is that I just keep getting...
1: Oh, you're still getting that?
0: Still getting that.
1: Still getting the Pakistan pop.
0: This is... Genre, India, Gina Haitat Hokdal. It's come out in 2014. Title is Utti Dil Mine. So yeah, it's the greatest hits of Indian pop list of 2014. So
1: 2014, what a great year for Indian pop.
0: I know, it's up there.
1: Yeah.
0: It was really good. What was your favourite from that year?
1: My favourite was Jai Ho.
0: Oh,
1: Jai Ho. From Slumdog.
0: You see there? There was two adverts there that are labelled up. Let's have a look. Government ad. And this has come on. We've got four of them now. That must be updated by the big boss. I wonder if we've got to do government ads to appease the government to keep Ali out of prison.
2: During the break, Simon's got up on the shelf and found what I thought was some sort of green pillow or cushion. It is, in fact, a giant leprechaun's hat.
0: The things you find in the Awal studio.
2: Now we've got this hat. Tremendous.
0: Yeah.
2: Ali's on his way.
0: He's come to take my hat off me.
2: I hate people that drop litter. Really makes me angry. There's no shortage of bins around. Although, I'm going to say my piece on bins. Those new style bins that have the thing that you pull out.
0: Oh, yeah.
2: Is it me, or I don't like touching a bin because
0: right.
2: You don't know what, you know, it's just disgusting. And you've got to actually pull this handle that all kinds of skanky people have touched, and it could have like rubbish residue on it. No, not for me. I'd rather take it home with me and put it in my own bin, which doesn't get collected often enough.

0: the dark. Hello. Makes you notice, doesn't it? A little bit of darkness refines the senses, focuses the mind. And let's get into it. Oh baby, when you talk like that,
1: you make a woman go mad. Do you like the voice? Do you want me to do it again?
2: I know from the public reaction that we've been greatly missed, Simon.
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2: Who else are you going to
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1: Hello,
0: are awesome.
1: Ali, Malcolm here in Portsmouth. Many thanks for your two phone calls. I am now tuned into Awaaz, and it's showing clearly on my digital sign on my radio. Lovely to hear you back again. See you soon. Bye.
2: 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It's Malcolm here. I've actually got Awaaz FM on my digital radio now. Can you hear it playing in the background? Thoroughly enjoyed speaking to my old friend Rahia Baines this morning. 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
1: Our new jingle could just be us saying we need a new jingle.
2: We need a new jingle, yeah.
1: New it's jingle is the Bynum Mug Sports Show. Come and listen, 1 to 3 every Monday. I cannot figure out how to stop the genre of Pakistan pop playing in one of these feeders. So we may have to skip a few advert breaks or something. I don't know what we're going to have to do here, but we'll persevere on. But
2: I've just noticed your phone there, that BT one.
1: The old school
2: that's
1: one.
2: That's a nice phone,
1: that's
2: isn't it?
1: That's the studio phone.
2: That's right, isn't it?
1: We don't turn that on.
2: Yeah. Does that, what number's that then?
1: Well, you put it on here.
2: Yeah.
1: On this feeder. But if you look behind, it says Mike Live. When the phone rings, that flashes up green. And then you're like, you have to put everything on hold, speak to someone. I just don't know what's going on. It's just confusing. I've still haven't figured out that, so I still can't get to the adverts. So I'm not really sure.
2: We got enough adverts, have we?
1: I'm supposed to, but
2: yeah.
1: All I keep hearing is that I'll just keep getting.
2: Oh, you're still getting that?
1: Still getting that.
2: Still getting the Pakistan pop.
1: This is genre India Gina Haitat Hokdal. It's come out in 2014. Title is Utti Dil Main. So yeah, it's the greatest hits of Indian pop list of 2014. So
2: 2014, what a great year for Indian pop.
1: I know, it was up there. You know?
2: Yeah.
1: It was really good. What was your favourite from that year?
2: my favourite was Jai Ho.
1: Oh,
2: Jai Ho. From Slumdog.
1: Shall we check in what song we got in next? Let's have a listen to this.
2: Yeah.
1: I love listening to this stuff. Like, this is what the radio show does. It's the diversity. Have a little listen to that. Yeah, so that is Chitkaha. The artist is Aditi Singh Sharma. This is 2010. A 2010 banger this was. And it's from the film Emotional Atkachar. So there we go. We've got it all going on in the sports studio today.
2: It's all going off, isn't it?
1: Yeah, I just can't get that to stop.
2: It's all going on apart from the adverts.
1: Yeah, exactly. I can't wait for the next one. The next one is the artist. It's called Dr. Zeus.
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1: We've left a bit of paper. 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
2: That's right, yeah.
1: You need to get someone else to talk nonsense with you.
2: With
1: us. It's thunder, lightning, the way you move is frightening.
3: Thunder!
1: Gotta knock on wood. 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
1: I'm going to show you the message again, and you can't see. 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
2: Hello, I'm calling from Stockholm, Sweden. This is Elton's mother. I just want to say it's amazing to hear your voice on the radio. I'm so proud of you. I love you. I miss him. And I'm so excited to come to Southampton

0: My name is Hira Singh, and I have my son birthday today, and I for my son his song for Nusrat Fateh Ali Khan, Mahi Ve Tenu Yaad Kara, Mahi Ve Tenu Yaad Kara, Nusrat Ali Khan Sahab. Thank you.
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0: I don't think there's any love lost between those two.
1: Hello, there's a big fire in the end of the garden centre in Hammersley.
2: I can see a massive black plume of smoke.
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0: is equal to probability of hand 3, and given hand 1 and 2 into probability of hand 4, given hand 1 and 2 into probability of hand 5, given hand 1 and 2.
1: 1 and 2. 1 and 2.

0: My name is Hira Singh, and I have my son's birthday today, and I for my son his song for Nusrat Fateh Ali Khan, Mahi Ve Tenu Yaad Kara, Mahi Ve Tenu Yaad Kara, Nusrat Fateh Ali Khan Sahab. Thank you.
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3: It's Ty and it's Sam, and we're up on the Waz. We're here and we're loving it, and we're thinking about the people, we think about the fans, we think about everybody in the land.
4: 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Yeah, we're at a Waz. The presenter come here laying facts, and that's that Asian youth don't have enough opportunity to do what they want in the UK, and that's not right, because it's the freedom of land. Can you speak to my man? But I'll speak to your man. Nah. Let me speak to you now and let me break this all down.
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6: You see there was two adverts there that are labelled up. Let's have a look. Government ad, and this has come on. We've got four of them now. This that must be updated by the big boss. I wonder if we've got to do government ads to appease the government to keep Ali out of prison.

Hello, I'm calling from Stockholm, Sweden. This is Elton's mother. I just want to say it's amazing to hear your voice on the radio. I'm so proud of you. I love you. I miss him. And I'm so excited to come to Southampton for a visit. Bye.

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3: 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We're loving all the tunes in the car. We've just come back from Southampton Hospital, where they fixed Arlo's arm in the hospital there. And we'd like you to play a tune for everyone else recovering with the great teams there. 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
3: This is Ross and Arlo. We're loving all the tunes in the car. We've just come back from Southampton Hospital, where they fixed Arlo's arm in the hospital there, and we'd like you to play a tune for everyone else recovering with the great teams there. Keep up the amazing tunes.

0: Hello, Ali. Malcolm here in Portsmouth. Many thanks for your two phone calls. I am now tuned into Awaz, and it's showing clearly on my digital sign on my radio. Lovely to hear you back again. See you soon. Bye. 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
3: How do you say it? 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
4: 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And apparently it gets its name from being half a grizzly bear and half a buffalo.
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2: 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A was or a was?
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3: ਤੁਰੀ ਜਾਂਦੀ ਲੰਘਿਆ ਵਿੱਚ ਖੇਲਣੀ ਹੀ ਕਹਿੰਦੇ ਕਿੱਥੇ ਆ ਲਗਾਇਆ ਵੱਡਾ ਸ਼ੇਰਨੀ ਤੁਰੀ ਜਾਂਦੀ ਨੇ ਲੰਘਿਆ ਨਿੱਤ ਖੇਲਣੀ ਹੀ ਕਹਿੰਦੇ ਕਿੱਥੇ ਆ ਲਗਾਇਆ ਵੱਡਾ ਸ਼ੇਰਨੀ ਇੱਕ ਫੋਨ ਕਰਾਂ ਜਦੋਂ ਸੋਹਣੇ ਨੂੰ ਇੱਕ ਫੋਨ ਕਰਾਂ ਜਦੋਂ ਸੋਹਣੇ ਨੂੰ ਪੂਰਾ ਪਚਦਾ ਆਉਂਦਾ ਆ ਲੈ ਕੇ ਚੰਨ ਵਰਗੀ ਨਾਲ ਯਾਰੀ ਤਾਰੇ ਦਿਲੀ ਦਿਖਾਉਂਦਾ ਆ ਲੈਕੇ ਚੰਨ ਵਰਗੀ ਨਾਲ ਯਾਰੀ ਤਾਰੇ ਦਿਲੀ ਦਿਖਾਉਂਦਾ ਆ
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0: Well, before we get into it, I've got a little chip on my shoulder.
1: Go on, then.
0: So, I listen for this show's purposes, shall we say, research, to a national radio station. They're based in Little Old England.
1: Yep.
0: They do a phone-in, the two-word phone-in, and you're only allowed to say two words on this subject. This week, they mixed up a little bit. They said three words, and do you know what the categories were? Your bin day.
1: Right.
0: And your favourite orange thing. Yeah, and it had to be three words. What would you say for them three words?
1: What, for bin day?
0: What's your bin day?
1: Not regular enough.
0: Three words! No, just three. You have to say Tuesday.
1: Oh, right, okay.
0: Yeah, and then your favourite orange thing in two words.
1: Saturday is my bin day.
0: Saturday, and your favourite...
1: No, Friday. Yeah. It's Friday.
0: Oh, yeah, okay, this isn't going too well.
1: No, it's not.
0: Let's start again. Take three. Caller, what's your bin day?
1: Friday.
0: What's your favourite orange thing in two words?
1: Donald Trump.
0: So these are the sort of answers this radio station gets. So my point is, we have this radio station, we have this platform... Well, we can't get one phone call.
1: No, we've had... Who phoned up?
0: Danny. Twice.
1: Yeah, and he didn't even tell us what his favourite orange thing was.
0: Yang Ru of China.
1: Friend of the show.
0: Friend of the show. She's one of the 900 that listens. She's big shout out to
1: you. You've got to cry just there. That gentleman was really horrible.
0: He was really getting up my nose.
1: He stole my
2: dinner. I am a big fan, long time listener, first time caller.
0: You certainly are.
1: I don't think there's any love lost between
0: those
1: two.
0: The technical issues is me.
1: Okay.
0: Any issues we have technically is always me. I'm the man who has to press the button.
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2: I've had a couple of mates.
3: Shall we do some adverts and then come back?
2: Yeah, right, so... Cut me off there, didn't I?
4: In the meantime, we need Simon's assistant to put the sliders down to shut me up. So I'm going to...
3: Well, before we get into it, I've got a little chip on my shoulder.
4: Go on, then.
3: So, I listen for... this show's purpose is, shall we say, research to a national radio station. They're based in Little Old England. They do a phone-in, the two-word phone-in, and you're only allowed to say two words on this subject. This week, they mixed up a little bit. They said three words, and do you know what the categories were? Your bin day.
4: Right.
3: And your favourite orange thing. Yeah, and it had to be three words. What would you say for them three words?
4: What, for bin day?
3: What's your bin day?
4: Not regular enough.
3: Three words! No, just three. You have to say Tuesday.
4: Ah, right, okay.
3: Yeah, and then your favourite orange thing in two words.
4: Saturday is my bin day.
3: Saturday, and your favourite...
4: No, Friday. Yeah. It's Friday.
3: Oh, yeah, okay, this isn't going too well.
4: No, it's not.
3: Let's start again. Take three. Caller, what's your bin day?
4: Friday.
3: What's your favourite orange thing in two words?
4: Donald Trump.
3: So these are the sort of answers this radio station gets. So my point is, we have this radio station, we have this platform. We can't get one phone call.
4: No, we've had... Who phoned up?
3: Danny. Twice.
4: Yeah, and he didn't even tell us what his favourite orange thing is.
3: You see there? There was two adverts there. That are labelled up. Let's have a look. Government ad. And this has come on. We've got four of them now. That must be updated by the big boss. I wonder if we've got to do government ads to appease the government to keep Ali out of prison.
4: During the break, Simon's got up on the shelf and found what I thought was some sort of green pillow or cushion. It is, in fact, a giant leprechaun's hat.
3: The things you find in the Awaz studio.
4: Now we've got this hat. Tremendous. Yes. Ali's on his way in.
3: He's come to take my hat off me. You see there? There was two adverts there that are labelled up. Let's have a look. Government ad. And this has come on. We've got four of them now. That must be updated by the big boss. I wonder if we've got to do government ads to... appease the government to keep Ali out of prison.

I'm calling from Stockholm, Sweden. This is Elton's mother. I just want to say it's amazing to hear your voice on the radio. I'm so proud of you. I love you. I miss him. And I'm so excited to come to Southampton for a visit. Bye.

0: people that drop litter. Really makes me angry. There's no shortage of bins around. Although, I'm going to say my piece on bins. Those new style bins that have the thing that you pull out.
1: Oh, yeah.
0: Is it me, or I don't like touching a bin? Because
1: right.
0: You don't know what, you know, it's just disgusting. And you've got to actually pull this handle that all kinds of skanky people have touched. And it could have, like, rubbish residue on it. No, not for me. I'd rather take it home with me and put it in my own bin, which doesn't get collected often enough.

0: Hello. Makes you notice, doesn't it? A little bit of darkness refines the senses, focuses the mind. And let's get into it.
1: Oh, baby, when you talk like that, you make a woman go mad.
0: Do you like the voice? Do you want me to do it again?
2: I know from the public reaction that we've been greatly missed, Simon.
3: We certainly have, that's for sure.
2: Who else are you going to listen to?
4: Hello, Ali. Malcolm here in Portsmouth. Many thanks for your two phone calls. I am now tuned into AWAS, and it's showing clearly on my digital sign on my radio. Lovely to hear you back again. See you soon. Bye.
5: 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Thoroughly enjoyed speaking to my old friend Rahia Baines this morning. 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

Hello and welcome to this edition of the Southampton Area Talking Echo and Eastleigh Talking News, covering Southampton, Totten, Romsey, Eastleigh and the Waterside. We are recording on Tuesday the 9th of June at our Riverside studio in Mount Pleasant, Southampton. Your readers today are Jonathan, Neil and Katie, and Duncan is the sound engineer for this edition, which was compiled by Celia Richardson.

0: Items for today's edition were taken from the Southampton Daily Echo between Monday the 25th of May and Tuesday the 9th of June, and are a mix of news and what's on. Among the stories, 30 SUVs worth more than £900,000 have been engulfed in a fire at Southampton Dock. Plans to transform part of the old Spitfire factory in Southampton have been cleared for takeoff, as well as plans for industrial redevelopment at the former Forley Power Station site. Paddington Bear has returned to West Quay Shopping Centre, and the story of a 600-year-old stone shed in Southampton. But we start with...
1: A man obsessed with weapons has been jailed for at least 20 years for murdering an 18-year-old student with a ceremonial dagger. Henry Novak was walking home in Belmont Road, Portswood, Southampton on December 3rd, 2025, when he had a chance encounter with Vikram Digwa, who stabbed him four times with a knife known as a kirpan. When police arrived, the 23-year-old Sikh claimed to have acted in self-defence, saying he was the victim of a racist attack. Henry, a first-year student at the University of Southampton, was initially arrested and placed in handcuffs as his life slipped away. The force has referred itself to police watchdogs amid calls to release body cam footage of the incident. Digwa was sentenced at Southampton Crown Court by Judge William Molesey, KC. He told the defendant, "You have brought shame upon your family, your community and your religion. Your actions have stirred up racial tension in Southampton and across the country, which have made many Sikhs worried about their safety, even though they've done absolutely nothing wrong." Henry's father, Mark, told the court, "I was not there when he needed me most. The thought of him lying in the road, bleeding to death, will haunt me forever. How could something like this happen to such a wonderful and kind-hearted son who is loved by so many?" Henry's stepmother, Katie Woodcock, describes the earth-shattering moment when police arrived at their home to tell them Henry was dead. Henry's sister, Olivia, said December 5, the day they received the news, was the day that their life fell apart. Describing her reaction to news of his death, she said, "I could physically feel my heart breaking." Henry's mother, Lucy Ross, described the moment she had to tell her elderly parents that their grandson was dead. "The look of devastation on their faces is something I'll carry with me forever."
2: Nicholas Lobbenberg, KC, prosecuting, described the murder as a sustained attack on an unarmed man. He added, "The defendant is skilled with weapons. He sleeps in a room filled with weapons. The Crown says he is weapon-obsessed." Referring to claims made by Digwa when police arrived at the scene, he said Henry was handcuffed as a direct consequence of the defendant's dishonesty. Wainwright, mitigating, said up until that point it wasn't there as a weapon. He did not go out that night with the intention of doing anything at all. The judge said Henry made a tragic error of judgment by asking Digwa if he was a bad man and filming him as he did so. Henry, of Trafford Hundred in Essex, died after suffering massive internal bleeding from a chest wound. Digwa was found guilty of murder and possessing a knife in public. His mother, Kiran Kaur, 53, was found guilty of assisting an offender by removing the murder weapon from the scene. The two defendants, both of St. Denis Road, Southampton, had denied the allegations against them. Digwa was sentenced to life for murder and will spend 20 years and 190 days behind bars before he became eligible for parole. He was sentenced to 2 years for carrying a knife in public. The two terms will run concurrently. His mother will be sentenced at a later date. In a statement released by Hampshire Constabulary shortly after the verdicts, temporary Deputy Chief Constable Robert France said he was deeply sorry that Henry was arrested and handcuffed. He added, "I understand that there are many questions about what happened that night. The officers sought to take control of a complex situation. Based on what they had been told, they placed Henry in handcuffs. My officers responded swiftly to a situation which was confusing and unclear, and within minutes were giving him first aid and trying to save his life.
0: Vikram Digwa, his brother and father, now face a separate court hearing to face weapons charges. His father, Moga Singh, age 52, of St Denis Road, Southampton, faces six charges of possessing an offensive weapon in a private place at his home address on December the 4th, 2025. The alleged weapons are an extendable baton, knuckle dusters, a flick knife, swords, Japanese cuirasses and a machete. Vikram Digwa, of the same address, faces six charges of possessing an offensive weapon in a private place. The charges relate to an alleged flick knife, an extendable baton, knuckle dusters, a machete, swords and cuirasses at the address. His brother, Gurpreet Digwa, aged 27, of the same address, faces 10 charges arising from the same date. He faces a charge of possessing a flick knife in a private place, possessing an offensive weapon in a public place, an ASP in a car park on the street outside 70 Belmount Road, and two charges of possessing a knife blade or sharply pointed article in that car, namely a kirpan or an axe. A statement from the wider Digwa family, not those involved in the case, published to social media by the Sikh Press Association, said, "The loss of a young life is a grief that no family should ever have to carry. We are deeply sorry for the pain and suffering the Nowak family has had to endure. We would give anything to turn back time so the paths of both Henry and Vikram never crossed that night. We cannot change what has happened. We just hope that no further pain is caused in its name. We apologise to the Sikh community for our son's actions, which have unfairly brought the community into disrepute. We ask that this tragedy is not used by anyone to inflame division or hostility towards any community. We now ask for privacy as we come to terms what lies ahead." The Sikh community in London has held a 48-hour prayer service in memory of Henry Nowak, praying for peace, healing and strength for Henry's family, with members of all faiths and backgrounds welcome to observe or participate.
1: 13 people, including one woman, have been charged following violent protests in Southampton, fueled by concerns over the police response on the night of the incident. They were charged after violence erupted at an initial peaceful protest in Southampton on June the 2nd, which escalated into serious disorder involving incidents where bricks, fence panels and industrial bins were launched at police officers, Southampton Magistrates Court heard. The unrest began outside Southampton Central Police Station and later spread towards Portswood. Protesters targeted officers with bottles and bricks and set bins alight during clashes near the location where Henry Nowak was fatally stabbed. 11 police officers were injured. The district judge told the defendants the matters were too serious to be dealt with in the magistrates' court. They will remain in custody until their court appearances. A second smaller protest took place outside the police station last weekend. Prime Minister Sir Keir Starmer has since met Henry Nowak's family. Following the private meeting, his father Mark Nowak, stepmother Katie Woodcock and his mother Lucy Ross, Sir Keir said the country must choose unity and progress over division and hatred. Sir Keir said, "I was profoundly humbled to meet Henry Nowak's family, Mark, Lucy and Katie, in Downing Street and to see their dignity and strength in the face of unimaginable pain. I was moved to learn about Henry, his kindness, his warmth and his love of football, and I'm grateful to his family. There is no doubt he had a bright future ahead of him, a future cruelly stolen from him in appalling circumstances."
0: Plans to transform part of the old Spitfire factory in Southampton have been cleared for takeoff. JPM Aggregates has received consent to redevelop a vandalised section of the former Vickers Supermarine site, which stands beside the River Itchen at Wolston. The City Council has approved an application to use land opposite the junction of Hazel Road and Lower Vicarage Road for light industry. A council report said the site was previously used to import marine aggregate, which was loaded onto lorries and used in the construction industry. But the report added, due to the poor condition of the quay wall, the quay cannot currently be used. The site has not been used for minerals or aggregate purposes for approximately 15 years, during which time there has been no demonstrable market demand or operational requirement for its reactivation. The report said the scheme was not expected to have an unacceptable impact on people living nearby. The application was supported by ward councillors Eamon Keogh and Simon Letts, Cabinet Member for Finance and Resources. Councillor Keogh said, "This is a site that has been unused for a decade and has regrettably been subject to significant acts of vandalism and antisocial behaviour." He praised a noise management plan that formed part of the application, plus the economic opportunities the scheme could bring. Councillor Letts said he welcomed any proposals that could create jobs in the area. The Spitfire was designed by R.J. Mitchell, who worked on the project in the 1930s as the threat of war with Germany continued to escalate. His iconic creation played a key role in the Battle of Britain, Hitler's attempt to crush the RAF. The factory was bombed in September 1940, but production was hastily switched to countless other buildings in the Southampton area. Earlier this year, the city celebrated the 90th anniversary of the Spitfire's first flight.
1: A popular city park was left in a disgraceful state after broken glass and rubbish were strewn over the glass following a huge overnight party. Photos show beer cans, camping chairs, plastic bags, food waste and shards of broken glass scattered across Southampton Common after the event, sparking concern from residents and councillors. James Doyle, a resident who spotted the rubbish on his morning walk, said, "I've never seen anything like the last couple of days. In the afternoon, it's a very nice atmosphere, and it's lovely to go out, but I don't know what happened in the evening," he added. "The broken glass is everywhere, and I've never seen it this bad before. When it is tens, dozens, and even up to 20 or more glass bottles smashed, it's just terrible." Councillors have also expressed their dismay. Councillor Chris Shank, who represents the Shirley Ward, which covers most of the Common, said the state of the Southampton Common overnight is disgraceful. More needs to be done to ensure that residents have available and accessible waste receptacles in the Common to ensure that those using our wonderful park have a place to put their rubbish. The results of what I've seen myself and have heard from residents on the littering, especially the broken glass, has created an unsafe environment for children, pets and wildlife. The Common is a place for everyone and we must keep it clean, safe and beautiful.
0: Plans for a major business and industrial redevelopment at the former Forley Power Station site have taken a significant step forward. This comes after developers formally requested an environmental impact assessment, EIA, scoping opinion from New Forest District Council. The request, submitted on behalf of Forley Waterside Limited by engineering consultancy Burrow Happold, relates to proposals to transform the brownfield site. Forley Waterside Limited plans to transform the site into a commercial and employment-focused development, featuring up to 190,000 square metres of industrial space. The scheme would also include associated infrastructure and new coastal flood defences as part of the wider redevelopment plans for the former oil-fired power station site. The submission marks the latest stage in the long-running efforts to regenerate the waterfront location following the demolition of the power station, which was decommissioned in 2013 after more than four decades in operation. An EIA scoping opinion allows planning authorities and consultees to identify the environmental issues that must be assessed before a formal planning application is submitted. Areas typically examined include traffic, ecology, flood risk, landscape impact, noise, and air quality. The move comes after Fawley Waterside Limited abandoned controversial plans for a 1,500 home development at the site more than 2 years ago, instead shifting its focus towards business energy and industrial uses. Earlier this year, councillors approved temporary planning permissions allowing several businesses already operating on parts of the site to remain until the end of 2027, while longer-term development proposals are prepared. No formal planning application has yet been submitted, but the scoping request signals that detailed proposals for the next phase of redevelopment are now advancing.
2: Plans to allow disabled residents in Southampton to use their bus pass at any time of day should be in place by the autumn, council leaders have said. The change, announced by Labour, would go far beyond the national scheme, which allows free travel from 9:30 a.m. on weekdays only. In the lead up to this month's local elections, Labour unveiled a planned change to make passes valid 24 hours a day, 7 days a week. The City Council already goes further than the national scheme by allowing usage from 9 a.m. Jackie Raymond, councillor responsible for transport, said the local authority was working on details and costings. Speaking at a council meeting in May, councillor Raymond said a review is underway of the Southampton concessionary bus and travel scheme, and in particular extending the hours for the disabled person's bus pass. We are working in partnership with colleagues in adult social care and the Learning Disability Board. We are still working out the details and the costings of this, but we expect it to be announced for implementation before the autumn. So in the summer, I will have more detail for you. Labour said the change to remove restrictions altogether would make it easier. I will have more detail for you. Labour said the change to remove restrictions altogether

0: for the disabled community. The 52-year-old said, other authorities such as Portsmouth, which has a similar size authority to Southampton, have 24/7 validity and companion passes where required. I feel it is discriminatory to be treated differently to other areas of the country where the disabled community get the support they require and deserve. How is it morally right for one council authority to acknowledge the challenges of a disabled person and others not, and basically say, get on with it by yourselves?
1: More than £8,000 has been spent by the council to remove almost 400 Union Jack and St George's flags from public places in Southampton. Flags started to go up on lampposts, bridges and road signs across the city and the UK last summer. Many roundabouts were also painted as part of a movement known as Operation Raise the Colours. A Freedom of Information request by the Local Democracy Reporting Service has revealed since August 1st, 2025, Southampton City Council has taken down 398 flags at a cost of £8,100. Conservative group leader Peter Barley said former Labour Council leader Alex Winning had given a categorical assurance only flags causing a serious health and safety risk would be removed. Councillor Barley said, that policy was changed without telling anyone, so that all flags were being removed. Mr. Winning, who lost his seat in the May's elections, told the Local Democracy Reporting Service, flags put up on street furniture were unauthorised under standard highway rules. He said, there hasn't been a change of policy because there has never been a policy allowing people to randomly cable tie flags to lampposts or street furniture. The former Shirley Ward member said, many of the flags taken down in Southampton were fitted poorly, left to become shabby or even hung upside down. And that isn't respectful and certainly isn't patriotic. There are plenty of proper, dignified ways to celebrate being English or British, and the council already flies national flags on civic buildings and marks major national events in the right way. To Keir Katayara, Labour councillor responsible for leisure and communities, said, Southampton City Council fully supports people's right to celebrate their identity, culture and heritage, but this must be done in a safe, responsible and lawful way, such as displaying flags on private property.
2: A chef who saved an 88-year-old man from choking in a Hampshire pub has been hailed a local hero by the man's family. Anne Blackburn, 59, said her family had gathered at the Farmer's Home pub in Durley for lunch on Monday when her dad Derek began choking on his gammon. Anne said he turned ashen and his lips basically went purple. We were slapping him on the back. It was quite traumatic. Dad had lost consciousness at one point and it could have gone either way. She added that her partner called for a first aider and Ryan Stone, a chef at the pub, came out of the kitchen and performed the Heimlich manoeuvre. Anne said he did definitely save his life. I don't know what we'd have done if he didn't do what he did. Ryan credited his calm response to first aid training he did with army cadets when he was a teenager. The 26-year-old added, thanks to those guys, I learnt high levels of first aid, like knowing what to do if someone is stabbed. It shows you how real it can be, so I put it down to that. Two ambulances, a first responder car and seven paramedics came to the pub and his granddaughter Gemma, 26, called emergency services who were recognised Ryan's effort. Anne said she went back to the pub on Tuesday to thank Ryan and the staff again for saving her dad's life. She added, I just feel he needs more recognition. He is a young lad, only 26, and to get up and do that is pretty gutsy. We want to champion him. I can't thank him enough. He's a sort of local hero in my eyes. All credit to the staff. They are all young and they've got a good team now.
1: Plans to build a 13-storey student accommodation block on the site of a

0: demolished historic pub have been approved. The scheme is on the previous site of the firehouse on Vincent's Walk in the city centre, to build an accommodation up to 13 storeys in height, including 139 studios. The latest submission, which has been approved by Southampton City Council, concerns drainage infrastructure for the site. The plans, discharge conditions covering sustainable drainage, public sewer protection, and surface and foul water management. This follows the demolition of the existing buildings on the site. The new approved development will include a gym, study area, laundry room, communal space, a staff room, a reception office, bin storage, and cycle parking. Following review, officers have recommended the conditions be discharged in full, provided the development is completed in line with the submitted details.
1: A Southampton bus driver has been recognised amongst the best in the region. Gregor Ziob, who drives for Unilink in Southampton, placed third in Go South's Coast annual driver competition, which includes operators such as Salisbury Reds, Southern Vectis, Swindon Bus Company and Moorbus. David Lee Kong, Commercial Director of Go South Coast, said, "We are justifiably proud of our drivers across all the Go South Coast operators. So the top three of this annual award have to be very special. I'm delighted that Gregor to be placed higher than all but two of our Go South Coast drivers is an amazing achievement." The competition was judged on professionalism and driving skills, including performance, during a practical manoeuvre event. Mr. Ziob said, "We are blessed with many great drivers across the company, and this was a really tough competition, and I'm thrilled to have been given this recognition."
0: A Bitten woman has vowed not to pay a £100 parking charge issued at West Quay Retail Park until the council's trading standards investigation has concluded. The motorist, who wanted to remain unnamed, said she was left frustrated after her appeal against the charge was rejected and claims the site's parking arrangements are confusing for customers. On January the 19th, the driver went for a meal at Zizzy's in West Quay with her husband to celebrate completing her studies and passing her final law exam. However, the meal ended with a sour note when she was issued with a £100 parking charge for staying after 8 p.m. She said, "I wouldn't mind if it was £25, but £100 is a lot of money to me." The 8 p.m. rule expects drivers to come back and top up their parking after 8 p.m. That is ridiculous. How can Britannia expect me and others to get up from a meal and add more time to their stay? So many others must fall victim to this, and I think it's exploiting people. It's totally unreasonable to ask people to buy another ticket outside a big shopping centre with restaurants and cinema. £100 is a huge fine as well. The law graduate has written to Britannia Parking formally, disputing the charge and requesting that enforcement action be placed on hold while Trading Standards examines complaints relating to the site. It is understood that Southampton City Council's Trading Standards team is currently looking into concerns relating to parking charges and signage at the site. She also argues that drivers attempting to comply with the rules could face difficulties, adding, "The system fails to provide a clear, executable method for consumers to fulfil the terms of Britannia's purported contract." However, Britannia Parking has maintained that the charge remains payable. In response to the motorist, the company said it had already considered her appeal through its internal process before the case was reviewed by the Independence Appeal Service, POPLA. According to Britannia Parking, POPLA rejected the appeal on May the 11th. A spokesperson for Britannia Parking said, We will uphold any decision made by the Poplar. Therefore, in order to resolve this matter, please proceed with the payment of £100.
1: A Southampton man has said he can't eat for days after digging up what is believed to be a human jawbone. Gary Padfield, 54, was digging through the foundation of a greenhouse in his garden in Norris Hill in Bitton on Saturday when the body part emerged from the soil. Gary said he called the police immediately after spotting what he believed to be a human jawbone. He told the Echo, "I had to dig through the foundation of the greenhouse, and that's where the jawbone was, underneath the foundation of the greenhouse. It wasn't very deep because I'd only dug down about 400 millimetres for the drains. When I put the soil back, I pushed it across with a digger, and then I was tidying up with the rake. That's when I saw it." He added, "I don't like looking at dead skulls and teeth and things like that. I spotted it straight away because of that." A spokesperson for Hampshire Police said, "We were called just after 1:30 p.m. on Saturday, the 30th of May, to reports of a bone being found in a garden of a property on Norris Hill. Officers attended and confirmed the bone was human. It's believed to be historic, and inquiries are ongoing to determine its age. And therefore, we are not treating this as suspicious at this time."
2: More than 200 food waste collections have been missed in Totten since New Forest District Council launched its new curbside service 3 weeks ago. The council said it had received 213 reports of missed food waste collections out of nearly 39,500 total collections carried out since the service began on May the 11th. 9 households reported that 2 of their 3 scheduled collections were missed, raising concerns among some residents about the reliability of the new scheme. A spokesperson for New Forest District Council acknowledged the issues and apologised to affected households. They said, "This new service has been operating for 3 weeks, and as with any major operational change, there have been a small number of missed collections reported." The council said residents should report missed collections through its website after 2 p.m. on their scheduled collection day and before midday the following day. It added that its target is to return within 48 hours of reported missed collection.
1: And now, what's on? Fursey Gardens has unveiled its 2026 outdoor theatre lineup, promising a diverse array of performances. The Handlebards, known for their unique style of cycling between venues with costumes and props, will present Shakespeare's Macbeth on July the 16th and 17th. And SUP Theatre Company will return with the comedy Charlie's Aunt from July the 1st to July the 4th. Prepare for any weather and seating is not provided. Meanwhile, the New Forest Open Air Theatre will stage the countryside comedy She Stoops to Conquer from July the 25th to August the 17th, also at Fursey Gardens. A National Garden Scheme Open Garden are raising funds for charity on Saturday and Sunday, the 13th and 14th of June, from 2 to 5 p.m. at 5 Oakfields, Albrook in Eastleigh. A woodland and perennial garden full of interesting and unusual plants, spectacular shrub and rambling roses, a must for all garden lovers. And discover the ghosts of Southampton in this theatrical ghost tour, which includes access to some of the historic medieval vaults. Are you brave enough? That's on Wednesday, June the 24th at 8:30 p.m. from St Michael's Square in Southampton, and tickets are £10.
2: Claire and Suzanne invite you to the Big Touch of Spooky Fair, a magical day of healing, readings, art, unique stalls, food and community vibes. Everyone welcome. That's on Saturday, June the 27th from 11 a.m. at the Jubilee Hall, Bishop's Waltham. Join BBC Flogget star and Point friend Paul Martin as he chats all about his fascinating television career and offers you the opportunity to ask any burning questions at the Point Eastleigh on Saturday the 4th of July at 2 p.m. Cost £26. to celebrate the 250th anniversary of the independence of America, King George III himself returns to Southampton, not to reclaim the colonies, he's been advised against it, but to witness the grand unveiling of his statue at the historic Bargate. Beginning at St. Michael's Church, audiences will embark on a winding journey through Southampton's old town, encountering a lively cast of characters who shaped and occasionally bungled the story of a nation. Expect surprise appearances from monarchs and revolutionaries, pilgrims and princesses, merchants and, brace yourself, spies. From the bold ventures of Elizabeth I's explorers to the unfortunate misunderstandings of George III's reign, this immersive promenade performance uncovers how Southampton helped launch an empire and how it all went spectacularly off script. This theatrical walking tour lasts 90 minutes, is on Saturday, July the 4th at 2 p.m. and Sunday, July the 5th at 2 p.m. and 7 p.m. and Monday, July the 7th at 7 p.m. from St. Michael's Church, Southampton. Tickets £10.
0: Now further news. Shoppers at Sainsbury's, Tesco, Morrison's and Waitrose are being urged to check their cupboards following a series of food safety alerts. The warnings come after multiple products sold nationwide were recalled over potential health risks. The Food Standards Agency has issued several Do Not Eat notices affecting items stocked across major supermarkets. Customers who may have purchased affected products are being advised not to consume them. A popular condiment sold in Tesco and Sainsbury's is being recalled due to fears it may contain pieces of metal which makes the product unsafe to eat. Foxes Burton's Companies FBC UK is recalling Aran Fine Foods caramelised red onion chutney. Shoppers are being warned not to eat the product and to return it to stores immediately. Waitrose has recalled its Waitrose and Partners 4 richly fruited hot cross buns as they may be unsafe to eat for some customers. The buns contain barley, which is not declared on the label, making them a health risk for anyone with an allergy. The affected products have a best before date of June the 6th. Morrison's supermarket chain has recalled the Morrison's Savers cashews as a result of the possible presence of glass. The affected items come in packs of 125 grams and have the best before dates of August the 9th, September the 6th, September the 26th, September the 28th and October the 9th. Shoppers at Tesco and Waitrose have been issued with a Do Not Eat warning after a GU dessert was recalled. The GU double sea salted caramel frozen dessert has been removed from supermarket shelves because it may contain hazelnuts and soya not mentioned on the label. As a result, the dessert is a health risk to anyone with an allergy to nuts or soya.
1: More than 30 JQ SUVs worth more than £900,000 have been engulfed in a fire at Southampton Docks. Firefighters were called at around 4:20 a.m. a week ago to a site on West Bay Road after residents reported explosions. Hampshire and Isle of Wight Fire and Rescue Service said 33 hybrid vehicles were involved. The cars are believed to be E5s from the Chinese brand Jaecoo. Prices start from £27,505. A number of the vehicles had significant damage, with some completely gutted. At the height of the incident, there were 10 fire engines, 2 water carriers, and an aerial ladder platform and support vehicles at the scene, the fire service said. Residents were advised to keep windows and doors closed. There were no reported injuries, and the cause of the fire is currently unknown.
2: Plans to build 200 homes on farmland in the New Forest look set to be approved, despite more than 700 objections to the scheme. Members of the District Council are being recommended to support proposals to transform a 60-acre site at Linwood Farm at Rolleston Road, Holbury. The scheme includes 70 affordable homes plus a large amount of public open space and an area of natural recreational green space, ANRG. But the proposed development has raised concerns about the loss of countryside, including backup grazing land, and the impact on the local countryside. Objections have been lodged by Fawley Parish Council, the New Forest National Park Authority, and the New Forest Verderers. Other protesters included Peter Armstrong, an independent councillor for Hardley, Holbury and North Backfield, who says the scheme would harm biodiversity and wildlife. The council has also received 753 letters from the public, with critics complaining that the homes would erode the gap between Holbury and Blackfield. But a report produced by planning officers says the proposed development would not have an unacceptable impact on the neighbouring national park or its setting. The report acknowledges that the scheme could put extra pressure on GP surgeries in the area, but says it would provide a large amount of new housing plus 23 acres of public open space and a 22-acre ANRG. It also points out that the applicant includes new planting, trees and wildlife habitats.
0: A city market has been revived just weeks after organisers announced it was closing due to lack of support. Carlton Place Market in Southampton officially relaunched as a monthly Sunday event in Bedford Place on May the 24th, to the delight of many independent traders. The reopening took place on one of the hottest days of the year, as temperatures hit up to 30 degrees in the city. Kirsty Holloway of Five Boroughs Pizza, one of the traders at the market, said, "We're really happy it's open again. It's such a great day, and we have this pizza oven going on, as well as the sun, so we're really hot." Another trader, Rachel McKay, who runs For Keeps Jewellery, said, "Now Carlton Place is pedestrianised, it makes sense to have something here, doesn't it? Get people out, get community going, because it helps all businesses that are here permanently. So anything that helps Southampton should keep going. I think because it's such a wind trap down here, that was the main reason it did close before. And I think it was the kind of the same sort of stores every month. The atmosphere, the weather, it's unreal. And I'm very excited to be part of it." Organisers confirmed in March that the event would shut after 2 years, citing difficulties in sustaining it without wider community and business backing.
1: A popular lingerie brand is returning to West Quay next week, nearly 4 years after closing its original store. Victoria's Secret will roll out the pink carpet for a grand opening for specially invited guests on the morning of Thursday, June the 11th. The special preview event would include a live in-store DJ set and a pink photo booth. Guests will be treated to exclusive Victoria's Secret's goodie bags during the event. The original West Quay store shut in September 2022 amid closures across the UK when the chain went into liquidation. The American lingerie clothing and beauty retailer was founded in 1977, rapidly expanding to become the largest lingerie retailer in the United States by the 1990s. It expanded internationally from 2008 but struggled to maintain its market share. It's now being transformed under new ownership.
0: A new partnership has been launched to improve player welfare and community health. Spire Southampton Hospital has announced a 5-year agreement with Romsey Rugby Club, becoming the club's official healthcare partner from the start of the 2025-26 season. The partnership will deliver specialist medical support, education sessions and injury prevention guidance. Thelma Henderson, Hospital Director at Spire Southampton, said, "We're delighted to support Romsey Rugby Club in a long-term partnership that prioritises player well-being and encourages safe participation in sport at every level. Everyone at Spire Southampton is proud to be the new official healthcare partner of Romsey Rugby Club. The collaboration aims to improve injury support, invest in coaching development and strengthen pathways for players from youth to senior levels." Tristan Patterson, chairman of Romsey Rugby Club, said, "This is landmark partnership for Romsey Rugby Club. Spire Southampton's long-term commitment demonstrates real belief in what we are building."
2: Thousands of pounds worth of illegal cigarettes, tobacco and vapes have been seized from shops in the New Forest following a targeted joint operation. Enforcement action was taken in Ringwood and Totton on May the 27th as part of a day of action targeting suspected illegal sales. The operation was led by Hampshire County Council Trading Standards with support from the Modern Slavery and Organised Immigration Crime Team and the Totton Neighbourhood Policing Team. PC Anthony Waghorn of the Modern Slavery and Organised Immigration Crime Unit said, "Following hot on the heels of a similar operation in New Milton earlier this month, we have joined forces to once more demonstrate our continued commitment to protecting our communities from illegal and harmful activity. This joined-up approach is essential in us removing illegal items from the shelves, including cigarettes, tobacco and vapes, and ensuring the safety and welfare of the workers in these stores." In Totton, officers seized 216 packets of cigarettes, 46 pouches of hand-rolled tobacco, 156 illicit vapes and 50 food and drink products. The combined street value of the seized items was estimated at £3,326, with compliant equivalents valued at £8,529. PC Waghorn said, "The operation targeted criminal activity that exploits people and affects both residents and lawful businesses."
0: A closed multi-storey car park in Southampton city centre could be reopened under council management. Southampton City Council has made a contingency plan to run the Portland Terrace car park. The facility has now been closed since late April, following a decision by the leaseholder National Car Parks, NCP, which entered administration the previous month. While the 605-space car park remains under the control of NCP and administrator PwC, the City Council, as freeholder, is preparing for the possibility of the site coming back under its management. A consultation has been launched on the proposed pay and display charging schedule. It is a legal requirement for the council to consult before it can run the car park. A council spokesman said completing this process now would help to minimise any potential delays in reopening the car park should administrators hand over the control in the coming weeks or months. The spokesman said the local authority was exploring a range of options for the future of the car park, including a similar leasehold arrangement with a different provider. Jackie Raymond, Labour councillor responsible for transport, said, "This consultation gives local people the opportunity to talk to us about the car park and its future and will allow us to respond quickly to any decision. We understand the importance this car park plays for the people who work and shop in our city. The proposed parking charges for the Portland Terrace multi-storey, which would apply from 8 a.m. to 12 a.m. every day, include from £1.60 for 1 hour to £7 for 10 hours, and no charge for blue badge holders displaying a valid blue badge. Gardens could play a vital role in supporting wildlife in Hampshire. Residents in and around the New Forest are being urged to make their gardens more wildlife friendly this summer to help support some of the UK's rarest species. Professor Russell Wynne, chair of the New Forest Biodiversity Forum, said, "Wildlife does not recognise boundaries. Small changes in garden management can provide essential food, water and shelter for wildlife. Recommended wildlife-friendly features include native plants like lungwort, oxeye daisy and water mint, which provide crucial nectar for insects. A small garden pond can support breeding frogs, newts and dragonflies, offering a lifeline during dry spells when forest pools may vanish. Areas of uncut grass are also valuable, supporting moths and other insects that serve as food for bats, birds and amphibians." Professor Wynne said, "We know that rare nocturnal species such as nightjars and barbastal bats regularly forage for insects over gardens, while declining species such as hedgehogs and stag beetles are actually more frequently encountered in suburban gardens and green spaces than on the open forest. Gardens containing mature trees and hedges can also help connect areas of woodland, and native species such as oak can provide food and shelter for many hundreds of species." Co-founded and powered by long-term funding from Kairos Philanthropy, the forum works to provide independent evidence on the state of biodiversity in the New Forest and the action needed to protect it.
1: Every year, thousands of theatregoers walk past Southampton's most remarkable medieval survival, having no idea that the small stone shed across the road isn't an abandoned garage, but a 600-year-old engineering marvel. Tucked unobtrusively on Commercial Road, just across from the twinkling lights of the Mayflower Theatre, stands a small stone building unnoticed by many passers-by in a car or on foot. To the untrained eye, it appears to have been a disused civic storeroom or else a leafy Victorian privy. Yet the modest little structure is the Conduit House, a real survivor from the 1300s and a vital element of the city's ancient infrastructure. Centuries before the advent of modern plumbing, this unassuming stone box furnished the lifeblood of the medieval town. The Conduit House story starts with the Franciscan friars in the 13th century. They had established a friary in Southampton. The friary was in the walled town, but from an early date, the well water in the town was notoriously brackish and unwholesome. Ingeniously, in an effort to improve their standard of living, the friars obtained the rights to access fresh, clean spring water located at Hill Lane, almost a mile away. They had an elaborate lead pipe water system constructed to transport the spring water down to the friary, a huge engineering achievement for the time. The Conduit House was built as the main receiving tank and settling tank before the water flowed down to the friary. What makes this small building so important from a historical point of view is that it soon became a public utility. In 1420, the friars surrendered control of the water system to the corporation of the town and handed it over lock, stock and barrel. This gift from the friars effectively gave Southampton one of the first municipal water supply systems in the country. From this stone shed, pipes carried fresh water to public water taps, or conduits, within the walled portion of the town so that medieval residents could avoid the dangers of contaminated wells. Today, the Conduit House is engulfed by the rush of modern city life, its original springs cut off and reduced to insignificance by the towering presence of modern architecture. And yet behind its thick stone walls lies a fragment of plumbing that has withstood centuries of urban development and the devastation of the Second World War Blitz.
2: The University of Southampton has been ranked among the top 15 universities in the UK as part of a new league table. It placed highly in the Complete University Guides 2027 league table, which ranked the best universities in the UK, both overall and in 74 subject areas. As well as overall rankings, you can also see how the university ranks for specific subjects and also filter by region, entry standards, student satisfaction, graduate prospects and more. The guide says by comparing universities using our filters and your chosen metrics, you can start to get a clear picture of which one is the right one for you. With the overall score being a maximum of 1,000, it got 791, equivalent to around 79%. For other metrics, it had student satisfaction score of 78% and an entry standard score of 70%. Meanwhile, research quality was 85% and graduate prospects was 81%.
0: A statue of a beloved fictional bear has returned to Southampton after being vandalised twice in 2 months. Paddington Bear has returned to West Quay Shopping Centre following the incidents which saw the statue damaged. The marmalade-loving character, seated on a bench for visitors, was first targeted in April, when parts of the statue were removed. It was vandalised again weeks later and dumped in East Park, prompting concern from shoppers and an investigation by Hampshire Police. The statue has now been restored and reinstalled, with West Quay urging visitors to help look after it. A spokesperson said, "Paddington has officially arrived back at West Quay and he's already making himself at home. Grab a marmalade-loving selfie, take a seat beside Britain's favourite bear and don't forget to tag us in your photos." Whether you're a lifelong Paddington fan or just passing through, this is one very special stop you won't want to miss. Letters. During the pandemic, Southampton City Council made a number of decisions regarding our transport network. They were made for a particular point of time. A prime example was the decision to extend the pavements into above Bar Street to facilitate social distancing. While providing extra room for pedestrians seemed logical at the time, it severely hampered the city bus network. By effectively removing a traffic lane, the council stripped away the ample room buses previously had to pass one another. This change trapped vehicles in bottlenecks, causing routes to run late, some at the earliest possible point in their journeys. We want these central bus stops to be busy, heavily used and efficient at moving people in and out of the city centre. Because of this, I urge the new Cabinet Member for Environment and Transport, Councillor Jackie Raymond, to reconsider the current plans. If the Council is truly serious about improving public transport in Southampton, they must not make these temporary measures permanent, as the work schedule suggests. Instead, these build-outs should be removed. Let us return the space to the buses, allowing residents and visitors to enjoy genuine transport gains. Yours faithfully, Paul Noland, Lord's Hill.
1: Southampton, UK, has always welcomed genuine refugees, from the French Huguenots in the 1600s and 1700s to the Ukrainians in recent years. The fruit and fish we consume and the flowers that need picking are heavily reliant on seasonal visa workers. It takes legal migrants up to the UK 5 years and several thousand pounds to gain citizenship, and they have to pay in advance to the NHS for medical treatment. They also have a sign, a document stating they will not claim benefits. On the other hand, there's illegal migrants who pay criminals to illegally enter the UK, which cost the UK taxpayers billions of pounds. Over 40,000 have arrived this year. HM prisons hold 11,000 foreign national offenders. Australia has had the same problem and held its illegal migrants in detention centres before deportation and does not have any further problems. That's from Terry Lankford in Hythe.
2: That completes this edition of the Southampton and Eastleigh Talking News. If you wish to comment or contribute, phone 023 8033 3343. And now it's time for us to say goodbye. So it's goodbye from Katie, from Jonathan, myself, Neil, and your sound engineer, Duncan. And thank you for listening.

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0: In Britain today, we all know that many, many people are trapped behind the wheel of a car. We ask which is the best way to reach them. 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Overwhelming evidence that for the motorist, radio is the route that's right.
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3: Hello, there's a big fire in the end of Garden Center in
4: Hammersley. I can see a massive black plume of smoke. I'm at least a mile away and I can see the smoke.
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0: In Britain today, we all know that many, many people are trapped behind the wheel of a car. We ask which is the best way to reach them. 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

0: In Britain today, we all know that many, many people are trapped behind the wheel of a car. 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

0: In Britain today, we all know that many, many people are trapped behind the wheel of a car. We ask which is the best way to reach them. 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
1: Good morning, good morning, a very good morning to you guys. It's Awaaz FM Community Radio. This is Café Awaaz with me, your host Ali, here with you until 11 o'clock. A very good morning to you guys. How are you doing? How are you doing, people? It's Awaaz FM. This is Café Awaaz. I'm your host Ali, here with you until 11 o'clock. As always, a very good morning to you guys. Okay, let's get the phone numbers out of the way. It's 0238198072. That's 0238198072. Or if you want to WhatsApp me, it's 0778469140. And if you want to give me an idea or a request for your Blast from the Past, which is coming up around about half past the hour, then do drop me a message on the WhatsApp number. The number again is 0778469140. Awaaz FM Community Radio, this is Café Awaaz with me, your host Ellie, here with you until 11 o'clock. Let's let's get the show on the road and start you off with the first song. This is Jubin Nautiyal on the lyrics with Meri Tarah. I love this song, enjoy it, and I'll see you straight back after this.

Jubin Nitel there on the lyrics with Meri Tara. I hope you enjoyed that track. Jubin Nitel is actually doing quite well on the music scene right now, and I think his music is great, his voice is great, and some of the videos that he makes are absolutely brilliant as well. So if you haven't seen the videos for his music, then do check out the videos as well. They are doing really, really great on the internet as well. And yeah, I enjoy his music, and it'd be great to hear your feedback on that as well. The number as always, 023-819-8072. That's 023-819-8072. You can WhatsApp the studio on 077-84-691-440. Right, let's take you to the next track. I have got plenty of brand new tracks for you. And yeah, I've got some new tracks, and they are pretty funky, I think. Funky, maybe not the right word, but they are brilliant tracks. Like this next one, for example. This is Guru Randhawa, Yo-Yo Singh, and who else is on there? Who else is there? I think, Divya and Kolsa Kumar on the lyrics with Designer. Enjoy this track, and I see you straight back after this.

I tell you what, they are coming up with all sorts of ways to make all sorts of music, and this is one of those ways where they just come up with any sort, and you can make a song out of any sentence nowadays, any sentence. That was Divya Kohal, let me check it out again. Divya and Kosal Kumar with Gudu Randhawa and Yo Yo Honey Singh for that song. Designer, hope you guys enjoyed that track. It's Awaaz of Inconvenience Radio. This is Cafe Awaaz with me, your host Ali, here with you until 11 o'clock. A very good morning to you guys. If you have just joined us, welcome to the show. To get in touch with me here in the studio on 0238198072, that's 0238198072, or you can WhatsApp the studio on 0778469140. Talking about WhatsApp, drop me a message for your blast from the past, which is coming up around about half past the hour, and I will play your blast from the past if it's on the database, which I'm sure it is. We have almost every film you can think of on the database, so hopefully I should be able to find it. But do give me a message on the WhatsApp for your blast from the past. Until then, I'm taking you to this next track, a brand new track by Raj Barman with Jadon Main Tere Kol Si. Enjoy this track, and I see you straight back after this.

Raj Barman there on the lyrics with the Jado Main Tere Kol Si, a very very scenty type of song, but a very very beautiful song. And his voice, I love his voice as well. It's a beautiful voice on that track as well, Jado Main Tere Kol Si. It's a Waz FM Community Radio. This is Cafe Waz with me, your host Ali, here with you until 11 o'clock. A very good morning to you guys. If you have just joined us, welcome to the show. The number, as always, to get in touch with me is 0238198072. That's 0238198072. And if you don't get through first time, don't worry guys, don't worry, just hit option 4 and you can record your message, and I will play out your message and your request if you drop me a voice message there as well. And if you are not able to get to the phone, then drop me a message on the WhatsApp, which is 0778469140. Actually, you can actually record your message on the WhatsApp as well and send it to me that way as well, 0778469140. And of course, almost time for the Blast from the Past. So if you have a song request for the Blast from the Past, then do drop me a message on the WhatsApp, 0778469140. Okay, let's take you to the next track. And there is a brand new movie out. I don't know if you guys have seen it. I certainly have not yet seen it, but if you have, then do let me know what are your thoughts on the movie, and give me some feedback on that. I've just heard the music for that movie, and it's called Singer. And if you have the singer is called Singer, I think. But if you've heard the song in any of the movies, this particular song, then do let me know what is the movie like. And I will at some point watch the movie. But until then, it's music time, and it's Kadiha Kadina. Enjoy this.

Okay, so I couldn't find out which movie it was from, but I'm pretty sure it's from a movie. If you know, do let me know. The singer, as far as I know, is Sukriti, and Parakriti on the lyrics with Arjun Bijlani, I think it is. Yeah, so if you know what movie it is from, then do give me a shout out on 0238198072 or WhatsApp me on 0778461440. It's the Waz FM Community Radio. This is Cafe Waz with me, your host Ali, here with you until 11 o'clock. A very good morning to you guys if you have just joined us. Welcome to the show. 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Let's take you to

Did you guys work it out? Did you guys work it out where we heard that music from before? I still haven't quite matched it in my mind where we've heard that music before, but it's a brilliant track there. Sunne Sunne with G Noor on the lyrics. Hope you guys enjoyed that track. It's the Waz of Fame Community Radio. This is Cafe Waz with me, your host Ali, here with you until 11 o'clock. A very good morning to you guys. If you have just joined us, welcome to the show. Get in touch with me here in the studio on 0238198072, or you can WhatsApp me with your request for the Blast from the Past. Still got a couple of minutes before we go to the Blast from the Past, coming up around about half past the hour. So one more track before we go to the Blast from the Past. And this one is a beautiful, beautiful new track. Rahul Bhatia on the lyrics with Naughty Balam. Enjoy this track, and I'll see you straight back after this with the Blast from the Past.

I love that track. I love that track. Naughty Balam there on the Rahul Badia there, not the Naughty Balam, Rahul Badia there on the lyrics with Naughty Balam. Hope you guys enjoy that track. It's Awaaz of Ain Community Radio. This is Cafe Awaaz with me, your host Ali, here with you until 11 o'clock. A very good morning to you guys. If you have just joined us, welcome to the show. Do get in touch. As always, the number is 023-81-98-0072. Okay, so I've been asking you to text in for your request for the blast from the past, and I've had a couple of you sending in your messages, and I love this track. I can't remember exactly the lyrics to this track, so I'm just playing it straight from the database. Anu Malik and Aisha Bosley on the lyrics. From we're heading back to 1986. Heading back to 1986 from the movie Allah Rakha, and this one is Anu Malik and Aisha Bosley on the lyrics with Badtameezi Pe Hum Aage. So enjoy this track, and I see you straight back after this.

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1: मैं

say, so I remember that movie now. Jackie Shroff, I think it was in that movie, the lead male artist in that movie, Alaraka, from the movie Alaraka, taking us back to 1986, that one. But the Mizi Pe Hamage Eto. I hope you guys enjoy that track. It's Awaz of Community Radio. This is Cafe Awaz with me, your host Ali, here with you until 11 o'clock. A very good morning to you guys. If you have just joined us, welcome to the show. Get in touch with me, as always, the number is 0238198072. WhatsApp the studio on 0778469140. Right, let's take you to a couple more new tracks that I've got lined up for you. And this one is from a new singer. His name is Ishan Khan. I love the name, and moreover, I love the voice for Ishan Khan. Reminds me of another lead singer. You tell me what you think of this song and the voice and who it reminds you of. It's a beautiful track called Tu Mera Sanam. Enjoy this track, and I'll see you straight back after this.

Ishan Khande on the lyrics with Tu Mera Sanam. I think he has that little bit of a twist that makes him sound a little bit like Guru Randhawa. What do you guys think? Do let me know what you think of that track and his voice. I think it's a little bit like that. But do let me know. Ishan Khande on the lyrics with Tu Mera Sanam. Hope you guys enjoy that track. It's Awaaz of Community Radio. This is Cafe Awaaz with me, your host Ali, here with you until 11 o'clock. A very good morning to you guys. If you have just joined us, welcome to the show. And do get in touch with me as always on the studio phone number or the WhatsApp number. Okay, let's take you to another new singer. Who is this one? This one is Gori on the lyrics. And you know, the song doesn't always have to be about two lovers, right? It can be about a whole lot of other things. You know, they make a song out of any sentence, like I said earlier. But this one is a little bit different, and it's about two friends, and it's called Yara. Enjoy this track, and I'll see you straight back after this.

I love those sort of tracks. You know, the tracks which have some sort of meaningful aspect to it. So a meaningful song. I love those type of tracks. And this is one of those. It's Yara is from the album Gori. Gori. And the singer, of course, is Gori himself. I totally enjoyed that track. I hope you guys enjoyed it too. Awaz FM Community Radio. This is Cafe Awaz with me, your host Ali, here with you until 11 o'clock. A very good morning to you guys. Hope you guys are enjoying the show as much as I am enjoying the, presenting this show for you guys. Do give me a call with some feedback at 0238198072. That's 0238198072. Or you can WhatsApp the studio on 07784691440. Right, one more new track I got. Well, I got a couple of new tracks lined up, but I'm hoping I'll be able to get all of them in before the end of the show. But let's take you to this next track, and this is Sahil Khanda on the lyrics. Another new singer, Sahil Khanda on the lyrics with Zara. Enjoy this track, and I'll see you straight back after this.

Another new artist there that I found searching the internet, that's Sahil Khanda there on the lyrics with Zara. Hope you guys enjoyed that track. It's Awaz FM Community Radio. This is Cafe Awaz with me, your host Ali, here with you until 11 o'clock. A very good morning to you guys. If you have just joined us, welcome to the show. Let's take you to the next track. And back by popular demand, you guys have been requesting this quite a few times over the past week. So here you go. This is back by popular demand. It's a love letter. And enjoy the track, and I'll see you straight back after this.

you go. That was a love letter which was brought to you after you guys have been requesting it over the past week or so. So I hope you guys enjoy that track. Okay, this is Cafe Wiles with me, your host Ali, here with you until 11 o'clock, which means sadly it is time for me to say bye-bye to you guys. But before I do, I've saved you the best for the last track of the day today. And we all know that a lot of the songs in Lollywood are copied from Bollywood, and a lot of the songs from Bollywood are copied from Lollywood. So here's one of those tracks which has been copied from a Abrar Haq song, which was originally sung from Pakistan. It's been copied and it's come out with a new version. I'm not quite sure, but I do like it. I do like it. It's from the movie, I believe the movie is called Jug Jug Jio, but it is a brilliant track and it's called Dampajab. And I'm gonna love you and leave you with this one. Enjoy this track. Until next time, take care, bye bye, look after yourself, and as always I tell you, stay safe.

0: In Britain today, we all know that many, many people are trapped behind the wheel of a car. We ask which is the best way to reach them. 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Overwhelming evidence that for the motorist, radio is the route that's right.
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5: जब आप अपनी कम्युनिटी में घर में लगने वाली आग, कार एक्सीडेंट या किसी और इमरजेंसी के तबाहकुन नताइज के बारे में सुनते हैं तो आप जरूर सोचते होंगे कि काश आप इससे बचने के लिए कुछ कर सकते। बतौर एक फायर 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

0: Sir Keir Starmer has announced he will resign as Prime Minister.
1: Every decision I've taken has been about putting the country I love first. That is why I will resign as leader of the Labour Party. I have spoken to His Majesty the King this morning to inform him of my decision.
0: He set out a timetable for his resignation and could be gone within weeks, with the former Mayor of Manchester and new MP for Ashton Makerfield, Andy Burnham, potentially being the Prime Minister by the middle of July. He's announced his plan to run for leadership this morning and has the backing of the former Health Secretary, Wes Streeting. Politics professor Stuart Wilkes-Hague says it's looking good for Andy Burnham.
2: All of the momentum is with Andy Burnham, and momentum means everything in politics, particularly in the kind of context we are in at the moment. So what happens in the short term, everything is really very much in Andy Burnham's favour.
0: That's the latest from Radio News Hub. I'm Matthew Dudley.
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5: 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Yes, we're here. We haven't abandoned you. We were just having a 5-minute snooze before the show. 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

0: Good afternoon, sports fans. Yes, it's me, Coxie and Notty, just like that bloke just said just now on that snippet of a previous show. It's the Behind the Mic Sports Show, and sat across me as always is a very coughing Notty. How you doing?
1: Good. Exhausted from all the sporting weekend and weeks of sport. Loads of it.
0: You keep saying that.
1: Lots
0: but then,
1: on there.
0: But then...
1: But what do we know about
0: it? Yeah, but what do we know about it?
1: What do we know? What do you know? See? Yeah, an awful lot of sport to get through. Boxing, cricket, World Cup of Darts. Royal Ascot was on. And there's that other thing that's going on at the minute. I can't remember what it is. That sport, what is it? It's something to do with football, I think, is going on at the minute. I can't remember what it is.
0: It's the World Cup!
1: It's the World Cup! That's it, yeah.
0: It's a festival of football. Yeah, it's been pretty good, which I'm sure we'll get into detail.
1: Yep.
0: A little bit of that. Talk about England. Talk about England tomorrow. Talk about Scotland. Talk about the 40-year-old Cape Verde goalkeeper.
1: Cape Verde!
0: Spain, that's a big story, isn't it? Iran, that's a massive story.
1: Yeah.
0: But yeah, it's what have you been up to? You been doing much?
1: Yeah, been bowls and bowls, lawn bowls, all day, every day for the last week, near enough. Played yesterday with my daughter, lawn bowls over at Wollstone.
0: Was that just a friendly or just
1: a little roll up? Yeah, we sort of went out there because the weather's been lovely. But it's when the weather's like this, it is intense because there's no escape from the sun on a bowling green.
0: Yeah, it's open.
1: It's open.
0: And it is El Scorchio.
1: Yeah,
0: it's El Scorchio absolutely out there lovely today. It's like being abroad but having stuff to do.
1: Yeah, it's it. Yeah, that's exactly what it is. And it annoys me when people whinge about it. Oh, it's too hot. You know, typical English. Never happy unless they're whinging. But at least they're breathing. Yeah, so a lot of bowls, still top of the league in the trips. So that's good news for Wollstone. And we got a big game this Tuesday. We've had to rearrange the teams tactically because it's on carpet, outdoor carpet.
0: Ooh, fast.
1: Yeah, very fast.
0: Fast.
1: Completely different game. So, yeah.
0: Completely?
1: So, yeah.
0: Would you kick it?
1: Well, no, you can do if you want. I suppose it'd be easier if we could. But yeah, it's a...
0: Might hurt though, won't it?
1: It takes...
0: Kicking your wood down the green.
1: Yeah, dragging your wood up the green,
0: yeah,
1: which you have to do end to end.
0: 21 times.
1: It's looking, it's looking good though. Confident that we'll carry on and, you know, the unbeaten run and we'll go on and win the league. So that's decent.
0: Invincibles.
1: Yeah, the Invincibles. Eh?
0: When was the last time that happened in Southampton?
1: Wow, last year, I think. Yeah, last year Wollstone won practically everything. But they are struggling this year. The first team struggling in the championship one. So they're trying to stay up this year because they've had a bit of a reshuffle in their first team squad. So they're finding it a little bit difficult this year at the minute, which all the other teams love. But yeah, I'm sure they'll stay up and it'll be good. But as long as, championship one trips keep winning, then I'm happy because that's the team I'm in. So there you go. Like you said, because there's a lot of sport, cricket as well. Did you see that young nipper?
0: No, I don't see much cricket.
1: So, remember we spoke about that 15-year-old who won the car in the IPL?
0: Yes, yeah.
1: And
0: he
1: can't drive it, but he won it because he's obviously amazing. He's got a new world record. He hit 11 ball 50. He got 50 in 11 balls.
0: Crikey.
1: Yeah.
0: How do you do that?
1: First team.
0: What's the average of that? So that's got to be 5 point something a ball, isn't it?
1: Yeah.
0: Well, no, less than that.
1: Well, 11 ball, yeah.
0: 4.8.
1: Yeah.
0: 4.8 a ball.
1: 4.8.
0: A ball.
1: So,
0: you can't even run 4.8.
1: No. We could run 3.8. But, well done to him. Maybe win another car.
0: Has he played for India yet?
1: This was the India
0: A.
1: Yeah, A team, which I assume, I don't know what that is, but I imagine it's the first team, is it? No. But and he ended up with 94 for 29 balls. 94, 29 balls.
0: Crikey.
1: Pretty good going, isn't it?
0: That's against Sri Lanka A, so I'm guessing they're like The second best team in Sri Lanka.
1: Probably, yeah. So
0: he's got to be playing international cricket soon, isn't he?
1: You reckon he will be? Yeah, he definitely. He's got to be up there, isn't he? You know. Yeah, fair play to him. There's a lot of controversy in the cricket at the minute, I think, to do with Stokes. Got involved in a melee in a nightclub, and obviously got pulled out of this team, and then they lost miserably. So he's been drafted back in for the third test. Stokes and Atkinson. It has come out that they're blameless for the violent
0: have
1: conduct.
0: They? But can I was listening today, and they were saying like, can the relationship is the word. That's it.
1: Yeah.
0: Can it be repaired with the coach McCullum? Because obviously they've had to make tough decisions.
1: Yeah, probably not. But I think Stokes is the sort of person, he don't really care, does he? I think he comes across as the sort of individual that he's just, he likes playing the sport and he won't really care whether someone likes him or not. I think he's just there to play, do what he does. And, yeah.
0: You know. So England lost yesterday, didn't they, without Stokes?
1: They lost, yeah. They lost the test. And I think the series is in the balance now.
0: Yeah, it's one. I think it's one to play, isn't
1: it? Is it one to play? Yeah. So he's been drafted back in for that. So yeah, but then again, it all comes down. You have to put everything like that aside and play your best players, regardless of their.
0: Does he get the captaincy back?
1: I think he probably have to give it back.
0: If he's blameless,
1: if he's blameless,
0: can't be punished for anything, can he?
1: Can we ever be blameless? No. But there you go. And if he's the best player, then he deserves to keep the captaincy, regardless, because there's no one else good enough at the minute.
0: Well, that's so. The thing is, Harry Brooks would have been, he's the vice-captain, isn't he?
1: Yeah.
0: But he lost the captaincy because of indiscretions, and it went to Ben Stokes, and then they took the captaincy off him for indiscretions, and end up with Joe Root, who's not good enough.
1: What a mess.
0: And they're also very good mates, Brooks and Stokes, so it'd be like rewarding one without the other, really.
1: Yeah. Yeah, that's it. You know, but Stokes is ginger. You don't want to mess with a ginger. Very aggressive.
0: Yeah.
1: Individuals.
0: But they are they playing this week? Because you don't want him in that heat wave, do you?
1: No, he's a bit pale, isn't he? He'll have to have a strong factor on, that's for sure. Factor 2010. Yeah, I'm not sure when it actually kicks off or bats off. Nah, not sure. But then you've got the Women's World Cup going on at the minute. I think England's women's, they played, I think, last Tuesday. Did they play Friday as well? New Zealand beat the Irish. The Irish are getting good at cricket now, actually. The Ireland, to be sure. West Indies beat the Scottish women by 7 runs. And then England, I think, played Tuesday.
0: Is it the same format as the men's?
1: Yeah, T20. T20. Yeah, T20.
0: So
1: yeah, and England won.
0: So it's one big table, isn't it?
1: Against Ireland, yeah, yeah. So I don't know what the standards are.
0: No, so there's 6 teams in it. So group one.
1: Tables. Here we go. Oh yeah, then is it the top 2 that go through? Play each other probably. It can't go on for too long, can it? You know. Women got a lot of housework to do. They can't be out playing sport all day.
0: Ooh. Are we allowed to say that on the community radio?
1: in England, top in their group at the minute. So, yeah, well done.
0: There's been a few games at the Utility Bowl, isn't there?
1: Yeah, the ones, I think Tuesday and Friday was at the Utility.
0: Do you know what kind of crowds they're pulling?
1: Yeah, I think they said there was about 2,000 there to start with, but then it went up to about 8,000. 8 to 10,000, I think.
0: 8 to 10,000?
1: Yeah, so someone was telling me who went. So, not bad at all. I suppose when the weather's like this.
0: Yeah, it's a nice day out, isn't it?
1: Yeah, it's a nice day out.
0: All the retirees.
1: You know? Yeah, all the retirees, wannabe retirees. Go there, sit in the stand, drinking a Pimm's, maybe a bit of sangria.
0: And half a pint of mild.
1: Half a pint of mild, topped off, yeah. Not sure if they'd serve a Boilermaker, would they?
0: I don't think so now anymore. The Boilermakers don't even have Boilermakers.
1: No, do they not?
0: No, they stopped that about 3 years ago. They used to have a bottle of each, a mild and a light ale and on it, and there were so many left over that they went, there's no point.
1: Is that they still serve a man's brown ale?
0: It's a man's brown, yeah.
1: Yeah, horrible. There's another drip tray. Yeah, and then we had... what did you go to next? Do you want to go? There was no Formula One, but when we was off last week, there was Formula One that week.
0: Barcelona.
1: Yeah, Catalonia. And I think it was won by Hamilton.
0: Yes, Lewis Hamilton did win, I remember that.
1: Yeah. But nothing too much to talk about other than that he won it, I suppose.
0: Nothing else happened, really.
1: No,
0: did it?
1: Other than Kim Kardashian was probably there, someone holding
0: an umbrella.
1: I
0: didn't see any news stories about her.
1: No,
0: see, I like the showbiz side of F1, not the actual racing. I like to see what
1: there is,
0: nonsense
1: really.
0: Comes out.
1: Yeah, I'm sure next year Kanye West might get in a car and drive around the track.
0: Probably backwards.
1: Yeah, backwards.
0: So Lewis Hamilton, then, is this the kickstart of his Ferrari career? Do you reckon?
1: Probably not.
0: Okay, we waited 2 weeks for that statement.
1: I think he has got a good chance of winning it this year because of the new rule change. Like I've said all along, it's sort of fallen into his hands in the way that he drives, this energy conserving drive, you know, and conserving the energy of the battery, etc., and the new rules. And I think, you know, it wouldn't surprise me if he went on to win it and then retired. Potentially, would that be the record? I think, yeah, probably eight. Would he have eight Grand Prix?
0: F1 wins.
1: Wins, yeah, championships.
0: Championships, that's the word.
1: Championships, yeah.
0: But I don't know, because he doesn't get worse, as we've discussed.
1: No,
0: it's the cars.
1: He doesn't get
0: worse,
1: it's the car, isn't
0: it? And the rules change to make it.
1: Yeah.
0: Well, he's 40 points off of Kimi Antonelli at the moment this season.
1: Yeah, it's 25 per, well, potentially 26 per race, I suppose. If you win a sprint, when they do the sprints, which seem to be random as well, I don't know when they actually do the sprints, they don't do them every race. So I don't understand how that even works. But I suppose we should do, really, but there you go.
0: We probably should do.
1: We won't get too hung up on it because it's only F1.
0: Yeah.
1: Where's
0: the next race?
1: The next race, I think, is, I did see it earlier actually, Austria, I think.
0: Calendar, Catalyst, Austrian Grand Prix, the Red Bull Rings.
1: Yeah,
0: Spielberg.
1: That's this weekend coming, isn't it?
0: 26th.
1: Yeah. So that all kicks off then.
0: So yeah, does Austrian race, is that normally pretty good?
1: Actually, I imagine Arnold Schwarzenegger goes along.
0: I'm surprised it's not annoyed the Schwarzenegger Stadium.
1: Yeah, it could be, couldn't it? Yeah, called the Chopper.
0: They do have one out there. I think one of their national stadiums is the Schwarzenegger Arena.
1: Is it?
0: I'm pretty certain of it. And I think there's one linked to
1: the Chopper.
0: Norman
1: Bates?
0: Nope, I was going to say that.
1: Wisdom?
0: Norman Wisdom.
1: Is it?
0: I think there is.
1: No way.
0: Yeah. I think Norman and Winston.
1: Mr.
0: Google
1: Grimsdale,
0: that.
1: Mr. Grimsdale.
0: Normal Wisdom Stadium. Albania, there it is.
1: Albania, nice.
0: I think
1: that is. What is it? Is it a sports stadium? Is it like a for mixed sports or is it a particular sport?
0: No, it's because Albania in... Ooh.
1: I know they took him in and...
0: So when it was the dictatorship of Enver Hoxha...
1: Yeah.
0: They had a strict ban on Western culture and only Norman Wisdom films were allowed to be shown.
1: Nice.
0: So, yeah. Tiriana, that's where it is, yeah. He was made an honorary citizen, and yeah.
1: That'd be great, wouldn't it?
0: Yeah, it's pretty nuts, isn't it, really, that is how all these things happen.
1: Yeah.
0: But, hey-ho. Right, golf.
1: Golf, yeah, I reckon we could do a little bit of golf before we break off. Scheffler came fourth.
0: Yes, so in the US
1: up.
0: Open.
1: Yeah.
0: And the funny thing about this competition is,
1: yeah.
0: It was held in New York. And the last big event in New York was the Ryder Cup.
1: Right.
0: Golfing event, that is, yeah. Golf. And the US crowd there, and it's quite famous for the hostility at the Ryder Cup, where they were giving the European team quite some stick.
1: Get in the hole! Yeah.
0: They were giving Wyndham Clark as much stick as they gave the European Ryder Cup team.
1: Did they? Why is that then? Did they not like him? Is he,
0: I don't know why. It was made for uncomfortable viewing, apparently.
1: Interesting. Because I know there's a couple on the tour which not a lot of people like, because I can't remember who it is now, but... And I remember when he won it, there was a lot of heckling and stuff. Something to do with his background and the way, he wasn't deemed to be a golfer as such. He's not the upper class. He was a lower class individual. And so he's there on merit. Like, a lot of these are put there because they're obviously silver spooned into the sport. Because, you got to be wealthy to be a golfer, innit? Because you got to be taken around all the different, all over the world to get good at it. And you got to have some, clout behind you. Monetary clout in order to be good at golf, I think. And I can't remember who it was. And he won the, I think he won the Open about 5 years ago. And there was a lot, because they didn't like the fact that he come from a certain background, equivalent of like a traveller's background, and they didn't like him. But yeah, Scheffler, Scotty boy, coming fourth. Evens, it must be a tough course if you think the winner finished on 4 under.
0: Yeah, but he was quite a few up, I think. Because it says on here, he had a 6-shot lead for the first 3 days, and I thought of since the Masters was first played, 1934, only Greg Norman had let us slip a 6-shot, 54-hole lead in a major.
1: Yeah.
0: So he was very close to blowing that.
1: I think that was to Nick Faldo.
0: It was to Nick Faldo.
1: Yeah, I think.
0: He's the third green jacket in 96.
1: Yeah, I do remember that. Watching that.
0: I don't.
1: Well, yeah, I do. Mm-hmm. The one, Greg Norman. The white shark.
0: White shark, as it's called, yeah. Right, we'll do some adverts. I've got them lined up. Okay, I don't know if there's new adverts this week or not.
1: Hopefully.
0: The list seems a little bit less. But, we'll work with what we got. Right, let's do this and we'll come back after these.
2: अपने कारोबार को कामयाबी की बुलंदियों पर ले जाने के लिए एडवर्टाइज कीजिए आप अपने आवाज एफएम पर लाइव नशरियात के अलावा आवाज सुना जा रहा है इंटरनेट पर दुनिया भर में स्पॉन्सर कीजिए अजान या फिर रंगारंग पंजाबी उर्दू पश्तो या हिंदी प्रोग्राम्स आवाज रेडियो पर और पहुंचाइए दुनिया के कोने कोने में आप अपनी आवाज आवाज एफएम के साथ
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0: didn't I?
1: A little promo for Aaron there.
0: Yeah.
1: Always makes my Monday when we see his little chippy face. His little chippy face as we're walking out and he's walking in. He's like, hi guys. We're like, hi Aaron.
0: How you doing?
1: It's a moment of warmth that fills my gully.
0: Yeah. Fills my gully with warm gull.
1: Gull. Yeah. Tennis.
0: Yeah.
1: Do you know any tennis?
0: No, not a lot of it actually. I did see that it was on.
1: And yeah, I saw it was on.
0: We had it on in the bowling club at the weekend yesterday. But I was sort of flicking between that and the athletics. Is it Queens still?
1: Queens and Eastbourne, isn't it?
0: So,
1: I think it's Queens and it's Eastbourne now, isn't it?
0: Wimbledon. This is it, Wimbledon qualifying now. So that started today, did it? So that must have started today, you know. Yeah, so the Queen, oh, the men's final, yeah, won by Queens at the Andy Murray Arena. And that was won by Cerundolo. Never heard of him.
1: Yeah, didn't one of them who was in that game was in the, they actually played that game in Wimbledon last year where it went on for like 3 days.
0: Oh, okay. I think that's his. Yeah, I remember that one. Is that him, is it?
1: Yeah.
0: Okay.
1: Yeah, one of them is that, yeah. But Queens is like man-made, isn't it? They just prop it up in the middle of London. And then they pull it back down again in like 2 weeks and it's gone. And it's then just reappears the following year.
0: Yeah.
1: It's pretty insane.
0: Insane.
1: Yeah, so it's Eastbourne at the moment.
0: Yeah.
1: Which I'm guessing Eastbourne's always there.
0: Eastbourne is there. Yeah. And then...
1: Nothing else happens in Eastbourne. I've been there a couple of times. I always call it God's waiting room.
0: You've got like a shopping centre, innit?
1: I got a Wetherspoons.
0: We got a shopping
1: and a Seven Bone. We all did have a Seven Bone. And the Seven Bone, a fun fact about that we opened in Eastbourne, was the building was owned by the granddaughter of the great Tommy Cooper.
0: Yeah.
1: And Seven Bone always played music in.
0: How did she open it? Just like that?
1: Just like that.
0: Just like that.
1: The Seven Bone restaurants always play some sort of music in relates to the city. So in Hove, it's seagulls. Wah, wah. In Eastbourne, it is a clip of Tommy Cooper doing comedy. Because of that fact. There we go. The big thing about Eastbourne is that Jack Draper has returned from injury. Britain's number one, I think, or he might not have been number one.
0: Yeah, who's the other guy? It's Norris, isn't it? Norris is the other chap for England, who tends to do pretty well. But, you know, they're not on the same level as Sinner. Alvarez isn't playing, is he? He's out. Isn't Alvarez out? He's injured, I think. He's not going to

0: Yeah, is he in Wimbledon, did you say?
1: Yeah, I don't think he is he? I think you said last time that he was injured and he's going to pull out of Wimbledon.
0: Yeah, that's... Well, gives someone else a chance to win, doesn't
1: it? Yeah,
0: that's... Is Sinner back? I know Sinner.
1: Sinner's there, I think, yeah. Sinner will be there. He'll win it.
0: Eastbourne, so that must mean 2 weeks today, is it, Wimbledon starts?
1: Yeah, it's qualifying now. So, yeah, it must be next week or the week after, yeah. I imagine, yeah.
0: So Eastbourne can't go on for 1 week, can it?
1: No.
0: But Queens, they do it, women and men's. They do 1 week women's, 1 week men's,
1: one
0: I've discovered.
1: Men's. Yeah.
0: Obviously, they haven't got the man-made courts, enough of them.
1: No, that's right. And I suppose someone's got to tidy up after.
0: That's two sexist jokes already today. It's not even half past one.
1: What a racket.
0: What a racket.
1: Well, what else have we got then? I suppose, did you want to talk about boxing now?
0: Boxing? Something happened this weekend, didn't it?
1: Yeah, there was a little event on. And it all went off well. But before we get into that, I was just seeing an article down Lee Selby, the Welsh boxer, who's now going into the bare knuckle format of fighting, as did a few others recently taking that on, like Paulie Malignaggi. They've gone over to the bare knuckle world of boxing. And it does make me a little bit, you know, uneasy about it, because he says that he was in the corner for a fight of somebody who'd partaken in the bare knuckle fighting recently, and he said he was offered to do it, and then he turned it down, but then they offered him a little bit more money, and then he still declined. They offered him a little bit more money, he declined. And then they offered him more money, and then he accepted. Now, he must be thinking, I'm not going to do this before, because he sees it as a risk to his health. But now there's a little bit more money involved, he says he wants to do it. But for me, that's just not, you know, it's a little bit. You've seen they fight in a triangle ring.
0: Do they? Haven't seen this.
1: Yeah. The bare knuckle boxing. Yeah, they fight in a triangle ring. But it just seems very dangerous, you know.
0: It just seems very dangerous.
1: Very
0: bare knuckle. It's actually safer than boxing, they reckon.
1: They reckon, yeah.
0: Because
1: something to do with the
0: you wear gloves. So the way it came out, yeah, they started putting gloves on people to protect people's hands,
1: yeah,
0: so they could punch more.
1: Yeah.
0: So in boxing, you actually take a lot more punches
1: to the head
0: than you do, yeah, generally to the head, than you do in bare knuckle. Because one, you keep hitting someone's skull, it's going to hurt your hand.
1: Mm.
0: And two, like you say, it only takes one or two punches in bare knuckle to actually go, ouch, that hurts. Whereas boxing, you can just keep taking punches for 12 rounds.
1: Mm.
0: So that's the the difference.
1: Yeah.
0: There's also a little fight in Southampton, wasn't there?
1: There was, mate, yeah. The glorious St Mary's Stadium, which is not a Premier League stadium next year.
0: It won't be for a while.
1: For ridiculous reasons. But, yeah. The piranha, he completely dominated the fight. Very good, and fair play to him. You know, he's got the interim world title belt, and I think it was only like the 10th or 11th round, I think, when he started to take probably a little bit too much punishment than he needed to.
0: Yeah, he's the back top.
1: Yeah, yeah. But fair play to him, you know, he absolutely dominated the fight and he's gone on to, you know, secure his dream.
0: So does he now, so there's a big talk, obviously, the proper world title.
1: Yeah.
0: Although Ryan is rightly saying, you know, it's a world title. Doesn't matter if it's interim or doesn't matter if it's interim or what, it's a world title.
1: Yeah.
0: And fair play to him, you know, it's an achievement no matter which way you look at it. Now... they didn't make the Anthony Cassis fight because, rightly so, Cassis is a world champion, and why would he risk it all fighting Garner at home? You know, why not have Cassis? Probably wants it in his hometown. Yeah, he's the champion. He's right. Got to have his chance.
2: And that's normally what happens.
0: Yeah, why should he be dictated to when he's got the prize, realistically? But now Garner's on the level with him, he can almost pick his next fight, yeah, whether it be in Southampton or he goes to America. I don't think going to America is right for him right now.
2: No, I think it's a bit too...
0: I think he needs to be a bit more Josh Warrington or Hatton.
2: Yeah.
0: Have a few more home fights.
2: Yes.
0: Sell St Mary's out twice a year.
2: Yeah.
0: And then, like, go Mayweather. You know, that the Mayweather fight for, like, Hatton had.
2: Yeah.
0: When he took an army across and everyone went nuts. And
2: yeah. Yeah.
0: I think that's what he needs to do. A couple of defences. Have a bit, like, yeah, go fight Cassis at home. If you win that, perfect. Yeah. You are set up. I know it's about chasing the money, but...
2: Yeah.
0: The more fights you have at home, does that...
2: Yeah, I think
0: scupper your chances, because one loss it goes away essentially.
2: That's right. But if he's got confidence in his own ability to build up that base, that, because I think you do need that, don't you? When you do fight abroad, you do need to take an army with you, in a sense, to back you in your corner, because otherwise it's very daunting.
0: Yeah.
2: Yeah. Being away. But yeah, there's over 10,000 there. I think they wanted a few more, didn't they? Initially. But I think getting over 10,000 is a good start, isn't it?
0: Very good.
2: And I think he will probably, you know, the next one, if you have it there again, if the availability is at the stadium, commercially, you know, it makes more sense to keep it there for a couple more fights and then move on. I suppose the only thing you got is that you can only fight, I suppose, in the off season. At the stadium.
0: Sorry?
2: You could probably only fight in the off-season.
0: International breaks.
2: Football, I suppose international breaks, but I suppose it takes a lot of... I don't know how long it takes to get the stadium ready for things like that.
0: Yeah, but international stadium could essentially be 2 weeks if you're away.
2: Yeah.
0: Then it's two weekends generally, isn't it?
2: Yeah. Yeah, so there's planning around that. But yeah, I think that's what he needs. I think in a couple more there and sell it out. Maybe next time get 15,000 and then 20,000 and then away you go.
0: But I think there's scope of it. There is obviously scope. And the more big fights there is, then the bigger the crowds essentially. Yeah. There's no reason you cannot get 30,000.
2: No.
0: Because they do it, well, I don't know, what size is Ellen Road? I'm thinking to Warrington here.
2: Yeah, well, Ellen Road is what, 40, must be 38,000, isn't it?
0: Because you've got to go on the size of it, realistically.
2: Yeah.
0: Because once you put the ring in, the ring walks, and then you've got the crowd round the middle, how far up do you go in a stadium?
2: Yeah.
0: Like, do they feel Wembley? 80,000? Did he have up all the things?
2: Yeah.
0: Because watching boxing in an 80,000 seat when you're the highest point, I know Cole Frock says he sold at 80,000.
2: I think there's only one man who did it, Cole Frock, isn't it?
0: Cole Frock.
2: Yeah, he's the only man that can do it in his eyes.
0: I think AJ and Fury have done it as well.
2: Yeah, yeah, of course they have now.
0: But do you want to watch two men up in the gods?
2: No, you want to be a bit closer to the action, don't you? Which is one of the reasons I always prefer watching boxing at home, to be fair.
0: I prefer.
2: You end up watching it on TV anyway.
0: The pub. The pub generally.
2: Yeah.
0: Yeah. There's only so many times you can sing to Sweet Caroline, which is the national anthem of boxing. Before every main event in England, Sweet Caroline is played.
2: Yeah. Yeah, so maybe. Yeah, just looking at it, then obviously, Josh Warrington, would be Leeds. Is he Leeds? Is he Leeds?
0: Warrington's Leeds. Yeah, that's right.
2: Yeah.
0: That's what I base it on. Like, it's the kind of same stature, kind of weight categories.
2: Yeah.
0: Hometown.
2: Yeah.
0: You know, that's the level of Garner. It's almost like the Hatton blueprint.
2: Yeah.
0: Garner is 28, sorry. And he says he wants to retire by 30, but I think he's got a few more years after that yet.
2: Yeah, I think he has. I think he's probably going going to be looking to achieve what he wants to achieve a little bit more, I suppose. It's very,
0: because every win you just get bigger and bigger.
2: Yeah. And as you say, you need to have that pull as well in order to be able to dictate things for the bigger fights.
0: Yeah.
2: Because you want a lot of it on your own terms, I suppose. It makes a big difference.
0: Yeah. You want to be able to go, right, Southampton, 10,000-15,000 people, bang, that's it, we're going to do this. Definitely. So, yeah, clean up. What you need to do is kind of, this is my business module for you, Ryan. Have a few local fights, because Michael Magnassi wasn't a big name. He wasn't a big name or anything like that, but he still pulled in 10,000 people. And now that it's been proven that you can do these shows, clear up all them people around that. Start fighting the number 5 seed, the number 4 seed, and, you know, the European champion. I know he was European champion, but stay around this level. Win. Get that exposure. Get the 10,000, the 15,000, the 20,000 crowds, and then boom, let's go to America, fight Sugar Boy.
2: Yeah.
0: That's it, realistically. Because if you fight that now and you lose, coming back down is always a little bit worse.
2: Yeah,
0: there'll probably be another homecoming fight or something like that, but you'll be on the wane, won't it? When you're on the rise, it's a much bigger, steep climb, and then the drop off is a sharp drop. So. Yeah. Milk it. I wonder how much he earned from that fight.
2: More than a milk.
0: What? Who else on the card? Louis Edmondson.
2: Did
0: you watch the show?
2: He done
0: at all?
2: Well. I did. Yeah, he done well. He fought well, and Bevan as well. They both fought
0: Taylor
2: well,
0: Bevan,
2: to be honest. Both dominant displays. I think Louis was only 10 rounds, but I think he needed 10 rounds, and then
0: He fought Lyndon Arthur, who's, again, he's on the way back down. He's only been beaten by Anthony Yard, who's a decent enough level boxer. He's fought at the World Championship level. And Bivol, who's one of the pound-for-pound best. So it's a good win on his CV. Puts him right in the frame of another big fight, you know. Louis's not scared to put his neck out, that's the thing. He's not scared to... take a fight, take a challenge. He'll go and fight on the undercard of Tyson Fury or Daniel Dubois, like he has done, I think.
2: He's 30 now as well.
0: So he needs to fight and fight often. He keeps getting injuries, which is obviously part of the show. But he's called out Ben Whittaker again. He keeps calling out Ben Whittaker, and Ben Whittaker is running scared. He doesn't want to fight Louis Edmondson at all.
2: No.
0: See, Ben Whittaker's another weird one, isn't he? Like, what's happening with his career?
2: It's
0: like, I know he's switched from Ben Shalom in boxer to Eddie Hearn, but don't hear much of him now, does he? He's had to take a low profile since that.
2: I think since his, when he...
0: Liam something. He fell over the ring, didn't he?
2: Yeah, and then he come back and beat him, didn't he? But I think since then his career's not sort of continued in the upward sort of projection as he wanted. His last fight was in April 2026 against Suarez, who again isn't, you know, a massive name.
0: No, but it's the fight before that. How long out before that?
2: Wow.
0: Because he come back this year and had that little fight, which is rubbish, apparently.
2: Yeah, it was 12th October 24, and then he come back in April 25, then November 25, April 26. But before that, he was fighting 3 times a year.
0: Yeah.
2: You know, which is what you need to do. You know, that got put down as a draw because when he fell out of the ring, because he said he couldn't continue, didn't he?
0: Yeah, that's right.
2: And he was getting beat. And then he come back, he did beat the guy, but, in 2 rounds. But I think, he lost a lot of face then. And I think boxers like that, when they do get hit by a hard puncher, I think they do, it is a wake-up call for them. And they realise that it isn't just all their own way. It's the same as Prince Nassim, you know, when he fought Barrera. I always remember watching that fight, and Barrera just absolutely boxed his head off. And he was just catching him with some heavy hits, and he didn't like it, and he couldn't cope with it, and that was it. He retired after that. I think he needs to make a bit more of a statement and fight somebody. He certainly needs to fight again this year. whether that be Louis or not.
0: I don't think it'll be Louis yet. He needs to have a couple of little other fights, I think, to, before he gets to Louis's level now. Louis holds all the cards. He's collecting all the belts.
2: Yeah.
0: Which is good for him, obviously. It puts him in a strong position. He also wants to fight Lappin again to get that revenge.
2: Yeah.
0: But yeah, it's looking good for Louis. He's put himself in a strong position with all his hard work and, you know, taking the risks and getting the rewards, realistically. So maybe he'll be headlining the show soon.
2: Well, that's it, isn't it? And I think, it's just natural that the you know, the bigger weights do tend to headline the shows as well, and they got more of a pull, haven't they, for crowd. Was he light heavyweight?
0: Light heavyweight. Right, we'll come back. There's still a bit more boxing to round up, and we'll come back after these adverts.
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0: 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Remember, it's me, Alina. «Русская душа», Saturday, 4 p.m. See you then.
1: I've just realized something.
2: Yeah.
1: Not many of you may have noticed, but some of you may have noticed. At the start of the show, I have to press the news in, and it plays a little intro for the news. And then I press play, and we play the news. And we had the news today that obviously Sir Keir Starmer has quit as the PM, which... Yeah. We won't get into politics on this show. We stick to running, but... There would have been a few seconds delay, about 17 seconds delay, where we had no noise. So that no noise would have been deafening for a radio station. Normally silence is golden, but not on a radio show. Mm. And for about 2 years, there's been a sticker that says 59 minutes and 6 seconds plus pray news in. You may have noticed Ali came in now.
2: He did, yeah.
1: He's replaced that sticker that says 59 minutes, 23 seconds.
2: Wow.
1: So the jingle has changed. I noticed that. Noticed the jingle had changed. And obviously the times had changed. But I had no idea. That's why we had a deafening silence at the start of the show, because I had to wait to 2 o'clock to press the news. So that must mean... So we do the news at 2 o'clock and then at 3 o'clock.
2: Yeah.
1: That's an extra 34 seconds of airtime.
2: We've got a feel.
1: No pay rise.
2: No.
1: Just saying, no pay rise for that 34 seconds.
2: And how do you expect us to do this?
1: In this heat.
2: You know, in what world does that even, you know, make sense?
1: We need a HR.
2: Yeah, we do.
1: What's the union? What's our union?
2: I don't know, I'll ask Starmer.
1: Don't ask him, he ain't got a clue what's going on.
2: He's freed himself up now.
1: Yeah.
2: He's available, he
1: But
2: can
1: the thing
2: the
1: is,
2: role.
1: PMs earn Except more money. They earn more money when they don't become PM. It's the after dinner speaking.
2: They get grand for life as well. And they get driven about for life.
1: And
2: they get
1: protection.
2: All the after dinner. Apparently, yeah, some of them, certain names, they won't get too far into it, but they were getting
1: another Labour
2: million
1: one.
2: Quid for doing a talk in Iraq when they were part of causing Iraq. But there you go. Good gig if you can get it, I suppose. Is it still? It's still a bit too early for World Cup, is it?
1: I don't know. Oh, there's some boxing stories. There's some boxing stories.
2: You do that.
1: Still boxing stories. And the other big one that's come out is Hergovic fighting Moses Atama.
2: Atama, big one.
1: Big one. Mm. But I'm not sure where. Where this kind of ranks for Atoma. Not so much Ergovic. It's a good fight for Ergovic. Up and coming youngster. It's going to be a big payday. Probably one of the bigger ones. After his loss to Fury.
2: Yeah.
1: Probably one of the bigger ones he can get. I don't think AJ is going to go anywhere near Ergovic, because that stinks of trouble for AJ.
2: Yeah, he won't.
1: A big bloke who can bang is not what AJ wants.
2: No.
1: But last time out, Ergovic battered Dave Allen.
2: He did.
1: So he got a little payday there. He's obviously lost to Fury. Daniel Dubois could be a fight for him, possibly. But I think if Atoma wins this, I think it's Atoma versus Dubois. After Dubois and Wardley fight again.
2: Yeah. I think Atoma beats Dubois as well.
1: Yeah, he's smarter.
2: Yeah, he is. He's a good athlete as well. He's very strong. Was he in the Olympics?
1: Who?
2: Atoma,
1: no.
2: No.
1: Hergovic is a 2016 gold medalist.
2: Was it?
1: Bronze medalist.
2: Yeah. Croat.
1: Yeah, so... I'd like to see Atoma against this, because it's going to be a tough, durable, stronger opponent.
2: Certainly tough. Yeah, toughest test he's ever
1: done. Yeah, so this is going to be a good step up for him.
2: Yeah.
1: Maybe someone will finally hit him. You can see...
2: Oh, yeah.
1: But also this weekend, Dave Allen had a step back in the ring. He had a little four-round fight in Doncaster that no one knew about. Wasn't on TV. He fought some Southern champion. He beat him, obviously. Yeah. But yeah, he had a little four-rounder just for the love of it, I think.
2: Nice.
1: But, yeah.
2: The White Rhino.
1: And then the 25th of July, just over a month away, we've got Joshua vs. Pranger. So that'd be a nice little something to look forward to. I think that's the next big fight. It's gonna be interesting to see where Fury Joshua is at, realistically.
2: Yeah.
1: Because it's his first fight since his mates died and all this crap. Yeah. So, you know, has he still got the fight in him, realistically?
2: Problem, isn't it?
1: Looking at the rest of the calendar, there don't seem to be nothing else really sticking out. Joe Joyce returns in July, but does anybody want to watch Joe Joyce at the moment?
2: No. Who's he fighting?
1: Ooh, Artem Zuselenkov.
2: Right.
1: August 1st, nothing there. Mark Chamberlain, the Pompey lad.
2: Yeah.
1: He goes to Las Vegas to fight, so he's probably been picked to lose. Other than that, nothing else is sticking out until the 29th of August.
2: No.
1: So pretty bleak.
2: And when's the Fury AJ fight?
1: Well, Fury's got that fight in July, hasn't he?
2: Yeah. And then it's before the end of the year, though, isn't it?
1: It's probably going to be December.
2: They reckon.
1: They have a big one in December now, and it seems to be the trend.
2: Yeah.
1: Right before Christmas.
2: Christmas, yeah.
1: Yep, then in September we get into Katie Taylor. Her last fight. Which would be at Croke Park or something.
2: Croke Park.
1: And then Canelo, he's fighting.
2: Yeah, I read something about that. The chap he's fighting is pretty good, isn't he quite a strong opponent for him?
1: I don't know nothing about him. Christian Mbili.
2: Yeah. He's come out in the press and said that he's going to completely destroy Canelo.
1: Ah, that'd be something, wouldn't it?
2: You know,
1: well, he
2: has struggled the last few fights, but I think it's because he's gone up the weights, hasn't he?
1: Yeah, yeah.
2: You know.
1: But also, he's getting on a bit now, Canelo. He can't go on forever. It's not so much.
2: It's not his age. It's more his longevity in the game.
1: Yeah, yeah.
2: And how many fights he's had. He's probably had about 80.
1: He had a few moles on the clock, as they would say.
2: Yeah, yeah. I think when he was like early 20s, he had already had 46 fights or something like that. Ridiculous.
1: Yeah, didn't he make his pro debut at 15?
2: Something like that. Yeah, it's been about years. A long time in the game.
1: I wonder if Mayweather would fight him now.
2: Oh, yeah, he got that one as well, didn't he?
1: Mayweather Pacquiao in September?
2: Yeah.
1: That's going to be so intriguing, that is. It is going to be so intriguing. So, we've got about 6 minutes to kill before the news.
2: Yeah, there was some athletics at the weekend, a British athletics event in Birmingham. They put on, and it was all the British athletes.
1: Wasn't the best news? Wasn't the big news of that show was Keely Hodgson not racing?
2: Not racing in the 400. Yeah, she sort of pulled out. She is brilliant and. I think she's feeling a little bit pressure now because there's a new girl coming up through Hunter Bell, and she ran the 800 in a championship record, and I think she may have beat her on the last step out. But I think what Hodgkinson's trying to do is break the world record at the next sort of big event, and she wants to do it. So what she's doing is she's racing in the 400 to improve her first lap time. But she didn't feel quite ready to do it at the weekend, so I think she's feeling a bit of pressure. But yeah, other than that, it's quite, you know, it's an all right event. You know, it still misses the characters like John Regis, but
1: John Regis. God, of all the characters you think of.
2: John Regis.
1: Colin Jackson.
2: Chris Akabusi.
1: Colin Jackson, always remember
2: Chris
1: Colin
2: Akabusi.
1: Jackson. Ooga.
2: Ooga.
1: Yeah, that was John Fashney, wasn't it?
2: Yeah, Wooga, yeah.
1: They both done it, didn't they?
2: Yeah, of course they did. Yeah, of course they did.
1: The little bit of 90s nostalgia.
2: Yeah. But there was a lot of
1: Roger Black.
2: Records. Roger Black, yeah.
1: Who's the javelin thrower? Steve
2: Backley.
1: Steve Backley, yeah.
2: Steve Backley.
1: Tessa Sanderson, was it?
2: Tessa Sanderson. Fatima Whitbread.
1: But why is athletics dropped off? Like,
2: Well, I don't think, I think there's just, there's only a handful of people that you can sort of name, like Hodgkinson being one of them, and obviously who's the chap that does the Chalmers, isn't it?
1: I'm going to tell you why.
2: He does the,
1: I know the answer. Stop waffling.
2: Do it.
1: Question tell of sport. Us.
2: Question of sport. There is no question of sport.
1: There's no
2: more.
1: Question of sport.
2: So no one knows anyone in sport.
1: No. And like, so I'd watched Question of Sport as a kid.
2: Yeah, Bill Beaumont, Ian Botham,
1: and
2: Hughes.
1: And you'd have there'd always be a footballer on there.
2: Yeah.
1: And that's the only chance I had of answering the questions. Yeah. I did not know who came third in the British Olympics on Saturday afternoon at 3 p.m. in the one-legged race. So, but they asked the athletics question, and the athletics person like, know it. Well, it's when they did a home and away.
2: Home and away.
1: Home and away.
2: No, don't go away.
1: Don't go away. Stick there. But no one knows the answer.
2: Football. Yeah, we know it.
1: And who is it? Who is it? Who am I?
2: Who am I?
1: They do the little snippets of the back of their ear. And then you see.
2: And they get it.
1: And they see their ankle.
2: Yeah. Oh, I remember that ankle.
1: Right. Yeah, I know that ankle. I recognise that ankle from anywhere. And I was always guessing a football player. Ooh, that's Dennis Wise.
2: It's always Graeme Souness.
1: Yes, Dennis Wise. He's got a tash.
2: Graeme Souness fixing
1: nope.
2: A horseshoe.
1: Nope, it's the Harlequin's second row prop.
2: Yeah, Iron Man.
1: Who are you? Victor Ubugu. Victor Ubugu, whose son is actually Lewis H. TikToky.
2: Lewis H. TikToky.
1: Wow. Do you know him?
2: No, I don't know him.
1: He's... He did just done a Louis Theroux. He's a YouTuber. He's a very
2: magician, is he?
1: Very
2: out there.
1: Very Andrew Tate.
2: Tate.
1: Yeah, it's a bit weird. Yeah, he just Manosphere. They called it the. But yeah. But anyway, he's the son of the former rugby union legend Victor. He played about 13 times for England in the '90s. But yeah, that was. But question of sport, then you'd know these people. They'd go on there. Someone like Keely Hodgkinson would have been on there.
2: Yeah.
1: And then you get to watch out. You sat down with your family. But now, no question of sport. You ain't got a clue who anybody is, and no grandstand.
2: Saturday afternoon. That's a big
1: if you weren't
2: thing.
1: Doing Saturday afternoons, right? We're now into overtime as well. By the way.
2: Oh, good.
1: Because it would be news right now, but we're now working for free.
2: Yeah.
1: We're doing that extra 17 seconds. Maybe we should stop talking.
2: Yeah.
1: Protest.
2: Silent radio.
1: Silent radio for 17 seconds that we've been forced into
2: golden,
1: working.
2: Golden.
1: But anyway, here's the news. See you in a little while.
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4: Keir Starmer announced he would resign as Prime Minister.
5: Every decision I've taken has been about putting the country I love first. That is why I will resign as leader of the Labour Party. I have spoken to His Majesty the King this morning to inform him of my decision.
4: There have been mixed reactions from across the country and the world to the news, with Ukrainian President Volodymyr Zelensky thanking Sir Keir for his support throughout the war with Russia and calling him a friend of the Ukraine. Labour MP for Alloa and Grangemouth, Brian Leishman, was met with a different feeling.
6: Relief that we can call an end to the first 2 years of this Labour government, which quite frankly under Keir Starmer has been nowhere near good enough. What we must do now is obviously change our Prime Minister, but more importantly, change the direction that this Labour government has gone in.
4: Former Mayor of Manchester Andy Burnham is the frontrunner to take up the role. That's the latest from Radio News Hub. I'm Matthew Dudley.
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0: That was us.
1: Lovely.
0: That is us. Lovely. A little bit of 90s R&B from the legend, that's Nelly. summing up how I feel right now in this greenhouse of a studio.
1: Hot.
0: It is hot.
1: Hot in here.
0: So hot. Let's crack that open. Let's get that back on.
1: With no clothes on.
0: Okay, yep. It's lucky the YouTube's off today. Yeah. The Facebook Live is off because we are sat here in our birthday suits. Yeah. And I like it.
1: Sweating.
0: Aaron's going to have to sit in the seat later in a pool of my sweat.
1: Squidgy.
0: Yeah. So, word of the week.
1: Wow.
0: Yeah, I know. Yeah. I noticed it. I've clocked it. That's why I've mentioned it. I've also noticed that the news out is shorter, I think.
1: Right.
0: Shorter. I don't know how long it was before.
1: So that's even more time.
0: That's even more time we're getting paid for. We've even got the tools to do our job. There's no quote of the week. No quickly find one on the internet.
1: The one that was there was, for some reason, you sounded tall on the radio, which we had.
0: 3 weeks ago.
1: Four weeks ago.
0: It's quote of the month.
1: Yeah. Quote of the decade.
0: In fact, I don't think our listeners can go without.
1: The quote of the day.
0: I'm finding one. Quotes of the day. Here we go. Strive not to be a success, but rather to be value.
1: Yeah.
0: That's from positivelyblog.com.
1: And who said we'll fight them on the beaches?
0: You just did.
1: I did, but Churchill also said that. And who said defeat is bad? Nelson Mandela's chiropodist. Defeat is bad.
0: Your day won't change until your first thought does. That's from quotesoftheday.org.
1: Life is like riding a bicycle. To keep your balance, you must keep moving.
0: One of the greatest regrets in life is being what others would want you to be rather than being yourself. That's from Pensador. I don't know what Pensador is.
1: Love has no age, no limit, and no death.
0: I've got an uncommonquotes.com. 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Every setback is a setup for a comeback.
1: let us always meet each other with a smile. For the smile is the beginning of love. Mother Teresa.
0: Every man serves a useful purpose. A miser, for example, makes a wonderful ancestor.
1: We're just going to do this for the next hour, Alex.
0: Yeah. I've got 210 plus original quotes to inspire you today. Here we go. If you're searching for daily quotes, you're probably not looking for fancy poetry or recycled one-liners you've seen 100 times. You want something you can actually use. Right. Daily quotes. Start messy, clean up later with momentum. Your first decision is your day's steering wheel. Don't wait for energy, earn it with movement. Oh God, this is what we've resorted to. Alright, I'll get off that now.
1: Football is a simple game.
0: Made hard by simple players.
1: 22 men chase a ball for 90 minutes and at the end, the Germans always win. Gary Lineker.
0: Well, good segue. Did you see Gary Lineker over the weekend?
1: No, I didn't.
0: You don't know?
1: No.
0: Oh.
1: What did he do?
0: Turned up on ITV.
1: Did he?
0: You not seen this?
1: I didn't see
0: that. Because you ain't got social media.
1: I don't.
0: I can't remember what day it was, but
1: he would do, you know.
0: But he got drafted in, literally just be a pundit on.
1: I bet he made us a remark as well, didn't he?
0: Yeah.
1: Did he?
0: Of course. This is the thing.
1: Did he sit there?
0: So they opened the show up. And he was just sat there in his like match of the day pose.
1: Yeah.
0: But you know, one is just leaning forward.
1: Leaning forward.
0: New day. New channel, same football, and then Laura Wood butted in and goes, "Oi, Gary, that's my job." And then it panned, and he went, "Oh, old habits die hard." And they said, "Yeah, you know, we've got a Lineker here."
1: He was there as a pundit.
0: He was a pundit, and they'd done that as opening
1: Love
0: show.
1: Love it.
0: Because he's got a show coming out
1: on Netflix, isn't he?
0: No, he's got it. Well, that's out.
1: That's out. Yeah.
0: 14 million quid they've got anyway.
1: I have.
0: I love it. I love it, but I'll get into that again in a minute. But he's got a new show coming out in September. I think it's one of these Saturday night family game show type thing.
1: Oh, okay, yeah.
0: I can't remember what it's called. Yeah. It's like the Cube or something, like it's called something or like the Cube.
1: Maybe done that sequel.
0: The Oblong.
1: Hot soup.
0: And yeah, he says now on ITV, so he was there to promote that. And obviously promote The Rest Is Football, which is on Netflix.
1: Yeah.
0: And I was just saying, like, for 6 weeks' work, they've got their own, so they do their podcast anyway.
1: Yeah.
0: But Netflix has brought it. Now, this is Gary Lineker's Goalhanger production company.
1: Yeah, it's his own, isn't it?
0: It's his own, which Netflix paid the company 14 million quid for these 6 weeks.
1: Wow.
0: Which is insane. I'm just saying, like, now, like, Gary Lineker left the BBC after 26 years. He left Match of the Day, which is primarily the number one sports show in Britain. Mm. You think, where can he go from that?
1: Yeah.
0: Make your own company be bigger than Match of the Day.
1: Yeah.
0: That's insane. I can't, like, and the power of the internet is like, you can just set up a podcast and become famous. Or, no, if you're famous
1: you can do it.
0: You become, you can do it to make money. Yeah. Like, everyone wants to listen to what Gary Lineker says because of his fame and charisma and his ability.
1: Yeah, that's it, isn't it? Yeah, he's made a good following. And he talks a lot of sense, doesn't he?
0: Yeah.
1: You know, he's not biased in any way. He talks a lot of sense, is how he is. Unlike a lot of the pundits. That's why I quite like Roy Keane when he's on that. It's funny, isn't he? Just looks like he wants to beat someone up all the time.
0: Yes.
1: Gary Neville was just sat there scared the whole show. When he was sat between him and Wrighty, he just didn't know what to do.
0: Well, they've got they've got their own podcast as well. Gary Neville's done the same thing with a production company, la da da da.
1: Yeah.
0: But
1: switched on,
0: they have all sorts of stars now. The show coming out this week is Tom Brady.
1: Yeah.
0: Yeah.
1: Oh, nice.
0: Okay. I was going to say earlier, actually, when
1: he's
0: we were speaking
1: with
0: Birmingham.
1: Birmingham. Yeah.
0: But I was going to say earlier, like, New York is on fire.
1: Yeah.
0: At the moment. Is it? What did they just have?
1: Not surprising, is he?
0: Yeah. No. No. What they just had
1: the Ryder Cup.
0: We spoke about it earlier. The golf.
1: Yeah.
0: They had the golf. The Knicks just won the championship for the first time in 56 years.
1: Yeah.
0: They were all going nuts on the street. Everyone's based there for the World Cup. What a time to be alive. Like, what a time to be alive.
1: If you're from New York.
0: If you're in New York. I love New York as well.
1: Yorker.
0: It's like my head. It's a million miles an hour. It just goes off in one. It's like ADHD. Like, massively ADHD sugar rush all in one.
1: Yeah.
0: But, it's decent, I think. Anyway.
1: Yeah, no, it's good, isn't it, for the city? And it's great if you're from that area, the Bronx.
0: Yep.
1: You know, to be buzzing like that.
0: But, yeah, they've got all the people there. You see them going to shows and the teams. And, oh, just amazing, amazing.
1: Quite like Laura Wood as far as female presenters go.
0: She knows her stuff.
1: She does know her stuff, and she was good on TalkSport, you know.
0: Mm. Yeah, that's why she knows her stuff.
1: On the, you know, she used to cover for the Alan Brazil on the odd days, didn't she? She had, like...
0: And then took it over.
1: Days, yeah. And then took it over for a bit.
0: But then The Rest Is Football, like, it's now changed. Like, I don't think Mika Richards has travelled to New York.
1: No.
0: With the rest of the crew. So he's on the TV sometimes. And Alan Shearer is doing loads for ITV, so he's not there. Also. So kind of drafted in other people. So, like, they have like a... It's more like a football chat show.
1: Say Harry Maguire's on it.
0: Harry Maguire's on it. Yeah, he's on there sometimes. And they actually took the mickey out of him because obviously Tino Livramento, the ex-Southampton fullback and Newcastle player, pulled out the squad of a hamstring injury. So who do they call up?
1: He's on there, is he?
0: Who?
1: Livramento's on the show?
0: No.
1: Oh.
0: No. But who do they call up to replace Livramento in England squad? Do you not know?
1: I can't remember.
0: Trevor Chalobah.
1: Right, Chalobah.
0: So they've done The Rest Is Football. Harry was on there. So Gary Lineker turns around and goes, Harry, how far down the list were
1: you?
0: Literally ripping into him, going,
1: brilliant.
0: How, you know, well, and Harry's like, oh, I just don't know. Like, he's like kind of in America with his boots, like, oh, I can come. But, it's been quite, they have, so Maguire's on there, they've had Patrick Vieira. Joe Cole's regular on there, and who else, that Ally McCoist?
1: Yeah.
0: Which is a good show. So Rest Is Football every day, 6 p.m.
1: I'll watch it, actually. Yeah, I will catch it.
0: It is good. Yeah. They talk about lots of stuff, as well as the football.
1: Yeah.
0: So, yeah, there's that. Another talking point coming out of the World Cup. I know we've got quite into the World Cup and we're not discussing football, we're just discussing the stories around the World Cup, is Jeremy Doku. Have you seen this story?
1: No, go on.
0: He got backlash from around the world because he wanted to leave the Belgium training camp to be there for the birth of his first child.
1: Really?
0: Okay. So loads of people have come out and said, you know, you're at the World Cup, mate. You know, that's not right. Yeah, you got a job to do and all that. And the Belgians probably could have done with him last night. But the football community have sort of turned around and said, it is just football.
1: Yeah,
0: it is just football. Like, how many other people would stay at work to miss the first birth of their first child?
1: Yeah.
0: Not many people. No. Just because he's a footballer, should he have to miss it?
1: No. I suppose a lot of footballers aren't there for the conception, let alone the birth.
0: Yeah, I know.
1: Yeah. But that's another story. Let's
0: get on. But well, he got the money.
1: Yeah, but I suppose it's also a bit of a liberty to be able to do. Sometimes, I suppose, would everyone be able to do that in every job if they're away? I suppose it's the uproar.
0: But you have your duty of...
1: The uproar is probably the liberty of someone being able to do that, I suppose, in a way. But you're right. It's only football. And therefore, the life of your firstborn is much more important. And therefore, people shouldn't be too disgruntled of him going to do that. No, you're right. 100% correct, mate.
0: Yeah, so that's quite a big talking point. That's a big talking point. But let's talk a little bit about football. I watched Belgium versus Iran last night.
1: Yeah, I've tried to watch every game so far.
0: Yeah.
1: Struggled. I managed to do the first seven, all of them. And then I think I missed like the eighth and ninth because I was working over the club. And I think the eighth game was the Qatar one. And I think they got the late goal, didn't they, against Switzerland?
0: Oh, I can't remember. So
1: then, yeah, they'd won all, won it, and they scored it in the 94th minute. And I remember turning around to the guy behind, do you know any good Qatar players? He said, I said, yeah, I do. Eric Clapton. But so far, it's been great, isn't it?
0: It has been a great World Cup. It's the quickest fantastic. World Cup to 100 goals, but it's also the quickest most games, isn't it?
1: Red cards. Not a red card, but yeah. In the England game there was no yellow card, not a single booking.
0: Was it not?
1: So that's good. And obviously for certain teams, it's been great for the lower nations as well. You know, like Cape Verde, it's just absolutely unreal what they're doing at the minute. You know, and it's great that those clubs, because at first I did think those sort of nations in it was going to make it a little bit of a farce. But actually, they've held their own.
0: Yeah, they
1: draw against Spain.
0: It's only the team that played Germany. Who was that? They got hammered.
1: Yeah, that was because was it?
0: They equalised, wasn't it? Wasn't it? Is it Curacao?
1: Yeah,
0: Curacao.
1: It was 3-1. Was it 3-1? 4-1 in the end, or
0: 7-1?
1: It was 7-1 in the end.
0: 7-1. Yeah, that's the first real hammering. It was good that Cape Verde got the point against Spain.
1: Yeah.
0: I think that was, yeah, what happened.
1: And then Uruguay.
0: Last night,
1: 2-2. You know, and
0: didn't
1: the keeper.
0: That.
1: The keeper, the 40-year-old, stalwart, between the sticks.
0: So at the start of the game against Spain, he had 55,000 followers on social media.
1: Yeah.
0: The bus driver from Cape Verde now has 3.1 million. Everyone's following him on social media. He's never going to have to work again. He's going to be the mayor, the owner.
1: Yeah, he'll have key to the city.
0: Town. Haiti.
1: Country.
0: Haiti. Haiti, that rings a bell. They're playing. Yeah, they got beat by Brazil.
1: They
0: got
1: beat by Brazil. And Scotland.
0: Yeah.
1: But they're unlucky against Scotland, obviously. But Scotland are going to struggle now. They've got to play Brazil, aren't they? And they have to win, don't they?
0: Well, they have to get something out of it to guarantee. But there's like a 71% mathematical chance or something. That 3 points may not be enough. So,
1: okay.
0: Yeah, it's a little bit wishy-washy.
1: Bit uphill.
0: For the Scots. But they could probably draw against Brazil, you know. You never know.
1: Yeah.
0: So...
1: I think the Americans have looked really good, to be fair.
0: Yeah, but they haven't really played no one either, have they?
1: No, I suppose Paraguay, they're not the team that they were. But they do look good, I think, under Pochettino. They look like a good unit.
0: Yeah, they've got that striker, Balanguga or something, and he looks really good.
1: Yeah.
0: Tottenham need a striker.
1: They do. Yeah, and it's always them sort of these sort of things which you tend to get players like that who do get bought up after the World Cup, don't you?
0: Yeah,
1: they don't quite do it though.
0: Yeah, they have six good games.
1: Yeah,
0: or four games.
1: But someone's going to come in for the keeper.
0: Yeah. There's a striker. I think it could have been 90 or 86 or maybe 94. Oleg Salenko.
1: Yeah.
0: He was the top goal scorer of the World Cup and then got signed by someone who never quite done it afterwards. But, you know, it is what it is and will be what it be. So, the game's coming up. Well, we do have to go for a little advert break.
1: Yeah.
0: Let's stick some adverts up. Let's talk about England in it. And I think our final segue, penultimate segue of the show.
1: Yeah.
0: We'll speak about England because we've got a big old game tomorrow. So, we'll see you after these.
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0: Before we talk about the England team, before we t-

0: But look what, and South Korea doing what South Koreans do, aren't they? Realistically, they seem okay as well. Yeah, I think
1: not too bad.
0: Canada, Switzerland, Bosnia and Qatar. Yeah. Canada and Switzerland, topic 4 points each. I think they play each other next, don't they?
1: Canada, Canada look all right, actually. They don't that,
0: but they
1: bad.
0: Had that awful injury to their centre midfielder who broke his leg, didn't he? That.
1: They've got Larin, Saints player.
0: Yeah, he keeps scoring. Always a question for you. Can you name the other Saints players that have scored at a World Cup?
1: At a World Cup.
0: Whilst playing for Saints, I think there's four. I think there's four.
1: Peters?
0: Peter Roo.
1: Martin.
0: He didn't play for Saints, did he?
1: I think he did.
0: He didn't. He wasn't. He was at West Ham.
1: Right.
0: So they've got to been playing for Saints whilst at the World Cup.
1: Was Alan Ball? Was he at Saints?
0: No, nope, I don't think he scored in the World Cup.
1: No. Don't know.
0: Give you a clue.
1: At a World Cup.
0: Two are centre defenders and they're both still playing now. One's a retired striker, one is a retired midfielder. None are English.
1: Oh, right, so Anders Svensson.
0: Anders Svensson. Sweden, 2006.
1: Michael Svensson?
0: Michael Svensson. No.
1: Okay.
0: Wait there. No, not Michael Svensson. No.
1: Jose Fonte?
0: Jose Fonte.
1: Portugal? No. You're saying that they're still playing,
0: still
1: but not playing,
0: playing Saints? Playing
1: the guy that went to Spurs from Saints, the short defender chap. Good defender, very good. You know, you bought him from us.
0: Yeah, I can definitely say it's not him.
1: It's not him.
0: I don't know who it is, but it's not him. Dean Richards.
1: No, not Dean Richards, no. That was, I'm thinking of the Belgian chap.
0: Toby Alderweireld.
1: Yeah.
0: Toby Alderweireld. Not him.
1: Not him.
0: No, they're still playing. He's
1: still playing.
0: Still playing.
1: Still playing. Defender.
0: Two defenders. Yeah. Left Saints, I think, in the last year and 3 years, possibly.
1: Right. Nah.
0: Shall I give you the...
1: Yeah. Give me the letter.
0: The letter?
1: First letter.
0: No, I'll give you the...
1: The state.
0: The countries.
1: The countries, yeah.
0: Ghana.
1: Ryan Garner.
0: Not Ryan. The country they scored for was Ghana, one of them, and the other one was Poland.
1: Lewandowski?
0: Lewandowski! You know him!
1: How about
0: I'm
1: the guy
0: kick
1: that
0: you.
1: We... Saganowski?
0: No, the centre defenders!
1: No, forward. You said there was a forward.
0: There was a forward. The two countries are giving you a set, that one.
1: Right. Is going to be Raziak.
0: No, defender.
1: Defender, right. I thought he was going about the centre forward.
0: No, if I give you the country of the centre forward, then
1: so
0: get
1: Polish
0: it.
1: Defenders.
0: Polish defenders that played for Saints recently.
1: And a Ghanaian.
0: And a Ghanaian.
1: Ghanaian.
0: Ghanaian. Ghanaian.
1: No.
0: Oh, you'll kick yourself.
1: I will do.
0: And I'll kick you.
1: Give me the first letter.
0: First letter of his first name for the Ghanaian is M.
1: And the Polish?
0: J. Does that help you?
1: No.
0: I'll give you his initials. The Polish defender, it was JB.
1: JB. Is that
0: JB.
1: JB.
0: I don't know, they might have. JB Nuski.
1: JB Nuski. Jibinowski. Jim Beam.
0: And the Ghanaian's initials is MS. Can't believe it.
1: Come on.
0: Mohamed Salisu.
1: Salisu.
0: And Jan Bednarek.
1: Oh, Bednarek.
0: Them two.
1: Right.
0: Now the striker.
1: What country?
0: Ecuador!
1: Oh, that's going to be Delgado.

0: Yeah, Agustin Doak.
1: He had more caps for Ecuador than he had appearances for club teams.
0: Yeah.
1: He's always bloody injured.
0: So they're the people that have scored, apart from Cole Lowry, and he's now added to the list.
1: This was quite decent, actually.
0: Yeah, he moved to Monaco.
1: Something like that. Yeah, he was a good player.
0: Yeah, so anyway, we got to Group 2 before we got...
1: Not giving away a penalty.
0: Group C, Brazil, doing the Brazilian things. They've been all right, I think. They will be all right. It's Morocco and then Scotland. Now, we've just touched on Scotland, but realistically, are they going to get anything against Brazil?
1: I wouldn't have thought so.
0: Do Brazil want to top the group?
1: See, that's the other thing, isn't it? Does a little bit of gamesmanship come into play now?
0: Because if you weigh it up and you go, right, if we come second...
1: Who are they going to be, playing?
0: Well, it won't be second, though. If they lose and Morocco win, they'll be third.
1: Yeah, they will be if Scotland then win. Yeah. And
0: Morocco going to be
1: third that goes through?
0: I think there's like seven or out of the eight groups or something, right. So one will miss out.
1: So, yeah. They're probably... still got a chance of going through.
0: Yeah.
1: Well, I don't know actually. The other thirds. Oh, that's when you were saying about them.
0: Well, a couple of teams have got 1 point.
1: Yeah. Three.
0: Top two. The Ecuador, 1 point. Yeah.
1: I suppose some of them still need a player as well.
0: Yeah, so there's a lot of ifs and buts. Belgium in third at 2 points. So that's. Who they got next? New Zealand. You'd expect them to beat them.
1: Yeah.
0: Cape Verde. They got Saudi Arabia next.
1: So they could win that, don't they?
0: And Spain, Uruguay. Spain topple Uruguay. Cape Verde beats Saudi. They're in.
1: They're in, mate.
0: even if they draw, they're going to finish second.
1: Yeah.
0: Unbelievable scenes.
1: Great, isn't it? What's the population of Cape Verde?
0: Have a look. So, America, they're doing quite well. You know, as you said, Dean were doing quite well. I think they've got Turkey next, though. Turkey ain't picked up any points. Bit unusual for Turkey. They're normally
1: 530,000 people.
0: 530,000.
1: Unbelievable.
0: That's like Southampton.
1: Yeah.
0: Turkey, no points. Nil par for Turkey. That's unusual.
1: Unusual, isn't it?
0: They normally turn up in big tournaments, don't they? They normally got quite a good. Germany smashing everyone in their group.
1: Yeah, as you'd expect.
0: Yeah, Ivory Coast. Ecuador been disappointing. That's probably because I picked them as dark horses. But still got a chance. I think they might have to play Curaçao next. So there's still a chance for them to go. Yeah, Curaçao got a point, didn't they? Who'd they draw against? Ivory Coast, maybe? I don't know.
1: No, I think it was... was it been?
0: To Holland. Holland are adding the attacking flair to the World Cup, aren't they? They're doing quite well. Yeah. Just smashed Sweden 5-1, but then Sweden didn't even look that bad.
1: No, exactly.
0: Gyökeres and Isak is a decent partnership up top.
1: Yeah.
0: Looking quite strong, but they're letting five.
1: Yeah. Holland do look good.
0: They just kept getting round the back because they can, because I'm an England man, and squaring the ball. And Brian Broby, they brought him into the lineup. A big old brute of a Brian Broby.
1: Big Bry.
0: Played quite well, grabbed two, set up a couple. He'd literally smash it into him, he'll knock it wide to Gakpo or.
1: Very bright kit as well,
0: isn't it? To the other one, it's orange.
1: Very orange, very appealing.
0: I think they've got to play Tunisia next, have they?
1: Probably.
0: They drew with Japan, Yeah.
1: Yeah, so they're top of the group now, aren't they?
0: So then it's Egypt, Iran, Belgium, New Zealand. New Zealand look like goners. It's quite tight, 4-2-2-1. Iran were really unlucky yesterday. You see the goal disallowed?
1: Iran.
0: Did you see it?
1: No.
0: The little fake free kick.
1: No, I didn't see that.
0: Oh, it's good.
1: No, was it good?
0: Disallowed didn't matter. We can quickly pass on that. Belgium looked toothless. Romelu Lukaku looks like a really big Brian Brobu.
1: But there's just something about, they just don't work, do they?
0: No.
1: You know what I mean? They just haven't. In tournaments gone by,
0: they've got the players.
1: They've probably been more disappointing than England, you know what I mean, in years gone by, with the players that they've had. They've had a really, really strong squad, haven't they?
0: Yeah.
1: Massively strong.
0: Yeah, when they had the likes of Hazard and company.
1: And they just couldn't win together.
0: Spain had that really upset, that World Cup's happened with a 0-0 draw against Cape Verde when everyone went mad, but came back with a great win over Saudi. Saudis are not much cop, though, let's be honest. But
1: that gets them kick-started, doesn't
0: it? Yeah, it got them a good. They look strong. They scored three goals very quickly. Then they literally gave minutes to everyone players. I think there's two players, Zubimendi and someone else who's not got any minutes on the pitch yet. So they look in good shape. Norway had happened in Haaland, bagged two straight away on his debut. It was quite a moment, like last week, wasn't it? It was that day. Mbappe's played, scored twice. Haaland's played twice, bang, scored two.
1: Yeah.
0: Messi bagged his hat-trick.
1: Hat-trick was unreal.
0: I was like, I've got to stay up for this. It's Messi, World Cup, I've got to watch it. I fell asleep during the second half. And I was like, oh man, so annoyed. So annoyed. But
1: my mate was saying that his son's been staying up. He's only young, isn't he? He's been staying up. He's letting him stay up to watch like the first half of the late game. And he said he did it for the France game. So he missed all the goals.
0: Yeah.
1: Messi was unreal,
0: This is why you watch the World Cup and you watch every game, because magic happens.
1: Yeah.
0: It just happens. And like you say, you get the Cape Verde 0-0. People were like, why are you watching Cape Verde?
1: It was great.
0: But it's football. It's the festival of football.
1: It is what it is, yeah.
0: And then we had Ronaldo coming up. And the whole world criticises him for not doing nothing.
1: It's awful. In my opinion, it's a bit of a waste of a
0: shirt.
1: Yeah, it is this time round, I think.
0: But they have come out. They've discussed this as a squad, someone said. There's a presser, and they've already discussed what's going to happen, and Ronaldo's going to get all this stick. And it's like I said last week about Carlo Ancelotti and having Neymar in the team. It's like, if Martinez doesn't have Ronaldo and does badly, it's because he doesn't have Ronaldo.
1: Yeah.
0: If he does badly with Ronaldo, it's because he's got Ronaldo. There's a no-win situation for Martinez here.
1: No, it's a top.
0: And Ronaldo's not the sort of person who's going to come on as a sub. No. And impact the game, I don't think.
1: No.
0: He's not going to run around for 25 minutes, give it his all, and he's 41.
1: Yeah, that's right. Yeah. But he just waits for service, doesn't he? And he wasn't getting the service, to be fair. But, you know, are they playing that type of football?
0: Yeah.
1: They are.
0: And now we're moving into the second round fixtures, because these teams have only played once.
1: Yeah.
0: As we mentioned, Norway, France, Senegal, Iraq. I think Iraq and Senegal could go out nil pois, depending. You know, one of them might get a win against each other, but if they draw, Scotland's way in, maybe.
1: Yeah.
0: Then we'll get round to tonight's action. Argentina, they're on again tonight at 8 o'clock, I think, 6 o'clock. I don't know, one of them.
1: Yeah,
0: it's Argentina and France now, isn't it? So Argentina, and then it's Jordan Algeria at 3 a.m, which I'm probably not going to stay awake for.
1: They've shifted. They've shifted the time slightly, haven't they?
0: Yeah, this week they have. And the next week gets worse because it gets down to one game or two games. It's just, we don't need that. But there's four games on, so rubbish. Colombia, Dr. Congo, Portugal, and Uzbekistan. Still quite a tight group there. And obviously, England, Ghana, Panama, and Croatia, where we kick in action tomorrow.
1: Yeah.
0: What did you think of the first England game?
1: I thought it was good. First half, obviously, I think they got quite heavily criticised because of the defence. But to be fair, the goals that the Croats got, they were good goals, to be fair. Certainly the first one. You know, you think it, like I jokingly text a lot of people and say, well, Pickford's got to catch that.
0: But
1: joking aside, it was a great goal. You know what I mean? I think we were quite lucky. I know the rules are the rules. I think it was quite a weak penalty and it was a terrible penalty to begin with. And we were quite lucky, fortunate for the rules of the encroaching. What advantage? And it was because he was the one who touched the ball, wasn't it? And that they made it retake the penalty. Because at first, a lot of people thought it was the keeper.
0: But have you heard what Harry Kane said?
1: No.
0: That he's been studying him and he knows he goes early. So if he puts a stutter in his penalty, he knows he's moved before he's touched the ball. So there's always a chance of a retake.
1: Right, okay. Yeah. But to be fair, you know, he just needs to put it away. Look at Anthony Gordon's penalty the other week.
0: Yeah.
1: There's no saving that anyway. There's no saving it. So that's what you got to do, really, just get your foot through it and put it away. But the second half, looked good. Looked good. The balance of the team looks good. You know, we're certainly top of the group. and come out of that, and then obviously it's making another jump up when you come across the you know, the better teams in the draw. But yeah, looks all right. What do you think? What's your opinion on?
0: Well, my problem is I drink too much.
1: Yeah.
0: So I forget the game after the game. So I was in the pub, obviously. The crowd's going wild and it's going nuts. And anyway. I think they'd done better than I thought. I thought we would then genuinely draw that game.
1: I thought Croatia would be a draw. To be fair. And I think when we'd done our predictions,
0: Gordon was quiet.
1: Yeah.
0: Gordon was quiet. Rashford was the right subs. Tuchel was positive in his substitutions, given that. The defending could have been better, most probably. But if we're scoring four...
1: This is exactly what my son said. He much prefers a game where England scores four and concedes two, rather than watching us battle out a 1-0, which everyone finds boring.
0: Or nervy.
1: Yeah, one goal is nervy, and I think it's a better spectacle, and it's nicer to watch.
0: Jude Bellingham had to play.
1: Yeah,
0: got that decision right. He had
1: he
0: to
1: got
0: play.
1: That right.
0: It's a bit surprising the defensive partnership. I thought Stones and Gahey.
1: Yeah. Do you think he'd stick with the same team?
0: No, I think Rashford would come in for Gordon.
1: You reckon? Yeah.
0: And I think Gahey could come in for Konsa, but the midfield three you can't stop. Alec Anderson looked really good. Declan Rice a little bit quieter, but you're not going to drop Declan Rice. I think genuinely Declan Rice, while I hate to say it as an Arsenal player, he's probably our second world-class player.
1: Third.
0: I think we've got three absolute world-class players, and that's Kane, Bellingham and Declan Rice. The others, you know, they're very good players. Stones is very good, Nico Riley's very good, Pickford's very good.
1: But they wouldn't fall into this.
0: Yeah, Rashford's very good, Gordon's very good. Saka on the cusp, but he needs to do more. Needs to produce. I think Saka could come in the team.
1: Yeah, potentially.
0: So, it's not all too bad, realistically, but we've got Ghana now, haven't we, tomorrow night?
1: Yeah.
0: Tough game, they beat us, didn't they?
1: Very tough. They beat us at Wembley, didn't they?
0: The first African team to do so.
1: And I think they will be a tough ask.
0: But you got to hope we've got mentality monsters in the team that get us over the line. So we get us over that game, then we can play the stiffs against Panama, realistically. You can give Joao Quansah a cap at the World Cup. You can give Trevor Chalobah, if we're really stuck, give Harry Maguire a call.
1: It's a selling game, really, isn't it? If you win, it allows him to then field the other players.
0: Yeah, Ivan Toney, you know, you can rest Kane or something, but Kane will be wanting that golden boot.
1: He won't want to rest, though, would
0: he? No, he wants that golden boot again. Right, we've got to go to the breaks. We'll come back, discuss a little bit more World Cup Woolly action.
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3: We're back. We've got just over 15 minutes and that extra 17 seconds to go.
4: Boom.
3: Where are we going now then? What
5: are
3: we
5: doing? Where should we go? We're staying with the World Cup.
3: Is there much more we can talk about?
5: Is there much more we can talk about that? Probably not.
3: What else is there to talk about for 15 minutes?
5: I don't know. Do you have a favourite on who you think is going to win it based on what you've seen so far?
3: Ooh, good question. So, en français is the favourites. Have we seen anything to digress from France? I don't believe so. Argentina do look strong, as thought, but Brazil, again, I said Brazil 2 weeks ago. I quite fancy Brazil. There's something about them with Ancelotti. Could America be a dark horse in American World Cup?
5: I think so. I think they could be. I think maybe an African team as well have a chance. Like you said, Egypt looked good. You know, is it time that an African nation wins the World Cup? Let's see who the bookies at the minute. They still have France, Spain.
3: There's nothing going to deter England.
5: No,
3: either,
5: they'll always stay there.
3: Because they beat Croatia, that's their toughest game in the group. It's pets, potentially. If they win tomorrow, do we become favourites? But who are France playing tonight?
5: Tonight?
3: It's going to be Iraq, isn't it? Can we see it? Matches.
4: It's here Luke. Tonight's game.
5: Argentina, Austria, France, Iraq.
3: Argentina, Austria, France, Iraq. So, essentially, Argentina and France should both win. So, they'll go high in the betting because they've essentially qualified, wouldn't they?
5: Yeah.
3: Where are Argentina? Well,
5: Germany 14-1. I think
3: they haven't moved though. They haven't moved. They're emerging as the dark horses. I know it's Germany. You always expect Germany to do relatively well, but it's when they come up against the big nations.
5: Yeah.
3: Have they got it in them now? And they beat Ivory Coast last minute winner, and if they'll keep going, don't they? They've got Kai Havertz playing as a false nine.
5: Yeah.
3: Don't know about Germany. I don't know if they come up against the real big teams. It depends on how, like, Florian Wirtz plays. They're big stars.
5: Yeah. Yeah, Argentina always in with the show.
3: What are they betting on Argentina? What's the...
5: They're, at the minute, they are... All right, 7-1.
3: That's not a bad show.
5: Yeah, it's a bit short.
3: You think
5: Egypt 250 to 1, Ghana 400 to 1, you know, Cape Verde 1,000 to 1.
3: I don't think it's going to be Cape Verde. Let's rule them out realistically.
5: That does surprise me that someone like Egypt is that high, considering that's the same odds as Scotland. But I think it is based on the draw as well, isn't it?
3: Yeah.
5: On what their algorithms. See, America are 33-1, which isn't a bad shout for in each way. You know, or top four finish, which you can get, you can bet on. You know, it's yeah. But
3: so Germany have already qualified.
5: Like you say, yeah, I think tonight when they actually qualify. And there's a few teams that could actually qualify after these games. There's not been as many as I thought would have already qualified. Like,
3: half the teams.
5: There's a few teams who obviously slipped up and drew the first game from Spain, etc. So they've obviously got that one more game to play to cement their place. Yeah, if you draw the first game.
0: Yeah.
3: So where do you think then?
5: I know
3: you ain't pinned your tail to a mast.
5: No, I haven't. No, I dare not in case it bubble bursts. But you know, I think, like I say, I think Ghana.
3: You think Ghana our next opponent?
5: Yeah, I do actually. Yeah, I think Ghana would go quite far.
3: I think you're the only one I've heard tipping Ghana.
5: Yeah, they're my dark horses for it.
3: I know. Yeah. I'm not so sure.
5: Yeah.
3: I'm not so sure, Ghana. They lose tomorrow. Your prediction could be done tomorrow. Like, they lose tomorrow against England. We all want England to win.
5: Yeah.
3: So you thought England would draw against Croatia and draw against Ghana?
5: Yeah.
3: So we're just sneaking through with a 6-0 win against Panama.
5: Panama, yeah. Well, you think, you know, half time they were drawing the Croats, and then obviously we got the better of the 40-year-old midfield. In Modric. I think Ghana's more of a test than Croatia in that league, in my opinion. So we'll see how that pans out. You'd hope that we'd have enough to beat them, but like you say, they were the first African team to beat us at Wembley, but then again, you've got to think, how up were we for that?
3: Exactly. It's a friendly at Wembley against a mismatched side.
5: They never want to lose at home.
3: Yeah, but some things happen, don't they?
5: They happen, they do, you're right. Some things do happen. But, yeah. Yeah, so...
3: So that's the World Cup. I'm going for... A 2-0 win for England tomorrow.
5: 2-0 win?
3: I think it's going to be a 2-0 win. Harry Kane brace.
5: Harry Kane brace.
3: That's what I'm going with. I think I've got faith in Tommy T.
5: Yeah.
3: I've got faith in him.
5: I think it'd be 1-1.
3: Yeah, you keep saying that.
5: And before we end, I suppose we should talk about the World Cup of Darts.
3: Well, we have got 10 minutes.
5: Which is
3: 9 minutes. 9 minutes and 17 seconds.
5: World Cups, isn't it? All at the same time.
3: Loads of World Cups. The Cup of the World.
5: World Cups.
3: So what happened in the World Cup of Darts?
5: In the World Cup of Darts.
3: I know what happened. I did see this, but I didn't watch it.
5: We were, I see the first sort of rounds that started on, did it start Friday? It started, didn't it? Yeah. And, because we were obviously talking about how Luke Littler and Luke Humphreys don't sort of perform on the world stage together when they got to work as a team.
3: Which I find it is bonkers anyway.
5: Yeah, it is mad, isn't it? But, you know, in the quarterfinal stage, we had a tough draw against Wales. But
3: it wasn't Gerwyn Price though, was it, this year?
5: No, who's the other Welsh?
3: It would have been Clayton versus someone else.
5: Clayton and who was it? Because they played the single matches as well, don't they? And then they played a joint.
3: Do they? I don't know.
5: Yeah.
3: I don't know the format. I don't know.
5: Yeah,
3: nothing.
5: So it's like best of three.
3: Ah, okay. Yeah.
5: So
3: yeah,
5: they both play a singles match and then they play. I can't see who the other Welsh chap was actually.
3: Nick Kenny.
5: Nick Kenny. Why? So where was Gerwyn Price then?
3: He just decided to have a weekend off.
5: Did he really?
3: Let his country down.
5: First born child or something?
3: Let his country down.
5: Ridiculous. Let himself down as well. You know, just when you think that somebody can't get more hated in the world of darts and more booed, he goes and pulls a stunt like that.
3: I don't think no one cares. They won it last year, didn't they?
5: No, they did not.
3: There's Northern Ireland!
5: So England beat Wales, and then in the semi-finals we beat the Scots, and Holland beat Northern Ireland, last year's runners-up.
3: Yeah.
5: No, they went in the winners!
3: Yeah.
5: And then we played Holland in the final and we beat them. So, yeah, England won it. After all we were saying they can't play together, and then they go and win it just to shut us up.
3: Yeah, but it just shows how poor they were last year.
5: Yeah, but yeah, I wonder how they decide who's going to play the first singles match, because obviously, if one of them wins the singles,
3: I reckon they're backstage and they go, yeah, you go,
5: you go,
3: no,
5: yeah,
3: you go,
5: I don't want to do
3: you
5: it.
3: You go.
5: Yeah, why would you want to? You know what I mean? You got to think that it's your better player who doesn't play first, I suppose.
3: Or is it like penalty shootouts? You always put your best
5: maybe
3: ones first.
5: Close to the ball.
3: Yeah, fair, nice and easy.
5: It's the only way we can do it, isn't it?
3: So, who did they beat in the final?
5: Holland. The Netherlands, sorry.
3: Is that Van Gerwen and Van Veen?
5: It's Van Gerwen and...
3: Van Veen?
5: I don't know. Probably.
3: It's it? Van Veen here.
5: Is it? Are you sure?
3: From that point, the Premier League champion and runner-up did not look like surrendering their lead. Little hit tops to extend the advantage to 6-2 as England's average crept to 1-1-4. Though Van Veen hit back with a timely maximum as the Dutch held with a 14-duck leg.
5: Oh, of course.
3: Van Veen and Van Gogh is a good partnership as well, isn't it? That's not bad.
5: It's pretty good, isn't it?
3: You don't mind losing to them. They're probably 3-4 in the world, and them two are 1-2 in the world. So yeah, good contest of darts all round, it looks like. We're getting up to the silly season of darts now, aren't we? It's coming up. Oh, the next one. This Friday is the Slovak Open.
5: It's a Slovak. Ooh.
3: There's an open every week.
5: Is that what you call them? Yeah.
3: In Chiba Expo, that's where that's now. I don't know why.
5: The Slovak.
3: So.
5: Broken Hoover. Slovak.
3: It's Slovak, that's in Slovakia, that is, if you didn't know, listeners. Right, any other things to round up on? What are we going with next? What are we saying? There's a little thing, this little story that...
5: Give us a little teeter.
3: So Iran played last night, and obviously there's a few issues with the Iranian team and playing football in America.
5: Yes.
3: And they keep getting ousted, mucked about, don't they?
5: Yeah.
3: They get told one thing and something else has to happen. Last night, the Iran team left a note in the change rooms asking for peace.
5: Did they?
3: Yeah.
5: That's nice, isn't it?
3: It is nice. Because it ain't the footballers, is it? We're punishing all...
5: No.
3: America are punishing the footballers and them as a nation that they're fighting.
5: As a
3: but
5: nation, yeah.
3: They're not even probably there, half of them, are they? They're like scattered around Europe or something. So
5: yeah.
3: I think like this, the footballing world should come together rather than ostracising.
5: 100%. And it's one of the Cape Verde players, Irish.
3: Yes. So I can't remember his name, but the story really... behind him was about 2 years ago, Cape Verde first tried and get in touch with him, plays in like the second division in the League of Ireland, and this letter come through the post, it was in Portuguese, so we didn't understand it, didn't read it, and then a year later they sent him one in English, so he was like, all right, I'll have a bit of that, I'll join the World Cup team. Nice. That's amazing, isn't it? Like, and then he was outstanding in his first game as well, like actually defending with his, like his life depended on it.
5: Yeah.
3: But
5: stuff like that happens, but you can't believe your luck when you called up for
3: him. I know, exactly, but he's probably got like a 2 week holiday booked in Torremolinos or something, with his wife, and he's had to go, sorry love,
5: I'm off
3: to America. All expenses paid.
5: You gotta go kick a ball about.
3: Yeah, no, I'd just love to be part of it.
5: Yeah,
3: it'd be amazing. Just being a pundit, just sat there talking about football.
5: Yeah, a friend of mine, he's over there. He does all the trucks to do with all the TV side of it, all the rigging. And he's over there for 8 weeks.
3: Mm.
5: Yeah. And he's sending me videos and stuff of him in pubs to do with on his like down days. And everyone just singing Three Lines and that in pubs and that. And he says it's great. The atmosphere is just amazing. Because if you're not working there, you have got to have a bit of clout financially, don't you? To be able to bloody do it. You know, you think you're over there for a long time and everything's really expensive, like we were saying about the food and drink, you know, plus the accommodation. Yeah. Because you'd have to go for 2 weeks as well, wouldn't you?
3: Yeah. But the tickets are ridiculous, aren't they? So.
5: Yeah.
3: But we've now got just under a minute to go for today's show. What have you got coming up this week?
5: Bowls tomorrow, mate.
3: Bowls tomorrow, it's the big
5: tomorrow
3: one.
5: Tomorrow on the carpet, Parkside, which is over at Fleming Park.
3: It's the big one.
5: Yeah. So hopefully we'll come away from there with a win. And then we got
6: Trophy Day competition on Saturday, and we've got that Chaz and Dave tribute down there.
3: Ooh, Saturday night,
6: on
3: is
6: the
3: it?
6: On the 25th of July.
3: 25th of July.
6: Yeah, you should come along, mate.
3: I might yeah. try to.
6: They can get you to take your top off on the dance floor again.
3: That's what all the girls want.
6: Yeah,
3: I'll keep getting requests for that.
6: To do that.
3: But,
6: okay.
3: 25th of July, that'd be decent. So we're now in overtime. there's not a lot for us to say except say goodbye, Notty.
6: Goodbye, Notty.
3: And I'll see you next week.
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8: This morning, Sir Keir Starmer announced his plans to resign as Prime Minister to spend more time with his family.
9: I shall spend more time on the most important job, being the best husband I can to my fantastic wife, Vic, who has been a rock by my side through good times and bad, and being the best dad I can to my beautiful children.
8: It follows mounting calls for Sir Keir to step down alongside Andy Burnham's decisive win in the Makerfield by-election. Mr Burnham has this morning announced his intention to run for the leadership role. He is the popular choice, with Labour MP for Allow and Grangemouth, Brian Leisham, a fan.
10: Well, certainly so far what I've heard from Andy Burnham in regard of nationalisation of utilities and reindustrialising forgotten ex-industrial heartlands, the length and breadth of the United Kingdom, that's certainly changed with my own politics, because what we have seen, especially in Scotland, is 4 decades of deindustrialisation that has ravaged communities.
8: That is the latest from Radio News Hub. I'm Matthew Dudley.
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15: The next wave of migration began from the 50s onwards, when Kashmiris migrated to the UK to help with the labour shortage. Some used agents to arrange their travel. Others, like Dewan Ali, received help from acquaintances. But at that time, it wasn't always easy to get a passport if you were a Kashmiri. In his interview, Dewan gives us a glimpse into what life was like in Greater Manchester in the 60s, and also tells us about the various jobs he did in Kashmir, some which no longer exist.
16: ਤੁਸੀਂ ਪੱਬੀ ਬਥੇਰੀਆਂ ਲੱਕੜੀਆਂ ਚੀਰੀਆਂ ਰੋੜੀ ਸੱਖਰ ਜਾ ਕੇ ਕਰੰਚੀ ਨਾਲ ਲੱਗਣਾ ਉਹ ਸਟੇਸ਼ਨ ਰੋੜੀ ਸੱਖਰ ਆ ਥਾਣੇ ਉੱਥੇ ਵੀ ਕਹਿੰਦੇ ਫਿਰ ਮੈਂ ਕਿਹਾ ਵਕਤ ਨਹੀਂ ਗੱਲ ਹੈ ਨਾ ਤਾਂ ਬਾਰਾਂ ਵੀ ਕਹਿੰਦੇ ਕੁੱਥੇ ਕਰੰਚੀ ਆਪਣੇ ਤੁਸਾਂ ਕਿਆ ਪਤਾ ਕਰੰਚੀ 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
23: Hello, there's a big fire in the end of the garden centre in Armadale.
24: I see a massive black plume of smoke. At least a mile away.
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0: 18 years old and I'm a third generation from my mum's side. I'm born in Rochdale, born and bred. I live with my mum, my dad, two little brothers, two little sisters, and I'm the eldest. The area I live in is Littleborough / Smallbridge. I moved there in 2009 and that's currently my house. But before then, the majority of my life has been growing up in the Ramsey Oswald Street area. It was a terraced house. It was kind of two houses joined together and we had a door connecting them. And my grandma was there, my cousins were there. It was a lot different to where I live now. It was full of Arpne. It was very much a Asian area. It was very loud, you know, a lot of kids. It was a corner shop. It was just very much different to where I live now. And now where I live, it was kind of a new area. There was not that many Arpne and not that many Asians that were there. Growing up within Britain, I enjoy it because not only am I being able to, you know, born and bred kind of in Rochdale and British values, and got all these British friends, and I went to a Church of England primary school, and I went to a majority white British high school. It's kind of got that side where, you know, you can interact with them, but it's kind of like I go home and I'll be with a completely different culture, completely different environment. And if you're bilingual, you have two personalities, and I definitely see that. When I'm speaking Arpne Zaban to my grandma, for example, I completely change. For a brief moment or whatever it may be, I kind of take on that values then and I'll start to speak and I change, you know, but then when I'm speaking to my British friends, that's all being removed. I won't really bring in much of my Kashmiri things, or obviously because, you know, they're not Kashmiri and because they wouldn't understand, which is a key thing. But I honestly do feel that I change in just ways that I speak, ways that I kind of act, and it's kind of unconsciously, it's not something I'm actively thinking about. And funnily enough, I'll even change my voice a bit, which is weird, but I don't know why, but it's something unconscious, but I see it though. So, okay, so I'll try and give an example. I'm at uni today, you know, with my British friends, and I'm doing a course which is majority, there's no Arpne within the course, and I was with Alex and I was speaking to him. He was like, oh, Alex, you're right today, yeah, how you doing? I'll be like, oh, yeah, you know, I've had a fantastic weekend, me, yeah, yeah, I've just been doing this and doing that. I'm like, oh, have you done the assignment? Then I'll go home, I'll speak to my nanny, my grandma, or my friends even. I'll be like, oh, that's me, that was so crazy, man. Like, oh, I'll become more Kashmiri. It can confuse, because then it's like, what am I? Because I've kind of got these two different personalities here. You know, one side, I'll go uni, and then I'll start to speak, and I'm that, and I've kind of taken on that persona and that personality. And it's just different. And then I'll come home, and then I'll see, for example, my friend Hamza, and I'll be like, oh, Hamza, you know, are you okay? And I'll be like, Orson, I would, you know, I'll start, a different side of me will kind of open up. And there almost is a conflict, but when I think about identity and what identity means to me and what I identify myself as, I kind of have them two together. Like, okay, I'm Kashmiri and I'm British. And I kind of take on both of the values, and Kashmiri culture being a lot more strict, I think. Starting uni, the amount of times I cannot recall where I've been invited to go nightclubbing, a house party, a flat party, and it's like, yeah, I need to go home and have my roti salan. And then, but I remember one time I went out for a chill with my friends, standard chill, go eat, get some food, and then I came out quite late due to the trains. I think it was around 11, 12, and my dad was on the phone speaking Arpne Zaban, giving me a bit of a tell off. And I feel like in Western culture, you don't really get that. I have so many friends that text me like 4 in the morning and still out. For example, I could tell, like, oh, you know, that day my dad, my abu goes to me, Javi Gente, I'm on my phone all the time, bro. And, you know, he's giving me a bit of a lecture. And they'll understand that. They'll understand when, you know, when you get a lecture from your Kashmiri parents and they'll tell you all about this. And they'll, but I feel like when I speak to my British friends, I can't speak to them about that. They can't relate, obviously, because they're not Kashmiri and they won't understand. I mean, I am close to my parents, but I don't really, I haven't really much opened up about them. I mean, it's not that I need to, or with my abu, you know, who's amazing, he's born and bred in Kashmir, and 97, I believe, in which he came to this country. Soon after, he married my mum. My mum's born and bred here, and although she's had that traditional, you know, the whole Kashmiri heritage and culture imposed on her by my grandma and my granddad, because my mum's kind of grown up here, I can speak to her more about that kind of thing. But with my dad, it's kind of like, don't want to get a lecture or don't want to get a scolding off you because of what my British friend has said to me at uni. So it is kind of like I am living two different lives.
1: Kashmiri Lives, recording the stories

0: of the Kashmiri community in Greater Manchester.
1: I've started to develop a more stronger connection with my Kashmiri heritage, because growing up, I didn't really know much about it. I didn't really, go into it. I didn't really know I was Kashmiri. I kind of just thought, okay, I'm born and bred in Rochdale, I'm British. Funnily enough, in my UCAS, which is, what you fill out when you go into university, I actually put, and I don't know why I did this, I think because recently I went back to Kashmir, and when you're filling out your ethnicity, you've got Asian Pakistani, Asian Korean, Asian Chinese, whatever, I actually went Asian Other, because Asian Kashmiri wasn't a choice, and I thought, you know what, I want to identify myself more as Kashmiri, because that is where I'm from, that is my roots, it's part of who I am, I'm Kashmiri, and so I actually chose Other. I wouldn't really have a connection with the heritage, but until recently when I went, I think that's when it was a turning point for me, where I began to get so connected within the culture and within the heritage. I initially went to Kashmir for the first time when I was about, I think, 5 or 6, was it? This was the first ever time, which was my halal's wedding. Then I went again, which I was really young, which was my mamu's wedding. Then recently, which is the most memorable and the most interesting that I can speak about, and I can literally remember everything, was back in 2015, was when I went for my other halal's Shadiyan wedding. The stereotypes that I did have kind of, developed from here, with you kind of your friends, bande back there are more backwards, backward thinking, and they're just so boring, why you want to kind of go, It is such a simple life, but that's what I loved about it. But because it was so simple, I think that stereotype kind of did develop of, okay, it's going to be boring when you go. But little did I know, when I went, I had the time of my life. Our family is very last minute. Anyone will tell you that. We had the boxe and the suitcases open literally the night before we were there, putting the clothes in. The night before, I was nervous. I was honestly nervous because I thought, my dad's parents are in Kashmir, my daddy, my dada, and I was really nervous because I've spoken to him on the phone a lot of the time, but I wouldn't really speak to my cousins much. And it wouldn't be a lot. It would be like, for example, if I did really good in an exam or I passed my driving, then they'd ring me up and they say, Mubarak, mashallah, you smashed it. When are you going to come see us? When are you going to come see us? I go, Dori, inshallah, soon. Agli Sal, mate, it's the next year or whatever. And then the time actually came. I had a haircut, I had a fresh cut because I thought, right, I'm seeing my daddy and I'm seeing my cousins and I'm seeing my cha-cha, my cha-chus, and I'm seeing everyone after such a long time. I want them to kind of have a good impression of me. So I honestly had a haircut. I had the best haircut ever, a beard lineup and everything. And it was really interesting because on that day, we actually went wearing the most Western clothes ever. I wore a blazer, jeans, smart shoes and a shirt because I kind of wanted to go with the whole, right, looking very smart, successful kind of thing. I was like, to see me with the blazer, I thought, oh, mashallah, We go to my grandma's house and we got all the, the boxing, we got the suitcases and everything's all there in the other room. And we kind of sit down and relax. And my dad, uncle's there taking the mick out of me for my clothes and my tight jeans, because I wore tight jeans, which is a very, very bad mistake. But chalo, we live and learn. We get there and they open the door. As soon as that door opened, bang, smack, straight heat in your face. Honestly, my mum couldn't bear it. Family came and, oh, I was so nervous. I'm meeting them after so long and it's like, there was a fear. There was honestly a fear that I might not be able to communicate some stuff. Islamabad was where the airport, and then from there, straight away, I see my granddad, who looks exactly the same. He's got that big turban on and red and white. I see them and I'm just staring at them and, give salam. And they're the first one there and, they hug me, that salam alaikum. It's so nice and it's like, oh, my goodness. And then the minivan's there. Literally, there's a minivan parked, just parked of my cousins and everyone. And the window's open. And when you're in Islamabad airport, there's everyone there trying to help you. It's hectic. So we get into there and it's boiling and I'm there in this blazer, this navy blazer, and I'm dying. And I see my cousins and they're all there, laughing at me and, all smiling and all that. And then immediately I get compliments saying, you look really nice, off my grandma, my daddy. And I just got so happy and they were there giving me, kisses on my cheeks. And it's just really nice. And then we get there and, we drive there. Honestly, the longest drive ever. We get into Kashmir eventually and then we get to where I'm actually from, which is called Dalia Gujra. Very much village. The nearest town was Godli, which was about 20 minutes away from us. And we would go there like to do Jummah at obviously the masjid there. The best way that I can describe the area is, if you've seen Jurassic Park, the establishing shots of Jurassic Park is very much hills, mountains. And literally, and I kid you not, I will walk out of my house and the first thing I will see are trees, I will literally see landscapes after landscapes. I will hills, mountains. There is not a town. There is not a building inside. You know how here, especially when I go Manchester Uni and there's buildings and skyscrapers, there's nothing there. It's just pure land and it's so beautiful. And I got there and, you know, unpacked and everything. And I got to meet everyone and I sat down and I started to see all my cousins. And at first I was a bit like, I didn't even know their names, you know, like, I mean, there is a cousin connection, but at first I didn't. I was just kind of like getting used to it, getting, you know. So I went for my wedding, Mahala's wedding. That's the main reason why we went, and everyone was there, and it was just so different to a shadi here. My auntie's, Mahala's Valima was the same day I received my GCSE results. So I woke up that day and it was a Valima and I wore blue, which was, you know, the colour. And I remember my auntie like coming, and I was there being honestly a cameraman, like a second cameraman. And there was the food there and I was there serving and helping people. And, you know, it was really basic. There wasn't much. There was a big light at the top of the house that said Shadi Mubarak, and that was the extent to what we had. There was nothing more extravagant than that. That was, the rest was just, you know, maybe confetti, you know, when you're throwing and candles. It felt authentic, it felt more Kashmiri, and I liked that. We were more family, we were having a laugh. By the end of it, my cousins from Kashmir and my family from Kashmir, I've got Kashmiri blood in me, I've got Kashmiri hoon in me now. You know, I came in as an Englishman. At the end of it, I was there for 4 weeks, a month ago. I'm Kashmiri now. I kind of, because at the end of it, I was there herding goats, building houses, and doing all this crazy stuff. And I didn't want to leave. I did not want to leave. And I've been itching to go back ever since.
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5: Hello, there's a big fire in the end of the garden centre in Hammersley.
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7: जब आप अपनी कम्युनिटी में घर में लगने वाली आग, कार एक्सीडेंट या किसी और इमरजेंसी के तबाहकुन नताइज के बारे में सुनते हैं तो आप जरूर सोचते होंगे कि काश आप इससे बचने के लिए कुछ कर सकते। बतौर एक फायर 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

Tape letters on the use of cassette tapes for audio messages between families in Britain and Pakistan. Episode 4, Migration from Pakistan to the UK.

0: common jobs taken up by migrants were mainly in mills and factories, often based in northern areas of the UK, where there were greater opportunities at the time. The impact of migration was unpredictable in many ways, both culturally and intergenerationally.
1: Tell me, write a letter and tell us what's happening in On Top of the Pops. We really want to know, and in Neighbours, and in Home and Away.
2: Do you like where Len is heading, you know?
3: I'm sorry, I'm going to get any kids outside of my car. Son of a fool, I had to go to Kiwi. But then we did. When we read the ads on the never said.
4: I think in Pakistan, every person have dream. They slept at night in Pakistan, and when they awake in the morning, it will be in UK or in USA. Or these are the desires and hopes of people of Pakistan. To improve their financial status and then improve their life.
5: My father came to the UK in 1958, and he came and looked for work, and once he'd bought a house, he sent for my mother and also my older brother and myself to come. I still have very vivid memories of the journey to the UK. One of the pilots came, I think we must have been the only children on there. He actually came and chatted with us. And I remember the stripes on his shirt or blazer or whatever he was wearing. I think it probably was English, but he actually spoke our language. I was wearing a gold necklace. He said, "Can I have your gold necklace?" Just sort of like chatting to me and teasing me a little bit as well. I still remember when we came, it was November, very cold, snow as well. That was just something that we just couldn't believe it. The snow was really like 1-2 feet high. We used to have to use a shovel to try and get rid of the snow. The fireplaces were there in all the rooms. It was a 3-bedroom terrace. We used to just keep the coal fire in the sitting room where we sat most of the time. Everywhere was cold. We just were not used to that sort of weather.
6: One anecdote quote from my mum, I think it's quite revealing about the 1960s. She said she came from Pakistan to England and she left a land of technicolour to come to a monochrome place. She left Pakistan, Punjab, where all the girls wore really coloured clothing. They'd have piercings, nose ones, and all her ears were done and everything, because it's quite traditional culturally over there. She come here in Bradford, and the amount of soot and smoke from the factories had turned the town into something that was ultra grey. You know, there wasn't any colour here.
0: The early Pakistani migration was down to engineering accident, which is really surprising to me. I kind of thought that poverty and opportunity were the things that were driving migration from Pakistan and India, and given the British colonial presence there and Commonwealth ties, relatively open borders, and that somehow Britain needed manpower post-Second World War. But there seems to be other sort of reasons. There's an engineering accident that happened in Mirpur that was flooded, and there was compensation that was paid to a lot of the families that were affected by it. They were the first wave of migrants that came over to the UK in the 50s and 60s.
7: Assalamu alaikum wa rahmatullahi wa barakatuh. Nana, nani, kya sa namaz pani ni maghrib ka?
2: Ako bhejo bhej di na.
7: Room. Jaldi hui hai safai karne ka. Mukam
8: And they settled in the northern mill towns of Lancashire and West Yorkshire. one of those towns was Oldham. A lot of the people that my grandfather knew were in Oldham, and they said to them, move up north. They said, there's a lot of cotton work up here. There's a lot of mills back in the day. If you drive through Rochdale, Shaw, Oldham, you see some remnants of the old mills that are still there. I don't think they've been knocked down, but some of the chimneys have been knocked down. Essentially, our parents were just labourers. They invited to the UK as labourers, not as people who were educated. So they weren't here as doctors, lawyers, solicitors, or physicians, or whatever. They were here as labourers.
9: We come here in the 60s, mid to late 60s. After 5 years or so, there was an economic base of being able to travel backwards and forwards, especially in areas like Birmingham, in Bradford, in Oldham. There would be hardly any day that we didn't know somebody was going on front to Pakistan. And a cassette was an easy thing to go take over, and sometimes be faster than a letter, really. Letters would take a week to get there, if they got there.
10: Because my parents didn't tend to post them, and I don't think their relatives tended to post the tapes. I know some families did, but we tended to rely on people that were going and coming from Pakistan, family members or relatives or just friends. Or it might be somebody who lived on the other end of Bradford, but you knew them and they were going to Pakistan, so they would come and collect your tape or you'd drop it off.
11: She'd find out somebody was going, she'd sort of, you know, prepare herself and get me to write the name on and the address so it'd get to the right person, because there was more than one person with the same name there. I didn't have a clue when she talked about villages or whatever. I do now, but at the time I didn't. So she'd say, this is the district area, this is the village, put so-and-so on it, otherwise they won't get there. Mostly it used to be sent by hand.
12: For them, every time they used to record a cassette, it was extremely vulnerable because they were speaking to their mother, they were speaking to their father, and they were offloading a lot of the times, you know, because their parents would insist, oh, just talk to us about what it's like out there. We didn't have videos back then to show them, oh, this is what our town centre looks like, or these are what our roads look like. You'd hear Dad talk about the cars, and there's so many cars on the road here, and, you know, they have traffic lights here. It was just things like that that they used to talk about, just trying to build a picture for their parents back home. But they never discussed any grievances with their parents on these cassettes, almost to sort of protect them as well, because they didn't want, you know, these cassettes to go back and for their mum and dad to get upset hearing them.
13: I think from a very young age, we were told by our parents, our elders, Gore Marsane. Gore Marsane. The Gore are going to be you. Because I think that's what they experienced, and they thought that we don't want our children to go through that, so they wouldn't allow us to go into town alone or into predominantly white areas alone. To take Koli Ethereal, you know, within your own locality. So they tried to protect us from what they suffered from their days, where the NFs were around or the skinheads were around. They used to tell us stories of their experiences. They'd be just walking on the streets and they'd see a bunch of Gore skinheads coming around. We got that from an early age.
5: In our area, there was just one other Pakistani family. Everyone else was white, and in the school, that was the case as well. I didn't have many friends. I think there was a lot of racism and prejudice against us. You know, I definitely felt that.
14: I never wanted to be on my own going anywhere, you know. Just on streets, maybe, you're walking. So I used to be a bit scared going to school, you know, I might meet somebody on the way that say call names.
13: I don't know when and how Pakistan became the target for racism in that way. But times had changed. Society had become more accepting and more tolerant. from that age. When they came over, their mission was to make a bit of money and go back. That's what they wanted to do. Do up their houses and just make life and living a bit easier, not knowing that they're going to be here forever.
5: My brother and I both started school, and neither of us spoke the language at all. In my class, there was nobody else. So there was no such thing as, you know, teaching assistants or anything like that, helping you with the language or anything like that. You just had to get on and learn. Both my brother and I, we picked up English and we learned a lot really quickly. We used to come home, my brother and I, and we used to teach our mother. You know, we used to teach her all these words, and she was so eager to learn the language. I always loved school, despite not having any friends or anything, you know. They had a competition in the whole school for the best handwriting, the pupil with the best handwriting. And I'm very proud to say that I won. I had a fountain pen as a prize, so I was very proud of that.
13: The young people from the 70s and 80s, they've held on to it a little bit, their culture. But the ones born in the 90s and the zeros, they don't feel connected to it. But as we grow up, you know, we accepted life here and the way of living here. The parents still nowadays still hold themselves back from certain things.
0: There's an Asian and a Brit identity was being formed because, I mean, for our parents, they're Asian, they're Pakistanis. So they kind of firmly rooted in that as an identity, whereas we were born here speaking a language that's different from our parents and being educated in ways that they had no idea about. But you've got this Asianness that's alongside, and it's kind of being formed around us and encouraged so that we don't lose sight of who we are. And I think different kids took it differently. Some kids rejected it entirely and sort of, and some kids saw themselves entirely as Pakistanis, and some kids like me sort of lived parallel sort of lives and are sort of developing a central identity that's a combination of these two.
15: So beautiful.
16: If you, you know, in the engagement film,
15: so
16: right?
15: Beautiful.
16: In the engagement film that we recorded in Dundee, you see Sarah, she'd be holding this little thing.
15: It's really, really nice. But there's something wrong with them. They're too small.
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22: जब आप अपनी कम्युनिटी में घर में लगने वाली आग, कार एक्सीडेंट या किसी और इमरजेंसी के तबाहकुन नताइज के बारे में सुनते हैं, तो आप जरूर सोचते होंगे कि काश आप इससे बचने के लिए कुछ कर सकते। बतौर एक फायर 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
4: We now come to Andy Burnham, member for Makerfield.
5: I swear by Almighty God that I will be faithful and bear true allegiance to His Majesty King Charles, his heirs and successors, according to law. So help me God.
6: Andy Burnham, officially sworn in as an MP, just hours after Sir Keir Starmer announced his resignation, the new Makerfield MP has arrived at Westminster to cheers from the House after a decade away from Parliament. He can now formally throw his hat into the ring to be the next Labour leader. Earlier, the Prime Minister took to the steps of Downing Street to announce his time was up.
7: Every decision I've taken has been about putting the country I love first. That is why I will resign as leader of the Labour Party. I have spoken to His Majesty the King this morning to inform him of my decision.
6: Labour MP for Poole, Neil Duncan-Jordan, says it was the right thing to do.
8: I've been calling for Keir Starmer to go since November last year and periodically since then. So I'm pleased that he's gone today. I think it's the right thing. He did it in a dignified way. I think that's appropriate. No one wants to see anybody sort of hustled out in the middle of the night.
6: Nominations for the Labour leadership open on July the 9th and close a week later. A new leader is expected to be in place by the 1st of September. Andy Burnham has already said he will run, but Wes Streeting, whose long-harboured leadership ambitions, has announced he will be backing Mr Burnham instead. If no one else steps forward, then the decision on who is the next Prime Minister will happen a lot sooner. But Reform UK's leader, Nigel Farage, thinks the race to number 10 should take a detour.
9: I demand, we at Reform demand, a general election. After all, when the Conservatives were chopping and changing prime ministers, Labour kept saying there should be a general election.
6: That's the latest from Radio News Hub. I'm David Hall.
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13: Hello, you beautiful, beautiful people. Now, there is a bit of a problem. We have a live interview and... Well, actually, no, that's not a problem. That's very good. But the thing is, we changed the news jingles. Now, if you have a problem with that and you'd like to complain to the station manager, Ali, you can do so on the WhatsApp number 07784691440. Or if you want to get in contact with anything with me about anything that I may talk about during the show, you can feel free to do that as well. We're going to open the show on this blindingly hot day, and it's only going to get hotter. It's going to go up to, I think, 32 degrees or something. And we're going to start by building a sandcastle with Nico Moon.

Nico Moon and Sandcastles. Now, I do love a good male vocalist, as we know. I mostly play just them, to be fair. Anyway, 20 years ago this week, Doctor Who gave us one of its most unusual and talked about episodes. Love and Monsters first aired in 2006, taking a break from the Doctor's usual adventures to tell the story through the eyes of the ordinary people whose lives had been touched by the Time Lord. Featuring the debut of the unforgettable Absorbaloff, plenty of humour and a heartfelt message about friendship, loss and finding your place in the world, it's an episode that's divided fans ever since, but one that's equally never been forgotten. It's also one of the few Doctor Who stories with music right at its heart, thanks to Elton Pope's lifelong love of the Electric Light Orchestra. In fact, ELO's music helps define the character and the episode's unique feel, making it stand out from almost every other adventure in the show's history. So, as we mark 20 years since Love and Monsters first landed on our screens, what better way to celebrate them with Elton's favourite band? Here's the Electric Light Orchestra with Mr. Blue Sky.

0: the eternal E, L, and O there, Mr. Blue Sky. What a sing-along summer song for today. And isn't it so hot outside? It's like being in Australia in the height of their summer. It is insane. And I just feel myself like sweating. It's a TMI, but I feel myself sweating and losing moisture constantly. It's insane. I don't like this. Can we have the winter weather back, please? Bit Bollywood now.
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0: 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And after that, time for the travel. What a club song. Let's go. Heat of the summer. Let's go. Head and Heart, Joel Corey, Mimic.

0: Okay, it's now time for the travel.
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0: Okay, we'll start on the M271. And if you are heading towards Nerthling from Millbrook, there is a delay of about half the carriageway. And on the other side, about a third of the carriageway is delayed if you are heading in to Millbrook. That's a third of the carriageway if you're heading in to Millbrook. On the M27, there doesn't seem to be anything too bad all the way from Cadenham through to Portsmouth. You should be absolutely fine until you hit about Port Solent. On the M3, we'll have a look. A little bit of disruption coming into Southampton and through Eastleigh and Chelmers Ford as you go through Albrook and North Boyat. And there is a bit of disruption near the Winnall interchange, as we would expect. Going into the city on the roads now. Top of Southampton Common, University of Southampton Highfield Campus, Winchester Road, and that top corner of Bassett, where it splits into Winchester Road and the Avenue. There are a few delays there, spotty, but lots of them, so that will add to your journey time by quite a bit, I should imagine. Otherwise, the Avenue doesn't look too bad, maybe a few traffic jams, but nothing serious to worry about. Centre of Swaisling, that's just starting to build up, I would say, near that sort of wide lane, Bassett Green Road in the airport area. Portswood is quite congested right now. Belvoir Valley, two little spotty delays, nothing really to be concerned about. Areas around St Mary's Stadium and Northern Bridge are congested right now. That's as you get off the Itchen Bridge at either end. I would try and avoid Northern Bridge and areas around St Mary's if at all possible. Ocean Village and Solent Sky, its usual busy self, maybe a bit more busy. And areas around Southampton Central Station are their usual busy self as well. Spotty delays throughout Millbrook, Western Docks, Shirley Road, Romsey Road, Maybush and Nerthling. But shouldn't hold you up too much. Let's have a look at the rail and a couple of national rail messages for you. Trains between Stockport and Stoke-on-Trent will be cancelled, delayed or revised. And trains between Southampton Central and Brockenhurst may be cancelled, delayed by up to 30 minutes or revised. Please check with your travel provider if you would like to know more. Now, the trains, the delayed departures from Southampton Central. The 1536 to Romsey has been cancelled because of a fault with the signalling system. The 1605 expected 1635 to Portsmouth Harbour is delayed. The 1626 expected 1628 to Weymouth is delayed. The 1635 to Portsmouth Harbour is delayed. The 1626 expected 1628 to Weymouth is delayed.

0: 16:30 from the Isle of Wight is delayed by 15 to 20 minutes because of an extended embarkation time. So that's the 16:30 from the Isle of Wight from East Cowes, delayed by 15 to 25 minutes on Red Funnel. Now we move to the weather.
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0: This evening and tonight, cloudy for a time as band of heavy, perhaps thundery showers moves east across the region during the evening. Any showers will become isolated after midnight with largely clear skies and light winds, though remaining widely warm and humid, minimum temperature of 19 degrees Celsius. On Tuesday, another dry, hazy day with plenty of sunshine and widely hot temperatures. Light winds will offer little relief. A warm and humid night to follow, maximum temperature of 37 degrees Celsius. Your outlook for Wednesday to Friday, temperatures climbing further, potentially becoming very hot by day with very warm intervening nights. Mainly fine with further sunshine, however this perhaps eventually triggering thunderstorms later Thursday and into Friday. That is your travel and weather. And, well, time for a bit of Little Mix.

0: Now it is time for some, well, interesting story about this next segment. I was walking down the road and someone just stopped me and said, "Hey, your voice, you were just talking on the phone there." I'd hung up by this point, so they weren't being rude. "But you were just talking on the phone there, and I noticed that your voice sounds very similar to the guy who presents Drive Time on a Monday on a Waz FM." I said, "I am." He said, "What else is on a Waz FM this week?" I told him this.
1: Hello, friends. My name is Rahi Baines, and I've come to

0: To remind you to listen to my radio show Kinare Kinare every Tuesday between 11 a.m. and 1 p.m. As usual, there is loads of music, masti and manoranjan for you. 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So see you next Tuesday between 11 a.m. and 1 p.m. here on Awaz FM.
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The finishing touches have been made to Edinburgh's annual floral clock. This is a fully functioning timepiece made of 35,000 flowers. The clock in Prince's Street Gardens was first created in 1903 by the city's parks superintendent. This year, the clock is celebrating Trellis Scotland, a therapeutic gardening charity. Interestingly, the clock is made by gardeners laying on top of vertical ladders so as not to squash the plants. But I want to know, if you fall off, like you're on the, imagine you're on the ladder and you're like planting black dahlia or something. I don't know why I only talk about black dahlias, but I like, they're my favourite flower. But if you like planting a black dahlia and then you fall off the ladder and you then squish like 1,000 plants under you, do you have to pay? That'd be very, very expensive. A drop in the ocean, one might say, by Ron Pope.

Rumpopa, Drop in the Ocean. Oh my god. I love that. I love male vocalists, honestly. If you know of a good male vocalist that I don't play, send me their name on the WhatsApp number 07784 691 440, and I will certainly have a look for next week's show. But I've been going on that we got a live interview, which is now in 20 minutes at about 5 after I played a couple of songs and got everything ready, because, you know, I need to get stuff ready. I can't just go straight away. I'm not that good. We have on the show Lucy Beresford, a psychotherapist and relationship expert. She is here to talk about discreet dating. It's a new thing that people are doing. I don't know much about it. Hopefully she'll be able to inform us. That's Lucy Beresford on the show in about 20 minutes. But for now, Mabel, don't call me up.

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0: Travel coming up right after this by Gary Barlow. 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
0: Right, okay, we start on the M271, and the disruption towards Nerfling has now cleared, but the disruption towards Millbrook is still very much there. That's still a third of the carriageway impacted. The M27, a little bit of bother near Nerfling as you try and leave for the M2, as you try and get onto the M2, as you try and get onto the M27 at that sort of Nerfling area for either side, for the A3057 side of the M27. Also on that side, the side nearest the airport, there is a delay just as you start rounding the airport, just at the North Stoneham Airport, Itchen Valley Country Park sort of area. Moving further into the city, still spotty delays on the avenue, that top corner of Bassett and Winchester Road, Southampton University Highfield Campus, top of the and top of the common. That does seem to be a bit disrupted. Shouldn't be too bad. Just a lot of spotty delays, probably adding to a longer journey time. Centre of Swathling doesn't look too bad. That's actually very, very good right now. You can use that road, Bassett Green Road. You can use that. Portswood still congested, but not as congested as I normally expect at about this time. Bevoir Valley, a few more spotty delays, but nothing that should add to your journey too much. Northern Bridge and areas around St Mary's Stadium. If you are heading into Bitton towards Harefield, do not use Northern Bridge. That is quite congested right about now. My message is to avoid using that. The other side, you should be okay, but I wouldn't risk it if I were you. Areas around the actual stadium, just lots of spotty delays, but nothing too strenuous. Ocean Village, Solent Sky and the Itchen Bridge, I would avoid that for all my life is worth. Do not go there. It's just not good. Spotty delays around Western Docks, Millbrook, Shirley Road, Romsey Road, Maybush and Nerfling. Lots of spotty delays, but shouldn't be too bad if you have to go that way. But for someone who wants you to get home quickly as possible, I would not recommend using that way. We're going on to the rail now, and trains between Southampton Central and Brockenhurst may be cancelled, delayed by up to 30 minutes or revised. Is a National Rail message, and now the cancellations and delays from Southampton Central.
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0: That 15:36 has been cancelled to Romsey because of a fault with some signalling system. The 16:36 departed 16:53 to Romsey was delayed because of a fault with signalling system. The 16:52 expected 16:54 to Basingstoke is running late. The 16:53 service to Weymouth has been delayed because of a safety inspection of the track, and the 16:56 has been cancelled to Poole because of a speed restriction because of high track temperatures. The 1700 expected 17:06 to London Waterloo is delayed, and so is the 17:05 to Portsmouth Harbour. That's also delayed. Nothing noticeable on the flights and the ferries. Let's have a look at the weather.
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0: Cloudy for a time with a band of heavy, perhaps thundery showers moves east across the region during the evening. Any showers will become isolated after midnight with largely clear skies and light winds, though remaining windy and widely warm and humid. Minimum temperature of 19 degrees. On Tuesday, another dry, hazy with plenty of sunshine and widely hot temperatures. Light winds will offer little relief, a warm and humid night to follow. Maximum temperature of 37 degrees. Your outlook for Wednesday to Friday then, and temperatures climbing further, potentially becoming very hot by day with very warm intervening nights, mainly fine with further sunshine. However, this perhaps eventually triggering thunderstorms later Thursday and into Friday. And that is your travel and weather. Interview coming up very shortly at 5 o'clock. Waves and Mr. Probs.

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1: I will resign as leader of the Labour Party.
2: I swear by Almighty God that I will be faithful and bear true allegiance to His Majesty King Charles.
3: One out, one in. Sir Keir Starmer quits as Prime Minister just hours before Andy Burnham completed his return to Westminster. On the steps of Downing Street this morning, an emotional PM said his time at number 10 is over.
1: I shall spend more time on the most important job, being the best husband I can to my fantastic wife, Vic, who has been a rock by my side through good times and bad, and being the best dad I can to my beautiful children.
3: Nominations to replace Sir Keir will open on July the 9th. His likely successor, Andy Burnham, took a train into London this afternoon before taking a black cab to the House of Commons, where he was officially sworn in as the new MP for Makerfield. If Mr. Burnham is the only candidate to put his name forward, then he could be Prime Minister within days rather than weeks. Labour MP Brian Leishman says he's delighted Keir Starmer has gone.
4: Relief that we can call an end to the first 2 years of this Labour government, which quite frankly under Keir Starmer has been nowhere near good enough. What we must do now is obviously change our Prime Minister, but change the direction that this Labour government has gone in.
3: In the Commons in the past hour, Deputy Prime Minister David Lammy paid this tribute.
5: He made Britain safer, rebuilt Britain's reputation around the world, and drove investment and growth that will support working families in Britain for decades to come. Regardless of your politics, everyone in this house owes a debt of gratitude to the Prime Minister.
3: But Conservative leader Kemi Badenoch failed to pay a glowing tribute.
6: And he is right, Mr. Speaker, when he says everyone in this house owes a debt to the Prime Minister. But it is most certainly not a debt of gratitude. It's the other type of debt that we owe.
3: That's the latest from Radio News Hub. I'm David Hall.
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13: Yes, it is. Hello, and welcome to the second hour of Drive Time. You didn't get the news out intro, but because that's mean, because I've got to jump on a call with the... with our interviewee, Lucy Beresford, and we'll be back shortly with an interview. But let's have some songs to, well, like, I'll get ready for everything, because I need to get ready.

0: Okay, listeners, I am with Luthi Beresford, our lovely interviewee, who has agreed to be here, which is all very, very good. I'm now... I think my mic wasn't up there. I'm with Luthi Beresford, our interviewee, who has kindly agreed to be here to talk about an interesting study where Southampton has been named one of the top UK... top discreet cities for dating in the UK. Hello, Luthi. How are you?
1: Hello, Erin. I am good, and I'm excited to talk about Southampton, which is in the top 10.
0: We're never normally in the top 10 for anything.
1: Apart from football indiscretions.
0: But from that. So
1: let's talk about something completely different.
0: Yeah, let's not talk about football, because that will get a lot of people quite angry, I feel.
1: Well, some people might be intrigued, and maybe they might get hot under the collar about this topic, but I think it's a very fun topic, actually. The research is out from a company called Ashley Madison. They are the discretion-led dating website for people who are in other relationships, although I have to say that an awful lot of single people now are signing up, particularly Generation Z under the age of 30, signing up to Ashley Madison. And you can find out a lot more about them on their website, but this particular research is very topical because it's about the kinds of cities that people want to go to have a discreet relationship. And it's topical because I think quite a lot of the cities that are in the top 10, like Southampton, have got attractions that are very summer oriented. You know, they've got outdoor dining, they may be near the coast, like Southampton is. They've got things that people can do when the weather is lovely and warm. So that's probably one of the reasons why you're in the top 10.
0: So my first question is, and I think it's good to explain to our audience, just explain what discreet dating is.
1: It is for people who are in a primary relationship and who are looking for a secondary relationship for whatever reason that might be. But quite a lot of people are drawn to a site like Ashley Madison specifically because they feel maybe unseen or unheard or unvalidated in their primary relationship, and they're looking to get different needs met in a different way.
0: So how do these sort of relationships occur? Is it just people wanting something different? Like, from a psychological point of view, what are people wanting that they're not getting in this primary relationship that leads them then onto sites like Ashley Madison and others?
1: Well, in the main, it's because their primary relationship has left them feeling very unseen or very unheard and very unvalidated. Perhaps they've been putting in a lot of time trying to make the relationship work, or perhaps they've also been juggling their career and their children. Maybe elderly parents might be coming into the mix, caring for them. And we know that primary relationships have a lot of pressures on them, and you do have to nourish them and nurture them, but not everyone is able to do that. And instead of being in a situation where you are miserable and you show up as an unhappy spouse or an unhappy parent, Ashley Madison is a dating site that can give you the opportunity to feel that you're seen again, and that your life is somehow being validated, and that you yourself are being loved and nurtured for the person that you are, as opposed to the person that you used to be.
0: Okay, and then looking at this study, obviously it's the top 20 cities that people are discreetly dating in. What does this mean for the cities mentioned? Like, what is there a particular type of city that is mentioned, or is it just where people are signing up?
1: Well, as I said, for me, when I look at the list, it's very clear that the cities themselves have quite a lot going for them. They have culture, they have maybe their location in terms of whether they're close to the countryside or whether they've got fantastic architecture. Maybe they, like Glasgow, for example, was a city of culture quite recently. Somewhere like Brighton or Bournemouth, you know, both of those are on the south coast, as you are. They offer people the chance to go and do activities, whether that's, you know, having a picnic on the outside or actually going to some comedy clubs, going to bars, going to restaurants. These top 20, by and large, have things going on. And I think what really happens in your secondary relationship is you want to have a lot of fun with this person, you want to make new memories with that person, and these 20 cities certainly give you the opportunity to do that.
0: So it's all about escape. So this second relationship is all about escaping the sort of normality of everyday life, isn't it? I mean,
1: I wouldn't say that, actually. I think it's a lot deeper and a lot more important than that, because I think if it was only about escape, then it would be much more frivolous, and it wouldn't, Ashley Madison, for example, wouldn't have the track record and the credibility that it does have for people knowing that they can go there and have the kind of relationship that they're looking for. And it isn't actually about escape, it's more about recapturing the person that you were before you were in your primary relationship. Because even though that primary relationship, I'm sure, started off really well, and you liked who you were in that relationship, and as I spoke about in my TED talk, I have a TED talk which is called Infidelity to Stay or to Go, and it very much highlights that if you're in a primary relationship and but the both people are not really nurturing that relationship, then it can really get stuck into a bit of a groove, into a bit of a rut. And in a way, Ashley Madison gives people the chance to get out of that rut and to reconnect with the person that they used to be.
0: Okay. I just want to say, by the way, brilliant TED Talk. I watched it prior to this interview, and I just have to say it was brilliant. So very well done on that. So from a what exactly is it about discreet dating that is appealing to us as humans? Because to many people, and me especially, before I started looking into discreet dating as part of the prep for this interview, I was sort of just obsessed by that meet your person and settle down with that one person, and then that should be the aim. But what is appealing to humans about discreet dating?
1: Well, I think it's very important to recognise that dating in particular has changed a lot in the last, one might almost say 10 years, but certainly the last 20 years, so in the last generation. And I think when human beings could reasonably expect to live to about 45, it would be perfectly possible to say, okay, I'm going to meet someone in my late teens and I'm going to be with them for the rest of my life. And I can just about manage that because that's only about 20 or 30 years. But if nowadays, and you know, you're much younger than I am, so you could reasonably expect to live to 110 with the way that, you know, modern science is going at the moment. If you meet someone in your 20s, that basically means you're going to be with them for 90 years. And you are going to be a very different person when you're 40 or when you're 60. And your partner may very well change with you. They may very well grow with you. And that would be beautiful, because who wouldn't want to be in a soul connection where you grow? But the truth of the matter is that that doesn't always happen. And I think that we are emancipated enough and enlightened enough nowadays to recognize that nobody would want anyone else to stay in a miserable or an unhappy relationship. But gone are the days where we would say, you know, till death us do part, and there is a religious commitment and you must always stay together for the children. I don't think people have the same views anymore. I think they're a lot more open-minded. They're a lot more understanding of the fact that relationships maybe break down or become quite stale. And as I say, the idea that you stay with someone just because society expects you to feels very retrograde. And nowadays, I think we owe it to everyone to say, actually, you deserve to be in a happy, healthy and fulfilling relationship. And if that means that you need to have a primary relationship, but also a secondary one, which enables you to show up in the primary relationship in a more fulfilled way, that has to be better than two people being miserable.
0: I think that's I think that is a very, very enlightened outlook that a lot of people could do with, and not, and it seems to me this is all about ensuring that you don't have two miserable people sharing a life together, and then you have two equally fulfilled people, because ideally they both have these primary relationships, if they're secondary relationships, if they feel like they need it. And I think that's a very enlightened outlook. This study has been released sort of like during the height of summer, especially now. It's like temperatures getting up to 40 degrees for some of the country.
1: I'm looking forward to it.
0: Yeah, I am in this studio and I am absolutely sweaty. I have a fan on. I hope the listeners and you can't hear it, but it's boiling. So it's been released what is the height of summer. It probably wasn't planned to be this hot, but what is it about summer that makes it the perfect time for people to start exploring this different type of way of conducting yourself in the dating world?
1: Well, I think there are three things, really. The first is that sunshine tends to put people in a better mood. Just the amount of light. I mean, today is one of three longest days in the year, and then after tomorrow it sort of starts to get a bit shorter. But you've got maximum capacity to have maximum amount of sunshine, which always cheers people up. And one of the ways in which it cheers people up is because simply physiologically, the sun, when it meets the skin, it kind of warms your body, it releases feel-good hormones, which make you feel a bit better about yourself, and it just, basically makes people feel happier. The second thing is, because it's hot, people wear fewer clothes. I mean, let's be quite graphic about it.
0: Why not?
1: People wear clothes that are a bit more revealing, and as human beings, we're very visual creatures. We are often very turned on by seeing other people and seeing a sort of hint of what they might look like. And that is just what is happening in most places around the country. People are wearing t-shirts and bikini tops and pairs of shorts, and people, you know, find that very appealing. And I think the third thing is arguably a bit more mundane, which is just that there are so many more things that are going on. You can say to someone, there is an open air concert, there is a screening of a movie, there is a picnic happening, my friends are having a barbecue, there is a wedding. You know, there are just so many things that happen in the United Kingdom that do not happen in January, February, March or April, and or possibly even November. And suddenly you've just got so much more opportunity for socializing, social interaction, taking your secondary partner to to an event. Maybe your firm is having an event, maybe your brother is having an event. It's just, there is so much going on. And I think it just puts people in a much more festive, much more buoyant, and much more sociable mood. We are, after all, very social creatures. You know, we come into this world physically joined to another person. So that is our template. We like to hang out with other people. And the summer is the perfect time to do that.
0: So it's, I just want to draw on something you said there. There can be, in certain groups, a lot of stigma attached to the idea of having a primary and secondary relationship. How, and obviously the point of a secondary relationship, as you said, is to sort of liberate yourself and make yourself feel better. And you said something about saying that you could go to like a family or a work event. I just think people should maybe be careful about, because they don't want to feel too down by bringing their partner to a work event that they might face stigma from about secondary relationships.
1: Well, you wouldn't necessarily have to reveal the nature of your relationship. I don't think one has to get too explicit about that. You could just be bringing a friend or a neighbour or a flatmate. So I think there are definitely ways around it. I think the key is, if this person brings you a lot of joy in your life and you would like to, in a way, have your friends and colleagues know that you are happy, why would you not want to share that information, that part of that relationship? And on a final note, I think it is interesting, as you say, that, you know, there might be some people who are judgmental and might not have such an evolved way of looking at modern dating and the way that relationships are currently fitting in people's lives. But that's changing. You know, the more that the younger generation are doing relationships differently, not putting labels on things, and being a bit more experimental and fluid, I think the world over, people are actually going to change.
0: Okay, let's talk about Southampton.
1: I've actually got to go, I'm afraid.
0: Okay. Can I have one final question?
1: Well, it has to be very, very quick.
0: Okay. Do you think this study could be helpful to policymakers and those in local government? And how could you suggest they use this data to maybe improve their city somewhat?
1: Well, it's always flattering to a city to be in a top three, top 10 situation. And if you weren't in the top 10, I think it would be about saying, OK, well, what are we not offering in our cities that would make it more amenable for people to have a social, you know, an interesting social life and a nurturing cultural life? And that's why I think it's quite interesting that the cities that are towards the top, like Salford, Manchester, Newcastle, they have got a very thriving nightlife.
0: Okay.
1: And that would be in the summer, but also in the winter as well. And I think from a civic point of view, policymakers need to recognise that, you know, people they work, but they also want to play. And therefore, you need to make sure that your environment, your city, is somewhere where people can feel that their playtime is acknowledged and celebrated.
0: Okay, thank you very, very much for joining us. Please, if you can, pop back again soon. I'd love to chat with you more in depth, especially about that TED Talk, because that is it's honestly a message that I think needs to be heard. Thank you to our listeners for listening, and thank you to you for joining us once more. The time is nearly 5:30, and it's time for a bit of magic and Root.
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1: Oh no, bless you. Sorry, I had to get

0: Right. That interview done, thank God. Right, let's have some promo. Let's see what's coming up on WAZ FM this week.
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0: Right. All nice and calm and ready to go on with a very, very hypey song. Ollie Murs, Heart Skips a Beat, featuring Rizzle Kicks.

That was some Bollywood here on a Waz. Now, I like bringing you new music when I find it. I especially like bringing you new music when the featuring band is called Big Pig. That's Big Pig. Big Pig with Clean Bandit. I Don't Want to Hurt You. Brand new song only on a Waz FM.

0: That was a new song, Clean Bandit and Big Pig, I Don't Want to Hurt You. Now, I have a question. What is old? How old is old? It all makes sense, I promise you, but have a little think while we play you some Earthquake and Labyrinth, only on a Waz.
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0: Nothing gets me feeling more excited than that song. We got some ads now. I mean, I know they're annoying, but you know, they pay us to have their message heard on our radio station. I think it's a testament to how good this radio station is. Here are the ads.
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0: Taylor Swift has done a lot for music. This is one of her earlier ones now. I do quite like it, I've got to be honest.

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0: Right, okay, let's have a look at the M271 to begin with on the roads. If you're heading towards Nursling, that is about just under half the carriageway is suffering a jam. Right about now, the other side is completely clear though. If you're heading towards Melbrook, you're clear. If you're heading towards Nursling, just under half of the carriageway is a jam right about now. The M27, little bit of disruption near Cadenham, Stony Cross and Upper Canterton, but other than that you are completely fine all the way until you get to Portsmouth. Let's have a look at the M3, and there the disruption near Albrook and North Boyat is not there anymore. A little bit of disruption before and after the Winnow interchange, and something to be aware of there. Now, inner city Southampton roads, University of Southampton Highfield campus road at the top of the common, Winchester Road in that top corner of that bottom corner of Bassett, that little triangle is populated by a lot of spotty delays, and we shouldn't and you'll be fine, but my message is avoid that if you can. Just lighten the traffic for everyone else. Don't add to something that is a lot of spotty delays but shouldn't be too bad right now. It could get worse though, so avoid if you can. Centre of Swathling doesn't look too bad, just a few little yellow dots. That's the lowest level of traffic jam. You should be all right there. I see no reason why you won't be. Portswood and centre of Portswood doesn't look brilliant. That's about how it was though. It hasn't got any worse, but it hasn't got any better. Bevoir Valley looks okay, just a couple of spotty delays, and the Avenue doesn't look too bad as well, just a couple of spotty delays there. Northern Bridge, you'll be pleased to know, has predominantly cleared, and areas around St Mary's Stadium are pretty much all the way cleared. Itchen Bridge has died down, and Ocean Village, Solent Sky areas are back to their usual busy self, not what they were. And areas around Southampton Central train station are not busy on the roads. Spotty delays in Millbrook, Western Dock, Shirley Road, Romsey Road, Maybush and Nursling for you this evening. Let's have a quick look at the railways.
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0: Trains between Southampton Central and Brockenhurst may be delayed by up to 30 minutes or revised or cancelled. And trains running between Basingstoke and Winchester may be delayed, revised or cancelled. Every single train is either delayed or cancelled coming out of Southampton Central until 18:28. So 18:28 is your cutoff where your train might be on time. However, every other train is either delayed or cancelled. My message is check with your provider. That is the utmost importance. Check with your railway provider and for any changes to your journey. That is of the utmost importance if you're on the railways. On the ferries from Southampton, the 1800 and 1900 are both delayed by 20 to 30 minutes and 10 to 20 minutes respectively. And from the Isle of Wight, the 1830, 1930 and 2030 are delayed by 30 to 40 minutes, 20 to 30 minutes and 10 to 20 minutes respectively. Which means everything seems fine at the airport, which means we can now go to the weather.
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0: Cloudy for a time, and as a band of heavy, perhaps thundery showers move east across the region during the evening. Any showers will become isolated after midnight with largely clear skies and light winds, though remaining widely warm and humid. Minimum temperature of 19 degrees. On Tuesday, another dry, hazy day with plenty of sunshine and widely hot temperatures. Light winds will offer little relief. A warm and humid night to follow. Maximum temperature tomorrow of 37 degrees Celsius. Annual outlooks for Wednesday to Friday. Temperatures climbing further, potentially becoming very hot by day with very warm intervening nights. Mainly fine with further sunshine. However, this perhaps triggering thunderstorms later Thursday and into Friday. And that is all your travel and weather for the show. Despacito, Daddy Yankee, Justin Bieber and Luis Fonsi.

Okay, now it is unfortunately time to end that song because I have to say goodbye to you. I'm sorry you don't need to find out what my question was, which was why what does old actually mean? You'll find out next week, but we can blame it on that interview because, well, it was clearly worth it, wasn't it? So I leave you on this. Thank you ever so much for listening to the show. You are all amazing. Thank you for bearing with me today. It's sweltering. I have not been at my best. The interview, well, you know. Thank you, but thank you so, so much for watching. I do love the hell out of all of you. Thank you so much. I'll be back next week when hopefully the weather will be a bit cooler because blimey, it's hot. Stay safe out there. I love you all and goodbye. Seriously, love you all. Goodbye.

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5: In Britain today, we all know that many, many people are trapped behind the wheel of a car. We ask which is the best way to reach them. Let's see the figures. Look at that. An enormous 14 million of them are listening to commercial radio. 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All of them cabbies. 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
0: 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She's one of the 900 that listens. Big shout out to Yang.
2: अपने कारोबार को कामयाबी की बुलंदियों पर ले जाने के लिए एडवर्टाइज कीजिए आप अपने आवाज एफएम पर लाइव नशरियात के अलावा आवाज सुना जा रहा है इंटरनेट पर दुनिया भर में स्पॉन्सर कीजिए अजान या फिर रंगारंग पंजाबी उर्दू पश्तो या हिंदी प्रोग्राम्स आवाज रेडियो पर और पहुंचाइए दुनिया के कोने कोने में आप अपनी आवाज आवाज एफएम के साथ
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5: Ji sajno, tusi suniya eh song, welcome song. 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
0: Thank you very much, ji. Take care, Allah Hafiz. Bye-bye.
2: In Britain today, we all know that many, many people are trapped behind the wheel of a car. 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
9: 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All right, no problem. We're on the way.
10: 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We've got to get in that studio and produce a new jingle.

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5: 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Русская душа, Saturday, 4 p.m. See you then!

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1: All right, it's a big one. 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
4: 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We're on the way.
1: Hello, there's a big fire in the end of the garden centre in Hammersley.
2: I can see a massive black plume of smoke.
5: जब आप अपनी कम्युनिटी में घर में लगने वाली आग, कार एक्सीडेंट या किसी और इमरजेंसी के तबाह कुन नतायज के बारे में सुनते हैं तो आप जरूर सोचते होंगे कि काश आप इससे बचने के लिए कुछ कर सकते। बतौर एक फायर 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
9: All right, it's a big one. 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

And welcome to the Drive Time Show with Risky Love FM right across London. 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

0: Rambo. Khush hua.
1: In Britain today, we all know that many, many people are trapped behind the wheel of a car. 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
6: Hop on, the Retro Rickshaw is here and it's taking you on a ride to the greatest hits of all time. 90s Bollywood bangers by Bombay Vikings and Kumar Sanu. Love that's real. Now her wounded heart is healed. Finally, finally. Soulful Kannada melodies, classic Marathi tracks, and the freshest Indian remixes. All in one wild ride.

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1: This is Ross and Arlo. 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And we'd like you to play a tune for everyone else recovering with the great teams there. Keep up the amazing
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4: Hammersley. I can see a massive black
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5: All right, it's a big one. 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
7: जब आप अपनी कम्युनिटी में घर में लगने वाली आग, कार एक्सीडेंट या किसी और इमरजेंसी के तबाहकुन नतायज के बारे में सुनते हैं तो आप जरूर सोचते होंगे कि काश आप इससे बचने के लिए कुछ कर सकते। बतौर एक फायर 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

0: How do you say it? A was or a was?
1: 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You do? Oh, that's good, because it's a kind of mythical creature with large paws and a lot of fur. And apparently it gets its name from being half a grizzly bear and half a buffalo.
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0: During the break, Simon's got up on the shelf and found what I thought was some sort of green pillow or cushion. It is, in fact, a giant leprechaun's hat.
1: The things you find in the Awaz studio.
0: Now we've got this hat. Tremendous.
1: Yes.
0: Ali's on his way.
1: He's come to take my hat off me.
2: Hello, there's a big fire in the end of the garden centre in Hammersley.
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2: All right, it's a big one. 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
6: जब आप अपनी कम्युनिटी में घर में लगने वाली आग, कार एक्सीडेंट या किसी और इमरजेंसी के तबाहकुन नताइज के बारे में सुनते हैं तो आप जरूर सोचते होंगे कि काश आप इससे बचने के लिए कुछ कर सकते। बतौर एक फायर 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
9: 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Is Jeevan Barsaat Nabhayenge Hum Dono. 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
1: Yo, it's Ty and it's Sam, and we're up on the Waz. We're here and we're loving it, and we're thinking about the people, we think about the fans, we think about everybody in the land.
2: Yeah, we're here at a Waz FM. Yeah, we're at a Waz. The presenter come here laying facts, and that's that Asian youth don't have enough opportunity to do what they want in the UK, and that's not right, because it's the freedom of land. Can you speak to my man? But I'll speak to your man. Nah, let me speak to you now, and let me break this all down.
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1: In Britain today, we all know that many, many people are trapped behind the wheel of a car. 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
2: That many, many people are trapped behind the wheel of a car. 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
6: All right, it's a big one. 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
8: All right, no problem. We're on the way.
9: I hate people that drop litter. Really makes me angry. There's no shortage of bins around. Although, I'm going to say my piece on bins. Those new style bins that have the thing that you pull out.
10: Oh, yeah.
9: Is it me, or I don't like touching a bin.
10: Right.
9: Because you don't know what, you know, it's just disgusting. And you've got to actually pull this handle that all kinds of skanky people have touched. And it could have, like, rubbish residue on it. No, not for me. I'd rather take it home with me and put it in my own bin, which doesn't get collected often enough.

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1: I've had a couple of mates.
2: Shall we do some adverts and then come back?
1: Yeah.
2: Yeah, right, so.
1: Cut me off there, didn't he?
3: Hello, there's a big fire in the end of the garden centre in Hammersley.
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1: Hello, there's a big fire in the end of the garden centre in Hammersley.
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1: All right, it's a big one. 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
4: All right, no problem. We're on the way.
1: Hello, there's a big fire in the end of the garden centre in Hammersley.
2: I can see a massive black plume of smoke. 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